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1: We recognize Palestine,
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a shepherd boy in shock. Michelangelo, release me from a single block. I'm David the giant killer with heart-shaped eyes. I was naked as a soldier, far from my mother's cries.

Come on, new Christy on. Come on, new Christy on. Come on, new Christy on. Come on, new Christy on. Come on, new Christy on. Come on, new Christy on. Come on, new Christy on. Come on, new Christy on. Come on, new Christy on. Come on, new Christy on. Come on, new Christy on. Come on, new Christy on. Come on, new Christy on. Come on, new Christy on. Come on, new Christy on. Come on, new Christy on. Come on, new Christy on. Come on, new Christy on. Come on, new Christy on. Come on, new Christy on. Come on, new Christy on. Come on, new Christy on. Come on, new Christy on. Come on, new Christy on. Come on, new Christy on. Come on, new Christy on. Come on, new Christy on. Come on, new Christy on. Come on, new Christy on. Come on, new Christy on. Come on, new Christy on. Come on, new Christy on. Come on, new Christy on. Come on, new Christy on. Come on, new Christy on. Come on, new Christy on. Come on, new Christy on. Come on, new Christy on. Come on, new Christy on. Come on, new Christy on. Come on, new

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2: 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And if I gave you one thing, it was my best impression of someone you loved, but it wasn't enough.

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Now my face has gone red, like the sun's out again, and my head's hanging heavy.

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It was a week after we met when I asked. You pulled a raincoat over my head. This is a real little thing that we have. And that was that.

I just went straight to you. I know that it's late. Are you there? It's just gotten so dark and I'm scared. I can't see anything. Are you there? And that was that.

0: awful day. But don't worry, we're going to be fine. We've already got over the worst of it, which is we've woken up.
1: I'm going to do some good Tuesday propaganda. Everyone else thinks it's the worst day. So when it's good, it's like a surprise.
0: Yeah, that's true.
2: That's true. When you have a good Tuesday, it means more.
1: A great show. We've got lots of tunes coming up.
2: We're going to give away 10,000 euro on the HZ quiz. We've decided we're going to do that this week. So,
1: yeah, that's
2: I mean, today's as good a day as any.
1: Yeah.
0: Sorry, I'm just laughing at us trying to convince ourselves that Tuesday is a good day. It's just not. I'm sorry.
2: All right, okay. Yeah, well, if you like Casey Musgraves, here's her. That might help. Here's Troy Spell at 2FM.

0: morning, you're with Cara, Roz and Aisling. I did something very strange this weekend. Well, I saw something that I'd never seen before. So I went to market in Boland's Mill.
1: Which has just been done up in Dublin.
0: It's very cool. Love so it. Inside, on a normal day, they have like Pilates, they have a really good coffee shop. It's becoming a little buzzy spot, but now and again, they have a market there. So I think like it only happens once a month or once every 6 or 7 weeks. There's a big market.
2: Does it give like Marina Market vibes in Cork?
0: No, because it's kind of half outdoors, half inside.
2: Okay.
0: But it's along the canal. So there was very picturesque. There was all these beautiful like canal boats and the sun was shining. There's people like sitting out by the water. I felt like it was in Amsterdam.
1: Apparently that's all Google money in that area. Apparently Google have basically redeveloped the whole area.
0: I will say it was a very fancy market.
1: It looks good.
0: Yeah, you know when you're walking around and you're like, everything here is lovely and I don't even need to like look or rummage. It's all kind of just like standing out in front of me. But I came across a very strange stall. I'm a bit of a magpie, so when I saw a glimmer of silver, I was like hovered over. It was spoons, okay? And there was a whole collection of spoons and they were all put into separate categories. So you had like your cheap spoons that might have been kind of like, you know, nickel spoons. Okay. Then you had your silver plated spoons and then you had your sterling silver spoons, okay? They were all put in different prices. And I was like, funny, this lad's fair busy with the spoons. Like, there's a big queue, right?
1: Right. Yeah.
0: And then I realised he made the spoon into a ring.
2: Oh!
0: So you picked out your spoon, right?
2: Oh.
0: And then you went up to him and you picked your finger and he measured your finger and he turned the spoon into a ring that I was wearing now. So I'm going to hand this around. So he would cut off the kind of like shovel part of the spoon.
1: Yeah.
0: What do you call that?
1: The bit you put in your mouth.
0: The bit you put in your mouth.
2: Roz, that's absolutely class.
0: And he cut...
2: Look how cool that is.
0: So he cut off, I suppose, the shovel end of the spoon, right?
2: Yeah.
0: And then he made it into like, he twisted it and bent it into your size ring.
1: Sorry, it's amazing.
0: It's amazing.
2: Also,
1: and it's got the design of the spoon handle.
2: Yeah. Roz went for one of the more expensive spoons.
1: Oh, yes. Nickel here.
0: Sterling silver
2: spoon. Business is good.
0: Yeah, I didn't want my fingers to turn green. You know yourself.
1: It's gorgeous.
0: It's gorgeous.
2: That's so cool.
0: And it kind of was like one of those things where I was at the market and I was like, aren't people so clever?
2: That is really
0: And
2: cool.
0: He said to me, he was like, he told me all about the spoon. He went, this is a spoon from 1950s France. And he gave me more information, but I didn't retain any of it. But he told me the history of the spoon.
2: That's mad.
1: That is such a clever idea. I wonder, is he the only person doing that? Or did he see it somewhere else?
0: Well, I've never seen it before in my life.
1: Wow.
0: And now I have spoons for fingers.
2: Do you know what though? Like circular economy and all of that. That's very good.
0: Isn't it?
1: Ross Purcell has spoons for fingers.

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0: Good morning, it's 2FM Breakfast. Carl, Roz and Ash here with you. How are you getting on? Happy Tuesday. Welcome to the 8th of September, everyone.
1: You may have seen this yesterday. It was huge news for TV and movie fans, I suppose. After 12 years, The Inbetweeners is returning with a third film.
0: Is it 12 years since The Inbetweeners 2?
1: I think so. The Inbetweeners with Will, Simon, Jay and Neil, they're coming back. It was announced yesterday The Inbetweeners 3 is going to hit screens in the

0: the next couple of years, I suppose. So it's been fully confirmed. I forgot that there was an in-betweeners too.
1: Yeah, they came back for that. And I kind of felt like that was recent enough.
2: Can I say something controversial?
1: Yeah. Well,
2: it never really did it for me.
0: In-betweeners at all?
2: No.
0: God, I really thought that was right up your street in terms of humor.
2: For whatever reason, it just never captured me.
0: Do you remember I said that I had never seen The Simpsons, but I loved The Simpsons movie?
2: Yeah.
0: That applies to The In-Betweeners for me. I loved The In-Betweeners movie.
2: But you'd never seen The In-Betweeners.
0: I never watched The In-Betweeners itself, really, I don't think. Yeah, so The In-Betweeners 2 came out in 2014. They went to Australia. I think I remember them getting stranded in the outback, and I think they had to drink their own wee. Anyway, but in The In-Betweeners 1, they went to like Magaluf or something. And that was
1: iconic.
0: Was good.
1: Yeah. That was really good.
0: That was so iconic. Anyway, it's been confirmed. It's going to be made by Netflix.
2: Okay. I was going to say, where are they going? Are they going to go to Las Vegas? But they won't do that because that's too close to The Hangover.
1: Yeah.
0: There's no kind of suggestion as to where they're going yet. There has been a teaser trailer released and it just shows the four actors reunited in their iconic yellow Fiat.
1: So it is coming out in 2027 and all four of the OGs are there.
0: Yeah.
1: Imagine if they came to Ireland. They could get trapped in a lock-in.
2: Yeah.
0: That would actually be brilliant.
1: Yeah, they stop to ask for directions and they're like, oh yeah, then you won't help. Like, oh yeah. And they're like, they keep getting lost.
0: They go to Coppers.
2: Yeah.
0: Yeah.
2: There's so many things. That would be really good.
0: My only fear is that, like, I would say if you watched back The In-Betweeners now, there's a lot of stuff that you wouldn't get away with anymore.
2: Yeah.
0: I feel like they are probably going to have to sanitise it a small bit for the current climate, which may take away the charm of the original.
2: It's so hard. But listen, look, that's the challenge they face.
1: Yes. That is the challenge.
2: Yeah.

0: morning. You're with Cara Ross and Aisling. Lots coming up over the next 3.5 hours. But now it is 6:30. Time to head over to the newsroom and get the headlines.
1: Good morning. A man in his 40s has been arrested in connection with an assault in County Meath, which has left a young man in a critical condition in hospital. The assault happened at a residential property in Beliver yesterday morning. 200,000 children were living in households below the poverty line in 2024. According to a report from the Economic and Social Research Institute, the number rose by almost 30,000 in a year. The number of people with health insurance has fallen for the first time in 6 years. New figures show there was a fall of around 1,700 people insured in the 3 months to June compared to the same period last year. And Dublin's Phoenix Park will be closed for nearly 2 days this week to facilitate the visit of US President Donald Trump. The park will be closed from 11 p.m. on Thursday night and won't reopen until 6 p.m. on Saturday evening. The weather forecast: blustery today with sunny spells and scattered heavy showers. Highest temperatures of around 14 to 17 degrees.

0: 2FM Breakfast with Carol, Roz and Aisling. The A to Z quiz. It's our big game. We play it every morning at 10 past 8. And the prize on offer is €10,000. It's so much money, we're desperate to give it away.
1: Yeah. We do give you the first question of the ATI quiz during the 6 to 7 hour to reward anyone who is listening. So if you are someone listening right now, you do get a head start and you can text us in on ATZ with your name on 087 187 9200.
2: We have to beat I to get to Streaker of the Week, by the way, as a reminder for this week. 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

0: So, first question on today's A to Z quiz is what, Aisling Bonner?
1: What A found a genie in a lamp?
2: Right.
1: Ah, great old story.
2: Yeah. Mm-hmm. You don't know
1: High Street.
2: You have time to look it up.
1: Exactly, but you definitely do. 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

0: 2FM Breakfast. Carl, Roz and Ash here with you. And look, you both know I'm a mad motorsports fan. Mm-hmm. Anything with four wheels, two wheels even, and goes fast, I'm watching it. Well, over the weekend, it was a bit of a mad weekend for motorsports, where there was a lot of big accidents.
1: Yeah.
0: And luckily, no one badly hurt or anything like that. But there was one story in particular, which I didn't get a chance to talk about yesterday. You may have seen the videos of this, though, online, or it might come up on your timeline. So this is the story anyway, so you know the backstory to it. So it's a British racing driver called Ollie Milroy, and he said that a rival called Loic Hartog saved his life during a terrifying crash at the China GT in Shanghai. So it's mad. So there's an accident, and Milroy's Ferrari is hit about 20 minutes into the race and it bursts into flames, okay? Which is very unusual nowadays in motorsports, because they have like, the tanks are made of like Kevlar, which is what you make bulletproof vests out of.
1: Oh, wow.
0: So it's very, very difficult to like pierce them. But anyway, this happened. The car burst into flames. There was no marshals or fire crews immediately on the scene. And if you watch the onboard of his rival's car, it actually looks like his rival has had like a brake failure, because he just, rather than take the corner, he just keeps going straight.
1: Ah.
0: He's actually gone straight to the scene of where his car is burning. And he like jams on the brakes,
1: Jumps
0: out. And you see on the onboard camera, because he's wearing all his fire overalls, because he's been racing a car as well, he's straight in, man. It's unbelievable. You can see the heat of the flames fighting him back. He's trying to get to the driver. Eventually, this other driver gets his hands on a fire extinguisher. Like he realizes he's not going to get to him without at least having a fire extinguisher to like suppress the flames slightly. And he obviously runs over to a fire marshal who's on their way, grabs the thing off them, starts getting the extinguisher at the fire, and then he drags the other driver out of the fire.
1: Whoa.
0: And like, why it's so useful having a driver in a situation like that as well, he would know how the seatbelt system works, how to get them out quickly, all of that kind of thing. He properly saved this guy's life, because unfortunately for this guy Ollie Milroy, his car was hit on the driver's side door. So he was injured. Like, you know, he broke his hand, his fingers, collarbone, ribs, bruised lung.
1: Imagine trying to open a seatbelt.
0: He was pretty
1: shaken
0: up, and the whole car is in flames. So yeah, it was unbelievable. I would watch this, because I would say this other driver, Loic Hartog, he's gonna get some sort of an award from like the FIA.
1: No. He should just won the race. They do the podium.
0: Just
1: he wins the race.
0: Win
1: him. No, sorry.
0: Yeah.
1: It doesn't matter anymore.
0: Totally.
1: He's won the race.
2: You've saved a man's life.
1: Like,
2: you win the
1: How
2: race.
1: How can you even do any better than that?
0: And this is why motorsport is the best sport of all of them.
2: Well, I wouldn't say that now, Carl. You ended a good story behind you there. I'm sorry I'm here.

0: Good morning, it's 2FM Breakfast. Happy Tuesday, Cara, Roz and Ash here with you.
1: I was supposed to be doing something this Friday that would have put me in the horrors all week. It would have led to a very, you know, boring weekend for me, potential suffering, and I have chickened out of said event. And to make myself feel better, I would love to know about a time when you have chickened out of something important on 0871879200.
2: I think Carol has loads.
0: I'm actually trying to think, what have I chickened? I definitely have. Like,
1: you
0: I definitely have.
1: The challenge is really for you, Roz, because I feel like you probably don't chicken out of stuff much.
2: I usually, when I sign up something, I'll see it through.
1: Yeah, you know? You're not afraid of much.
2: Mm. Yeah, but I'm sure there has been a few things. I do have a fear of flying in height, so I'm sure there's something in the back.
0: What we need to do is get Roz to do something that's really against her, like, morals.
1: Yeah.
0: That's what, like,
1: yeah.
0: You know what I mean?
1: Yeah, that's the only way. Anyway, I feel great about my decision. I'm absolutely buzzing now for the weekend because I don't have this horrible event that I was supposed to be doing. I'll tell you all about it.
0: I'm excited to hear about this now. Yeah. Okay.
1: But chickens unite. When have you chickened out of something? Get in touch on 0871879200.

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2: And

0: morning. A man in his 20s sustained serious injuries in what Gardaí have described as a serious assault. He was taken to Regional Hospital Mullingar for treatment and later transferred to Beaumont Hospital in Dublin. Gardaí say a man in his 40s has been arrested in connection with the investigation. He's being held for questioning at a Garda station in County Meath.
1: 200,000 children were living in households below the poverty line here in 2024. That's according to a report from the Economic and Social Research Institute that said the number rose by almost 30,000 in 1 year. The poverty line refers to the income level below which individuals or families don't have enough money to meet basic needs. The number of people with health insurance has fallen for the first time in 6 years, according to the ESRI. The figures come as another hike in premiums is to follow in a number of weeks. Kay Carlin reports.
2: The latest data from the Health Insurance Watchdog reveals that the number of people without health insurance has fallen for the first time in 6 years. In its latest quarterly report, the HIA said that growth in the market has slowed to its weakest level in a decade. However, despite the dip in numbers, the HIA says that all signs are the market remains stable, with over 2.5 million people holding health insurance at the end of June. The drop in numbers comes ahead of further price increases from VHI and Laya Healthcare next month. The watchdog has urged consumers to shop around for the best deals.
1: Dublin's Phoenix Park will be closed for nearly 2 days this week to facilitate the visit of US President Donald Trump. It will be closed from 11 p.m. on Thursday night and won't reopen until 6 p.m. on Saturday evening. As a result, Dublin Zoo will be closed to the public next Friday and Saturday.
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1: Plus three today with sunny spells, scattered heavy showers and top temperatures 14 to 17 degrees.
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6: Traffic on the M1 southbound in Louth is solid after Junction 11 Drogheda North through to a collision in the left lane at Junction 10 Drogheda Centre. Elsewhere, it's already starting to build inbound on the Swords Road in Dublin between Whitehall Flyover and Collins Avenue. And in Donegal, there'll be traffic management on the Milford Road in Carrigart between the fire station and the Kerrykeel turnoff from 7:30 a.m. to 6 p.m. today, tomorrow and Thursday. If you've got traffic and travel news for us, send a text when it's safe to do so. 51552.
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7: Football first, and Porto captain Diego Costa says his side are determined to exploit Man City's weaknesses when they meet in the Champions League this evening. City travel to Porto for their opening match in the league phase of this season's competition, but Costa insists the Portuguese champions will not be fazed. And in boxing news, Tyson Fury's claimed that he has turned his attention to a third fight with Oleksandr Usyk has been rubbished by the Ukrainians' managers. Negotiations are still ongoing for the heavyweight clash between Fury and Anthony Joshua in November, but Fury insists his fellow Briton is seeking ways to back out of the deal. For these stories and more, you can head over to rte.ie/sport.
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8: Good morning. Welcome to Tuesday. It's 4 minutes past seven. We hope you're good. Traders last night. Good one.
7: Do you know what? Thank God.
8: Yeah.
7: Because I actually have to say everyone felt like we're not going to give away any spoilers.
8: No.
9: Because I didn't get to see it last night.
7: All we'll say is a very good episode.
8: Yeah.
7: And it needed it. They were all being a bit tiptoey and all very paranoid. And I think it all ended up on the table last night.
9: Without giving a spoiler, can I have one word from each of you to describe the episode? Or just a standout word.
7: Fractious.
9: What does that mean?
7: Like, as in, there was fractious appearing amongst some of the people in there. There's tension rising.
8: Okay. Tears.
7: Yes.
8: Oh. Yeah. Which is something we haven't seen
9: crocodile?
8: Much this far. No.
9: Oh.
8: Definitely. I think they were genuine tears.
7: Question marks.
8: Anyway, we'll say no more, but it was a really good episode. And if you haven't caught up, what are you doing with yourself?
7: Come on.

0: Carson, Midnight Sun here on 2FM Breakfast. It is 8 minutes past seven.
1: All right, this morning on 087 187 9200 or 51552, I'd love to know, what have you chickened out of doing, I suppose? And I would love this because it might make me feel better of something about something that I've chickened out of this weekend. So on Friday, booked in about 4 months ago, I was due to get 2 wisdom teeth removed. That appointment has been subsequently cancelled on account of my own free will.
2: Well done.
3: Brilliant.
2: Do you know what? Because it involves your teeth, I'm like, well done. And the only reason I'm absolutely with you is that I would take any opportunity to get out of the dentist if I could as well.
1: Yeah, fair
2: Can't
1: enough. Okay,
2: it.
1: Good, what? Good. Now I already feel better.
0: Can I ask why you needed your wisdom teeth out?
1: This is the thing. I don't really have issues with my wisdom teeth in the sense that, like, they haven't gotten infected or inflamed in many years. So it doesn't really feel like a pressing issue to me. The dentist did an x-ray recently and said that basically the way that the back bottom one is pushing into the next molar is that it could cause decay in the molar beside it.
0: And
1: it's the word could there, Ashley, that makes me so unmotivated to endure this procedure.
0: I had the exact same thing where I was once told I needed to get my wisdom teeth out because it was slightly pressing against. I still have them.
1: Well, good.
2: I just say that I was told the same thing, and actually OG listeners of 2FM Breakfast will remember a couple of mornings where I was literally yelping in pain because the same thing happened where my wisdom teeth, like, it decayed the tooth in front.
1: Oh no.
2: So I had to have root canals done on both teeth in front. And actually, subsequently, the molar in front of one of my wisdom teeth, when they were taking my wisdom teeth out, they said, that's 2 banjacks, that's gone as well. So I have a big gap at the bottom of my, look, I'm like grandpa in The Simpsons.
1: Okay, this isn't helping. Well, Feck, okay, so the thing that I've been like isn't going to happen did actually happen to you.
0: But look, keep an eye on it.
1: Just how do I do that, Roz?
0: Go to the dentist regularly. Come on, guys.
2: But anyway,

0: go to the dentist like once or twice a year.
1: Now, what I will say anyway is, like, you talk about chicken out. I wouldn't know what that's about. I've never chicken out in my life.
2: Definite lies, Carl.
1: What are you talking about?
2: You're the biggest chicken in the room.
1: What are you
2: I'd
1: talking
2: say?
1: About? Yeah. You take that back.
2: Okay, need to dig deep, Carl. So anyway, I've chickened out of getting my teeth out next week on Friday. I just can't be doing it this. I can't. I don't want to do it. I might do it again some stage, but not happening this
0: You're
2: week.
0: Just pushing it back, Ash.
2: I am.
0: Putting on the long finger. Michael texts in saying, I chickened out of kissing the Blarney Stone. I leaned backwards, saw the ground below and noped right out of there.
1: Okay, yeah.
2: Kissing the Blarney Stone's actually kind of scary.
1: I don't know if it'd be the scariness. I think it's the minginess is what'd get me. Hey guys, Alex here. I chickened out of something when I was about 4. I was meant to walk up the aisle with my cousin at my parents' wedding, but instead I hid away under a table and ended up walking up with my mum. Ah, that's really cute.
2: This is exactly the kind of thing that is making me feel better right now. So get in touch. You can send us a quick WhatsApp voice note if you like to 087-187-9200.
1: It's making you feel better. Alex was 4.
2: Yeah, okay. Yeah, but every little helps. You know what I mean? Or 51552. What have you chickened out of doing? Here's Role Model on

0: good Stay on Top for
1: it
0: what
1: is a great
0: now?
1: Song
0: 5 days,
2: getting close to a week.
0: Yeah,
2: but I'm not being arrogant. I'm very thankful and grateful, and
1: I'm coming
2: humble.
1: In with a song that will beat it.
0: Can Roz like that beat that? It's next.
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7: Good morning. Welcome to Tuesday. It's 21 minutes past 7 and it's time for Beat That, where we go head to head on tunes to get you going in the morning.
8: Okay, I'm currently on a streak that I didn't expect. I don't think any expected. What I would say is, wouldn't it be great to see someone get a full week of a streak out of a song?
7: No.
8: Wouldn't it be great?
7: This is the song.

0: I propose if that song is still on top by Friday, we play it in full again.
1: Yes, no. I agree.
0: No.
1: Ah,
0: yes.
1: I agree.
2: Please. No, no, I reckon whoever wins on Friday, you get to play their song in full again. Well, Carol, that was the song Fat Lip. You're about to have a fat bottom lip going, I'm lost. Because I have come in with a song that everyone can sing along to and get going of a Tuesday morning.
3: That was very
2: Vote
3: mean,
2: for me,
3: it?
2: 087 187 9200 or 51552. Hit it.

0: since you've been gone on 2FM Breakfast. My choice for Beat That today. Carl, how are you feeling?
1: Do you know what is the slyest thing about you?
0: What?
1: Is that any time I'm on a roll and you come at me with something that's absolutely brilliant, you always pick something that I love. So it's very hard for me to defend myself against it.
2: Do you know what? You might think that I'd have been Team Kelly, but I've been really enjoying Sum 41 and that little headbanger clip. I'm still up for Carl.
1: Do you know what? You in a previous life would have been hanging outside Central Bank.
2: I would have painted the nails black.
1: Yeah.
2: Amy says, Roz, belting it out on the M7. Michael says, sorry, Carl, but Roz brought her A game.
1: Yeah, Philip says, a song that beat that deserves and needed. Only one winner today, Roz.
0: Connor says, Carl, all the way, nothing would beat Fat Lip. It gets you going in the morning.
1: So true.
2: There are a few votes for Carl. Ruth says, 100% Roz for the win. I can reveal that the winner has not done it with 100% of the vote, but instead, 90%. And Carl, your streak has ended.
1: Oh, yes. I thought for a second.
0: Come on, Carl, let me see that bottom lip.
1: Well done.
2: Do it.
1: I wanted to get a week out of it. You wouldn't even let me get a week.
2: No. Have to work harder next time.

0: XEX, good ones here on 2FM Breakfast in a couple of minutes' times. We're looking for times you chickened out of things on 0871879200.
1: How's that internal search going, Carl? Have you thought of something?
2: I actually have.
1: Yeah, I'd say
2: I
1: you
2: actually have.
1: Yeah.
2: But I had to search deep within myself to find it.
1: Yeah, well, you can get in touch on 0871879200. You can send us a little WhatsApp voice note if you like, or 51552. We'll go through your messages in a few minutes' time. But now it's about to hit 7:30, so it's time to head over to Emma in the newsroom and get the headlines.
3: Good morning. 200,000 children were living in households below the poverty line in 2024. That's according to a report from the Economic and Social Research Institute, which says the number rose by almost 30,000 in 1 year. A man in his 40s has been arrested in connection with an assault in County Meath, which has left a young man in a critical condition in hospital. The assault happened at a residential property in Beliver yesterday morning. The number of people with health insurance has fallen for the first time in 6 years, according to the ESRI. The figures follow another hike in premiums to come into effect next month, and Dublin's Phoenix Park will be closed for nearly 2 days this week to facilitate the visit of US President Donald Trump. The park will be closed from 11 p.m. on Thursday night and won't reopen until 6

0: PM on Saturday evening. The weather forecast blustery with sunny spells and scattered heavy showers. Highest temperatures 14 to 17 degrees.
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2: With the Road Safety Authority. When driving, stay safe by travelling at a speed appropriate to the road and weather conditions.
3: The M1 southbound is closed in Louth between Junction 10 Drogheda North and Junction 9 Drogheda Centre due to a collision with diversions in place. In Dublin, meanwhile, it's heavier than you'd like for this time on the Phibsborough Road inbound from Crossguns Bridge to Doyle's Corner. And if you're travelling in Wexford, be aware that Eyre Street in Gorey will be closed from 8am to 6pm today and tomorrow because of resurfacing works. If you've got traffic and travel news for us, send a text when it's safe to do so. 51552.
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0: Casso and Prada on 2SM Breakfast. It's 7:33. We're chatting about times you've chickened out of doing things.
1: Fine. I have something.
0: Yeah.
1: All right. So I've been thinking long and hard about this. A couple of things that sprung to mind. The first one, and I'm actually not proud of this one, giving blood, okay? Which is obviously a very important thing to do.
0: Yeah.
1: And I've given blood twice, but the first time I was like probably 75% of the way through giving the donation, and the nurse said to me, "Are you all right?" And I was like, "Yeah, I'm fine." Now, I hate needles. And yeah, I was like, just looking away, and I was like, "This is awful. Let's get this over and done with." And she kept saying, "Are you all right? Are you all right?" And I was like, "Yeah, fine." Then everything started to go black. Passed out.
0: Ah, brilliant.
1: Gone. Absolutely. Wow. Like, yeah, gone.
0: Well, I wouldn't say you chickened out there rather than you had a physical reaction.
1: So I went back a second time thinking that I hadn't eaten enough.
0: Okay.
1: And literally started it. And I was 10 seconds in and said, "Take it out, we're done."
0: Oh, really?
1: I was like, "I can't do this." But they kept texting me because apparently I have blood that is... Oh, this is the worst.
0: Honestly. Oh, no. You're like...
1: I have blood that you can give to neonatal babies, no, is what they said.
0: Oh, Jesus.
1: And they were like, "Oh, this is actually like... kind of, I don't know if it's rare, but like there's a particular type." Anyone who's involved in medicine will understand what
0: shame
1: I'm talking about.
0: Shame on you, Carl Mullen.
1: I actually did feel a lot of shame. The other one was that I was in Bolivia in a place called La Paz, and there's a very famous book called Marching Powder, and it's about a guy who was put in prison in Bolivia, an English guy, for smuggling things that he shouldn't have been smuggling. And anyway, it's become very famous since this book came out, this prison. And they used to do a thing where tourists could go up outside the prison and basically give the guards a few quid, and they'd bring you into the prison, and prisoners would give you a tour inside the prison.
0: Oh, wow.
1: And you'd pay the prisoners. And I remember we went
0: that
1: to
0: seems
1: do
0: legit.
1: It. Exactly. It's like really not legit. And I went, we went to do it. I was absolutely bricking it and backed out. I couldn't do it. I was just like, no, I'm not made for that whole...
0: No, you're not.
1: They'll just smell the fear off of me. I can't do
2: did
1: it.
2: Did you have to wait outside when all your friends went in?
1: I think I convinced them to come with me. I convinced them it was a bad idea.
0: Can't give blood to neonatal babies. Definitely can't pay prisoners for it.
2: No. Shannon said, "Morning, guys. The time I chickened out of something, I was 16 and trying to take on the nightmare realm with my group of friends. Now, I do not like clowns at all. I don't like them near me and will avoid them at all costs. And obviously, they have clowns. So queuing up anyway, everything going great, and then the two main clowns came into the queue to suss out everyone. I saw them coming towards me because I clearly gave away my fear. They got right up towards me and I panicked and got down on my knees and crawled away on the floor. Didn't even make it past the queue."
1: That would have happened to me if I went into the prison. The prisoners would have smelt the fear off me.
0: Yeah. So my story and the reason why we're talking about this is because I've chickened out of getting two wisdom teeth out this Friday. And Breed says, "Like you, I chickened out of the dentist for 26 years. I made appointments but cancelled last minute out of pure fear. I found a dentist that did sedation. So I bit the bullet, got my four wisdom teeth removed and my filling replaced. I remember nothing. Happy days."
1: Okay,
0: maybe
1: not
0: that's
1: bad.
0: All I need.
1: And Tom says, "Good morning, guys. About 15 years ago, myself and my dad went and we did a B-licensed parachuting course in Holland. And on our first solo jump, my dad broke his leg in a couple of places. Okay, I was on my way down and I saw someone had hurt themselves. I managed to land near them, go over and make sure he was okay. I took him home to hospital and home to Ireland that night. I kept saying I would go back and finish the last four solo jumps, but I never went back. It haunts me." Tom, that's not being a chicken.
0: No. And sorry, poor Tom has signed off as Chicken Tom with a little chicken emoji.
2: Absolutely not.
0: That's very hard on yourself, Tom.
1: No. That's, I think that's fair enough. Can I get some good to come of me not giving blood? Book yourself in today to give blood.
0: Aren't you very
1: I've
0: good?
1: Done my good bit now.
0: Keep them coming.
3: My heart, it has been broken by who I cannot tell.

0: Kingfisher, the sun will never settle here on 2FM Breakfast. We're coming up on 20 to 8. A couple of minutes time, I want to tell you about an Irish person who's having great success worldwide in something you would not expect an Irish person to have great success in.
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1: Guys, do you seriously call this news?
2: So I was saying that we have someone who's performing very well in a sport that you might not expect an Irish person to perform very well.

0: Have you ever heard of anyone performing very well in chess in Ireland?
1: In Ireland, not really, but everybody got quite into chess after the Queen's Gambit.
0: Do you know what's funny enough? My sister only started that and she was like, it's unbelievable, you need to watch it.
1: Oh, fantastic series.
0: Really?
1: Yeah.
2: When you were growing up, Carl, we're the same age. Did you not have chess tournaments?
0: I haven't a clue how to play chess.
2: Oh my God. Back in the day, I used to go to chess tournaments.
0: They used to have chess club in school. And I was like, I'm too cool for that.
1: I used to play drafts and think I was playing chess.
0: So what? I don't know how to play drafts.
1: Drafts is like drafts is chess for
0: that's just like
1: dummies.
0: Is that Connect Four basically?
1: No, there is. Yeah, it's a similar board, but it's way simpler.
0: I haven't a clue how to play chess. Well, anyway, I want to tell you about Tricia Cañamarala. She's from Port Leash, and she's Ireland's first woman grandmaster.
2: Whoa!
0: And I checked it. That is the title, because I did think woman grandmaster sounds like. You wouldn't say female grandmaster or whatever. It's actually woman grandmaster is what they say.
1: Sounds a bit clunky.
0: Mm. It does. But anyway, she's Ireland's first woman grandmaster and she's heading to the Chess Olympiad in Uzbekistan where she's going to play board one for Ireland's women's team. So Ireland's women's team has Alice O'Gorman, Lara Putar, Diana Mirza and Antonina Gora. They're all playing together on Ireland's team. And, you know, it looks like they could have genuinely really good success because they have an amazing team. We've got a grandmaster. So at just 14, she became Ireland's first woman international master. Okay. Started playing chess at about 8 years old after telling her dad she was bored. So for any of you listening now, having your breakfast thinking I'm bored.
1: There you go.
0: Yes,
1: yeah.
0: That's the way to go.
1: Is there money in it though, I wonder?
0: Do you know, funny enough, I didn't check that. Is there a few quid to be made?
1: Surely there's a decent prize fund in
0: this. This is where we get the parents interested in it.
1: But surely. I wonder, is that her full-time job or is it like a side hustle? If you're a grandmaster, surely that's your full-time gig.
0: Well, her brother, Taran, is also one of Ireland's top chess players and will compete at the Olympiad too. She says chess is booming in popularity, but Ireland still doesn't officially recognise it as a sport.
1: What?
0: Which limits its access to funding. So actually, that probably answers our question.
1: Not a lot of money in
0: it. Or else, like maybe at a tournament you might get something, but they're not making a living out of this. Her big point is Ireland genuinely has talent when it comes to chess, but players need more financial support to compete internationally. So let this be the catalyst for it. Do you know what I mean?
1: This is exciting.
0: It's so exciting.
1: All eyes on Uzbekistan.
0: So we've looked it up there. Strong players apparently can make about 40 grand a year.
1: They deserve more.
0: Like, so they're not going to get super rich
1: doing
0: it.
1: No.

0: Run DMC, it's like that here on 2FM Breakfast, 7:52. Now this week on the show, if you're off to college, we want to give you the chance to win yourself some new tech for the new term. It is all thanks to Harvey Norman, the technology specialist.
1: Yeah, and they've got everything you need to be college ready with unbeatable deals on laptops, tablets, smartwatches, SIM-free phones, and they're all available in store or from online at harveynorman.ie.
2: Have you seen the prize there for today? Now that's one. That's a crowd pleaser.
0: Yeah.
2: Really good. Thanks to Harvey Norman. If you're a college student, you could win some great college kit on the show this week. Prizes every single day, and we'll tell you what you can win and how you can win it a little bit later on in the show.

0: Your Mind here on 2FM Breakfast. 4 minutes to eight. Carl Ross and Ash here with you. We're talking about times you've chickened out.
1: Yes, we got a message in from Laura who said, morning, I completely chickened out of doing an underwater dive. We were driving like underwater mopeds while on honeymoon in the Caribbean, but I crapped myself so bad I couldn't do it. My poor husband had to go by himself. I knew he was raiding with me, but I honestly couldn't have done it.
0: Yeah, that's fair.
1: Driving an underwater moped?
2: No, and also like there'd be sharks in the Caribbean and stuff. That absolutely not.
1: And there's also no need to be doing that.
2: No need whatsoever. Stay on dry land on your honeymoon. I had something similar when I was on holidays. So Zach and I went hiking in Hawaii.
3: Right.
2: And the one thing about Hawaii is like, it's really, the hikes are pretty scary. Like they're pretty hairy. And we went to this really famous hike, but Zach didn't tell me at the very end to get to the final viewpoint where everyone got like their amazing photo on the kind of Nepali coast, mm-hmm. was you had to hop over, and it was only about I'd say a foot, but it was a pure gap in the cliff.
3: Oh,
2: like gap,
3: God.
2: Straight down to the sea. And Zach just walked over, and I was like, no, oh,
3: how big of a drop?
2: Oh, I'm talking like I'd say 200 meters into, yeah. Oh no, it's a proper drop.
1: And how big of a hop?
2: Oh, it was only like 1 foot. It was a tiny little hop, like a tiny. God. And I've long legs. I'd have no bother doing it. But yeah. I fully started to get like, just couldn't do it. My legs were shaking. I couldn't move my foot. And there was people coming behind me. And Zach's like, come on, just do it. Come on. And I totally chickened out. Had to get down on all fours and crawl away.
3: No way.
2: Oh no, I honestly don't know what it was. I got like some spinny vertigo thing. And I was like, get me. So I hiked for about 3 hours and I couldn't do the last like 50 metres.
1: Oh, that's not like you at all.
3: No, it isn't.
2: Really rattled me.
1: That was mind over matter.
2: Yeah.
0: Reminds me of, I was at Schlieveleague Cliffs in Donegal, and you'll know this, there's a thing called One Man's Pass. Yeah. And I remember going up to do that, which, by the way, don't do it. It's like, as in, I got very bad advice being told to go this way.
2: Yeah, yeah. You can go along the cliffs, which is very dangerous, or you can go kind of like around the back, which is much better.
0: That's the much better way. Well, anyway, I went the cliffs way, and it's pretty much like, if you fall one way, you're gonna, if you fall the other way, it's not going to end particularly well either. And I got there, and I remember just being like, I actually can't do this.
1: Really?
0: It was utterly terrifying. So do you know what? I actually have no shame in backing out of that, because stupidity doing stuff like that.
1: I think we've learned today that we're all chickens at times, and that's okay.
0: Exactly.
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5: Coming up, Heartstopper and Emmerdale actor Bradley Riches will be joining us ahead of his keynote speech at the As I Am National Conference this week. 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All this from 10. It's almost 8 o'clock and a latte is only as good as the Irish dairy behind it. 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
8: It's 8 o'clock. Good morning. I'm Emma Cunahan. 200,000 children were living in households below the poverty line in 2024. That's according to a report from the Economic and Social Research Institute, which says the number rose by almost 30,000 in 1 year. The poverty line refers to the income level below which individuals or families don't have enough money to meet their basic

0: needs. Professor Barry Rowntree is one of the authors of the report. He says families with very young children are the worst hit.
1: One thing that the research we've done showed would make a much larger dent in the figures is introducing a second means-tested tier of child benefit. So keep the universal

0: injuries in what Gardaí have described as a serious assault. He was taken to Regional Hospital Mullingar for treatment and later transferred to Beaumont Hospital in Dublin. Gardaí say a man in his 40s has been arrested in connection with the investigation. He's being held for questioning at a Garda station in County Meath.
1: The number of people with health insurance has fallen for the first time in 6 years, according to new figures from the Health Insurance Authority. There's been a fall of almost 1,700 people insured in the second quarter of this year compared with the first 3 months of the year. However, HIA noted that overall membership remains higher than a year ago and the market remains stable. And there's disruption to traffic and Lewis services in central Dublin this morning due to an incident in the vicinity of Trinity College. Green Line services are currently not operating between Dominic and St Stephen's Green. 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
1: Plus three today with sunny spells and scattered heavy showers. Highest temperatures of 14 to 17 degrees.
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5: The M1 southbound is closed in Louth between Junction 10 Drogheda North and Junction 9 Drogheda Centre due to a collision with diversions in place, and you can expect significant delays in the area. In Dublin, the M50 southbound is at a standstill now from Junction 4 Ballymun through to a breakdown in the middle lane at Junction 7 Lucan. And in Wicklow, the N11 northbound is solid from Junction 11 Kilpeder through to Junction 7 Bray South. 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
6: Football first, and Porto captain Diogo Costa has said his side are determined to exploit Man City's weaknesses when they meet in the Champions League this evening. Can I just say, that's not exactly groundbreaking insight. They want to exploit their weaknesses. Is that not just the aim of the game when it comes to playing anyone in sport?
7: These lads are like a Woody doll where you pull the string and they just go, there's a snake in my boot. They've got all their stock phrases.
6: I'm just like, you really haven't given us any sort of insight.
7: Whoa, I'm
6: there.
7: So excited for the match now.
6: Wow.
7: To watch you exploit their weaknesses.
6: City travel to Porto for their opening match in the league phase of this season's competition, but Costa insists that the Portuguese champions will not be phased. And in boxing news, Tyson Fury's claim that he has turned his attention to a third fight with Oleksandr Usyk has been rubbished by the Ukrainians' managers. Negotiations are still ongoing for a heavyweight clash between Fury and Anthony Joshua in November.
7: Usyk.
6: But Fury insists his fellow Briton is seeking ways to back out of the deal. For these stories and more, you can head over to rte.ie/sport.
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7: Good morning, you're with Carl, Roz and Aisling. How are you getting on? Welcome to the 8 o'clock hour. We're going to be with you till 10 a.m. this morning.
9: Yeah, we hope you had a good rest and you're ready to take on the day. We were a bit negative when we came on at 6 about Tuesdays, but I'm actually feeling quite good now.
6: Yeah. Do you know what we haven't mentioned yet?
7: Oh,
6: the fact that Roz dragged us to the gym this morning.
7: Yeah,
6: she did, so we're feeling very small.
7: Oh, we're very strong. I'm actually hitting a wall right about now.
9: Yeah,
7: a little bit.
9: Oh, but don't worry, Roz. Carl and I will help you through.
7: Yeah,
6: that's because the two of us went really light on the weights and she went proper hard.
7: Yeah.
6: Well, I've got the AZ questions in front of me. I've been rehearsing them and practicing them here. Lads, 10 grand. Doable today.
9: We're giving it away
6: 100%.
9: This week.
6: Let's go.
9: We said it earlier. Kicking off 8 o'clock with Hugel, moving to the sun in 2FM.

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1: quiz.
3: On the line this morning, we've got Aisling, who's fresh back from her honeymoon. Aisling, how was it?
4: Oh, it was brilliant. Really, really good.
3: So you went to South Africa?
4: Yes, we went to South Africa and Mauritius. Yeah.
5: Wow. Oh, stunning.
0: Yeah. Did you do safari?
4: We did a safari, yeah. It was brilliant. So we did like 6 game drives in total. So, yeah, it was fab.
5: Were you bricking it? I always see videos of them and I'd be bricking it doing a safari.
4: Yeah, loads of people said that to us since we came home. But, like, no, you felt really safe all the time. Like, and, like, the guides were brilliant. And it's nearly searching for the animals is the best part. Because you're like, you don't know what you're going to see next.
3: What was the best thing you saw?
4: I suppose the lions, like, we didn't see them until, like, our second last game drive. Mm. So, like, we kind of was like, okay, if we don't see them, we don't see them. But then, because they had been up in the mountains, like, hunting. So then, after the big kill, so then they came down and, yeah, they were right there in front of us. So that was pretty cool.
0: That's mad. Because you wouldn't even see the lions in Dublin Zoo on a good day.
5: They're quite elusive.
0: That's good value for money.
4: It's not a zoo, so, like, you never know what you're going to see, like, so that was brilliant.
0: Aisling, I believe your new husband, Ronan, is there with you to help.
4: He is, yeah.
0: And you're both teachers.
4: Before we head off to school.
0: That is very important. Yeah. Teachers perform well on the A to Z quiz.
3: All right, Aisling, we've got...
4: Don't say that, that's a lot of pressure.
3: Well, you're on the radio now, it's live, so there's going to be a lot of pressure here. You've got 26 questions, 90 seconds on the clock. We give you the first letter of every answer because it is the alphabet A to Z. So question one, the answer starts with A. Question two, the answer starts with B, so on and so forth. You can't pass and we can't move on to the next question until you give us the answer that is on our sheet. So the trick with this quiz is you got to keep on guessing. We do need to hear all the answers from you. Ronan can help as much as he likes, but we need to hear them from you.
0: Yes, streaker of the week, perfect. Aisling, as you might know, is the person who gets furthest on the alphabet of the week. We give that person €200 cash on a Friday. To be streaker of the week, for now, you got to get past I. I think that's pretty doable. Yeah. However, we set it on Monday. We really, really want to give this 10 grand away today. So if you get to Z in 90 seconds, we will send it out to you. €10,000.
5: Okay. Aisling, are you both teaching in the same school?
4: No, I'm primary and Ronan is secondary.
5: Okay, very good. Could we maybe, like, come up with some sort of a bargain here? If I read these extra quick, could everyone in your classes get no homework tonight? I mean, that just sounds like a fair deal.
4: I'd say that would be a big hit. I think that's fair enough. The week, if it goes well.
5: Well, I tell you what, let's see how I perform here and then you can decide afterwards, okay, Aisling?
4: Okay. Yeah.
5: All right. Well, perfect. All that stands between you and that €10,000 is 90 seconds and the alphabet. Ronan can help him whatever way he wants. I just have to hear the answers from you, Aisling. Is that okay?
4: Yep, all good.
5: All right, Aisling, the very best of luck. Your time starts now. What A found a genie in a bottle?
4: Aladdin.
5: What B is the capital of Germany?
4: Berlin.
5: What

0: sea is the trainer of a team?
1: Captain or coach.
0: What D sang the song 9 to 5?
1: Dolly Parton.
0: What E is how you feel on the inside?
1: Emotion.
0: What
1: emotion.
0: F was a dolphin from Dingle?
1: Fungi.
0: What G is a bowl-shaped drinking vessel?
1: Glass.
0: Keep going. Bowl-shaped.
2: Harry Potter.
1: Goblet.
0: What H is the opposite of heaven?
1: Hell.
0: What I is 2.54 centimetres?
1: Inch.
0: What J is a game of balancing blocks?
1: Jenga.
0: What K is a historical soldier in armour?
1: Knight.
0: What L is a bitter yellow fruit?
1: Lemon.
0: What M is the mother of the Simpsons?
1: Marge.
0: What N was a French politician and army leader?
1: Napoleon.
0: What O is a recent Christopher Nolan film?
1: Ozark.
0: No, keep going.
3: Olympus.
1: No.
0: To go on a big long journey, you'd call this.
2: Tom Holland.
1: Big long journey.
2: It was just out. Homer wrote this. The biggest movie.
1: Oppenheimer.
2: No.
0: More recent.
2: Anne Hathaway was in it.
4: Matt Damon.
2: Matt
1: Damon.
2: It was a big IMAX thing. Like, everyone's been talking about it. You're going to kick yourself?
0: Wow. It was Odyssey what we were looking
1: for.
0: Odyssey. Oh, yeah. Listen, it was a great performance, though. We got all the way to N. It was Christopher Nolan did you there at the end. But listen, you're still streaker of the week so far, so you could still be winning 200 euro, okay?
4: I actually think if we didn't have the stumble on Goblet, I thought you were so fast, we could have been going all the way. But then, of course, the old film question tricked you.
1: And I think,
4: I think you knew exactly what you were looking for, because you were saying like Olympus and... Yeah, it was just, you were just slightly off. Oh, damn it. Anyway, Ronan was a good help there.
1: He did his best.
0: He did.
2: It's not getting too much credit.
0: Don't give him too much credit.
2: Well,
0: no way.
2: You know what you can do this weekend? Go watch The Odyssey.
0: Yes.
2: Yeah.
1: Okay. Well, I don't know if I want to now after that.
2: No, honestly, it was a great movie.
4: And Homework Golf, Aisling? Is that?
1: We might.
0: Very non-committal.
2: Okay.
1: Listen, no, definitely.
4: You had the speed. You were just tripped up at the end. Well done, and thank you for coming on to play.
1: Yeah, thanks so much.
0: Thanks for listening, guys.
4: Thanks, guys. Cheers. And if you want to come on and play the A to Z quiz tomorrow, you can, of course, text A to Z now and your name to 51552 or WhatsApp 087 187 9200.

0: Cat's Eye, that's Animal here on 2FM Breakfast, and it's not...
1: All right, Carol has put something in his mouth. That means we're talking about what's in Carol's mouth.
2: Yes, indeed. The money is up to €1,450 today. We'd like to remind you of things you shouldn't guess. They're on our, like, alarm list. What are we going to call the list? Like
1: the no-go list.
2: Yeah, yeah. Mm. So we have hairbrush, hair comb.
1: Gone.
2: Fidget spinner.
1: Sponge.
2: Sponge.
1: Nail file and nail brush.
2: Oh, my out mind. The window.
1: If we hear any of them, Carl is going to lose it.
2: Lose it.
0: I genuinely am thinking about putting fines in place and taking money out of the prize pot like they do in the Traitors.
1: Ah, oh, God, no, Carl, that's
0: I'm just saying.
2: No, I'm actually on board.
0: I'm just saying.
1: Oh, Jesus. All right. Let's not get ahead of ourselves.
0: I haven't confirmed it, but I'm just take that as a warning.
1: Okay, but don't let that scare you off, because there are infinite amount of things that you could be guessing that haven't been guessed.
2: It's all you need to do.
0: What is this? What is this?
2: Okay, all you need to do is come on air, give Carl a sentence to say. We'd implore you to make that creative. Get him to say something weird and throw a guess at us. If you get it wrong, you get it wrong. It's no big deal, okay? But you help us whittle it down to eventually find out what it is. So get in touch now. Mouth and your name to 087-187-9200.
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3: Good morning. Welcome to 2FM Breakfast. 22 minutes past 8 and I want to talk about a new documentary film which was announced yesterday that I'm so excited about. So it's called You Can See Everything. And it's been described as the furthest thing from a pure documentary you've ever seen. A one-of-a-kind reality TV as hangout movie.
4: What?
3: Basically, this is going to be a documentary film like no other. And that is because of the host, which I'll talk about in a few minutes' time. But the subject matter is something that a lot of people will have heard of before. Elizabeth Holmes. Does that name ring any bells?
5: Theranos,
3: yes. So Elizabeth Holmes was a kind of celebrity entrepreneur in 2015. She rose to prominence after her health technology company Theranos was valued at $9 billion.
5: Oh, do you remember?
3: Yes.
5: She said that just with a little like a little prick in your finger, a tiny bit of blood, you could test for so many different kind of diseases and, you know, normally where you'd have to actually draw a lot of blood. And she was available in like a big supermarket chains. That was one of the scandals. And yeah, she promised a lot.
3: She promised the world, essentially, like revolutionising medicine. And she got massive amounts of money from massive investors such as like Rupert Murdoch, loads of like really, really well-known billionaires invested in this company. However, it turned out to be built on a complete scam and she is now serving an 11-year prison sentence. And this documentary is filmed in the 34 days before she begins that prison sentence in 2023.
5: Am I right in saying just before she served that prison sentence, she had a baby?
3: Yes.
5: Yeah.
3: So she has like an infant in the series, a very, very young child. Her husband was like a hotelier. He was also involved, I think, in the business as well and like stayed with her by all means. You might have seen the Disney, I think it was a Disney series, The Dropout.
5: So good.
3: Amanda Seyfried plays Elizabeth Holmes.
4: Sorry, I'm taking that down. That's a bit of me.
5: Who nailed her accent.
3: Oh, really?
5: Oh, amazing.
3: I haven't seen it.
5: And you know what? A big thing with Elizabeth Holmes is she kind of really, she loved Steve Jobs. So she used to wear the exact same black polo neck and do kind of like,
4: she kind of modelled herself off.
5: Exactly, yeah.
3: A very quirky character. So anyway, in the 34 days before she goes to prison, this documentary has been filmed. And when I said that I'm excited about the host, it's because it's the comedian Nathan Fielder. He's a little bit also, not everybody might have heard of him. If you've ever heard of that show, The Rehearsal, which was kind of on, I don't know if it ever really came over here, might be on now.
5: I watched it, so definitely
3: it's
5: over here.
3: It's absolutely fantastic.
5: It's weird.
3: It's so weird. He's so weird. And he also used to do this show called Nathan For You, where he would basically approach businesses with these like really quirky kind of marketing stunts and they would do them like legitimately. So for example, he convinced this like frozen yogurt shop to make a poo flavoured yogurt and there were queues out the door. But like in the end, it usually kind of goes wrong for them. He's nearly always kind of taking the piss out of people, but like he comes in a bit Louis Theroux-esque, like very innocent.
4: Okay.
5: But like, you know what it is? He can hold a stare for much longer than an average person.
3: So
5: he can just sit in silence for just an uncomfortable way, like a very long time, and it makes for a really good documentary, and I think actually forces the other person to say more than they want to say.
3: Absolutely.
5: And it's also made by A24, which have made incredible things.
3: They're doing
4: can I rewind back though? Why are they not just calling it a documentary? What, like, I'm really confused.
3: Well, it is. It's a documentary movie. What I said before was like a review of it, that they call it like this. Yeah,
4: I thought they were actually, that was the official title. I was like, this is like Chandler Bing trying to explain Fireball or whatever that game was.
5: No, that's job.
4: I mean, yeah, exactly.
3: Yeah. So I think it's really exciting. It's going to be out on the 16th of October. And I would just say, give it a go.
4: Yeah, I'm locked in.
3: Because he's a quirky guy.
4: Oh, that sounds good.
3: Very exciting. Here's Adele on 2FM.

0: Adele, Rolling in the Deep here on 2FM Breakfast. 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
1: On the way, what's in Carl's mouth? €1,450 up for grabs if you can guess what is in my mouth. So if you want to get involved with that, you can text us now, mouth, with your name to 51552.
2: But now it's 8:30, so it's time to head over to Emma in the newsroom and get the headlines.
3: 200,000 children are living in households below the poverty line in 2024, according to a report from the Economic and Social Research Institute. The number rose by almost 30,000 in a year. A man in his 40s has been arrested in connection with an assault in County Meath, which has left a young man in a critical condition in hospital. It happened at a residential property in Bolivar yesterday morning. The number of people with health insurance has fallen for the first time in 6 years, according to the SRI. The figures follow another hike in premiums to come into effect next month. And there's a disruption to traffic and Lewis services in central Dublin this morning due to an incident in the vicinity of Trinity College. Green Line services are currently not operating between Dominic and St Stephen's Green. The weather forecast, blustery with sunny spells and heavy, scattered heavy showers. Highest temperatures 14 to 17 degrees.
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5: With the Road Safety Authority. When driving, stay safe by travelling at a speed appropriate to the road and weather conditions.
6: The M1 southbound is closed in Louth between Junction 10 Drogheda North and Junction 9.

0: Drogheda Centre due to a collision with diversions in place, and you can expect significant delays in the area. In Dublin, the M50 southbound is slow from Junction 4 Ballymun to Junction 3 Blanchardstown, but a breakdown further ahead has been cleared. And in Limerick, St Nessens Road southbound is backed up between St Paul's Roundabout and University Hospital Limerick. I'm Hugh Hick, and that's your traffic and travel for this morning.
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0: Sheeran and Celestial on 2FM Breakfast. In case anyone wonders whether Carol Mullen still talks about dancing with stars, he just spent the last 3.5 minutes there telling us about his show dance.
1: I don't know what you're talking about.
2: I had to zone out.
3: What's in Carl's mouth?
2: It is time for What's in Carl's Mouth. €1,450 on the line if you can simply guess what it is. Quick reminder, we don't want to hear a nail file, a hairbrush, comb, sponge.
0: Fidget spinner.
2: Yeah. Don't be saying that.
0: They're barred.
2: All right. First up today, we've got Robin. Robin, good morning. What is a sentence you'd like to hear Carl say?
4: Good morning. I'd like to hear Carl say, "Oh, what a beautiful morning."
0: All right, Robin, for €1,450, what is in Carl's mouth?
4: I think, could it be like post-it notes, like sticky notes?
0: Not that one, but a good guess. Thank you, Robin.
1: Hey, Robin.

0: Okay, we move on now to Jack. Good morning, Jack. What's the sentence you'd like to hear Carl say?
1: Good morning. I'd like Carl to say, Carl Mullen loves Thierry Henry.
0: Brilliant. Well done, Jack. Jack,
2: that was fantastic, especially because Carl was actually at that infamous game in France where the handball happened.
0: Yeah.
2: So, Jack, what do you reckon is in Carl's mouth for €1,450?
1: I reckon it's the, you know, a lint roller, the refill of a lint roller.
0: Mm-hmm. Oh, yeah. The sticky.
3: That
0: is good.
3: Jack. Just like Thierry Henry. You're on the screen!
0: Sorry, Jack. That was a good guess, though. Nice and specific. Thank you for coming on. We move now, finally, to Sabina. Good morning, Sabina. What is the sentence you'd like to hear Carl say?
4: Good morning. I'd like Carl to say, I love this Irish weather.
3: I love this Irish weather.
2: Oh, I think he tried to do your accent as well there, Sabina.
0: Which you didn't ask for.
2: Okay, Sabina, you're the last person who can win €1,450. What is in Carl's mouth?
4: Is it a magic eraser?
3: Oh.
0: A magic eraser? What's a magic eraser now when it's at home?
4: It's like that white sponge.
0: Mm-hmm. Oh, yeah.
3: Oh.
0: For scrubbing things.
3: So does that count for the sponge?
0: Oh.
3: Okay.
0: I know it doesn't.
2: We're sorry. Okay, we're ruling out paper, notepad, lint roller, and magic eraser and sponges once again. Coming to-

0: That's Haven and Iron here on 2FM Breakfast. Coming up on the show, we've got Heads or Fails and the chance to win a lovely escape to West Cork. That's next.
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3: Behind the immersion, there's a switch no one understands. 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
4: Hi, Mrs. Byrne. It's Connor, Sean's friend from work. 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His breathing got bad again, so this time we brought him straight here to the emergency department in Matter Private. 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He's just had some tests done and now he's having an x-ray. 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I'll get him to give you a call. I promise.
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0: Calvin Harris, that's Satisfy with Jazzy here on 2FM Breakfast. 8:45, and it's time for Heads or Fails. So the whole idea with this is we bring you a story from the internet. You have about 15, 20 minutes to come up with brilliant headlines relating to this story, and we've a great prize up for grabs for our best end of week headline.
1: Yes, so this week it's a lovely, it's a two-night stay for two at Inchydoney Island Lodge and Spa in beautiful West Cork. 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And we're looking for headlines to this story.
2: Yes, the Metropolitan Museum of the Metropolitan Opera in New York has been holding auditions for a slightly unusual performer. A snake. Several snakes were brought to the Met and genuinely auditioned for the part, just like the human performers. They were judged on things like size, colour, temperament, comfort around people, and crucially, their stage presence.
1: Wow.
2: Some of the early candidates were rejected because they were too small. One apparently didn't work because of its colouring clashed with some of the other costumes. Eventually, the role went to Princess, a large yellow peach boa constrictor who impressed them with her size and visual presence. And just like a proper theatrical production, Princess has an understudy, a slightly smaller brown boa constrictor called Nala, who can step in if required. Now, the Met apparently takes its animal casting very seriously and has previously supplied the opera with everything from horses to elephants to insects. So that is the story today. We're talking about the Metropolitan Opera in New York, snakes, theatre, princess, boa constrictors.
1: Loads there. Carol is
2: no,
1: already
2: Carol.
1: No, don't, no. Carol, let's not make it dirty. Get them in on 51552.

0: Russell on 2FM Breakfast. You're with Carol, Roz and Aisling, and this week on the show we want to help you get set up for college as we team up with Harvey Norman, who've got all the tech you need for the new term, and they've all the knowledge as well, especially when it comes to finding the right tech for your college requirements.
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1: Shin and Gaelic or Kirklach. 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Queen Ixel or Gatchers a skip a. 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
4: Well, what's the crack? Good morning. And if you're just joining us, welcome along. It's 2FM Breakfast. Carl, Ross and Ash here with you. Until 10 o'clock this morning, we've been engaged in a game of heads or fails. Ross, can you remind us of the story in question today?
5: Yes, indeed. The Metropolitan Opera in New York has been holding auditions for a slightly unusual performer, a snake. They were judged on things like size, colour, temperament, comfort around people. Eventually, the role went to Princess, a large yellow peach boa constrictor who impressed with her size and visual performance. The Met apparently takes animal casting very seriously and has previously supplied the opera with everything from horses to elephants, insects and so on.
6: Very interesting.
4: Yeah. It was. Yeah, and there was a lot of leeway with this, I felt, in terms of...
5: You go first, Carl, because okay. I'm sure it's going to be... You know, something else.
6: Something we want to get over with.
5: Yeah.
1: Sorry, I don't know what she's talking about.
5: No. I always know the day you run back and forth to producer John, you've gone permission.
4: I have no idea what you're talking about.
5: Okay, go on.
4: Okay, well then, stick this in your pipe and smoke it. Snakes on a stage.
6: I had that one, but I decided it wasn't good enough.
4: Okay, fair enough. Well then, how about this? Boa selecta.
5: I actually like that one.
6: I like that one.
5: Yeah. That's good.
4: And then my last one. Opera's new heart... Throbbing member impresses with length.
5: No.
4: What?
5: No. Sorry, there's no actually. Need.
6: That was fun.
5: Really?
4: Heart throbbing member?
5: Yeah,
4: it's just, a new member.
5: Well.
6: It just went places I didn't expect. It wasn't as obvious as it, he might have gone.
5: Okay, I'll go next. Mm-hmm. Phantom of the Opera.
4: Very good.
5: Mm-hmm. It ain't over till the fanging lady sings.
4: Yeah, okay, not bad.
5: Yeah. Snakes on a play.
6: Snakes on a play.
5: That kind of makes more sense.
6: Much better. Yeah, I was trying to work that one. Princess snakes into opera role. That's fine. Not that good. How'd you get the part? Self-tape.
4: That's good.
5: Yeah.
4: That's good.
6: Not really.
4: Very silly.
6: And then my last one is a different kind of snake on the casting couch.
4: Oh, now that's... Sorry now.
5: Yeah.
6: Yeah.
4: That's probably more in my vein.
5: Yeah, I actually thought you were a snake in the cast. Like, there's a snake in the cast.
4: I didn't mean...
5: But then I realised...
6: Yeah. No, I was going for something a little bit
4: edgy. Vein wasn't veiled, kind of.
5: We're moving on. All right, to the real players, we have from snake pit to orchestra pit.
6: Yeah, that's good. Snake a leg princess from Jenny.
4: Very good. Historic casting from Nikki.
6: I like that.
5: Jason's very clever. Take a boa.
4: Very good.
5: Like a boa.
6: Princess met the requirements to hit the stage from Jerry.
4: Very good. A star is born. That's from Rachel.
5: Bit of a stretch. Teresa says a very serious audition.
6: Okay, lots of S's. Snakes on a stage from very Barry good. And Galway.
4: The Phantom of the Opera. Very good. Boa selected. Boa selected from Garode.
6: Very good. Hissy Elliot from Sean. So stupid, but I like it.
5: Sinead said, big snake energy.
4: And then, can you boa leave it? That's from Alicia. Sorry.
6: These are great.
4: Why is a Hissy Elliot is the one that's down edge? Because actually, it's probably the worst headline, but it's maybe laugh.
6: I feel like we go with what tickles us the most. Hissy Elliot.
4: Hissy Elliot, go
6: well
4: for
6: done,
4: it.
6: Sean. You're in the draw for the trip to Inchy Donny. Sorry to everybody else.
4: Yeah.

0: Irish music that is jazzy, my people, here on 2FM Breakfast.
1: Here, you know the way earlier on we were talking about things you chicken out of?
0: Yeah.
1: There was actually a story sprung to mind which I'd completely forgotten about until we were in the middle of it. So if anyone did miss this earlier on, we were just talking earlier on about how, Aisling, you chickened out of getting your wisdom teeth taken out.
0: Yeah, I was supposed to get them out on Friday, but I just cancelled the appointment last week because I can't do it.
1: Look, fair enough.
0: Is it? I don't know.
1: It's not a very pressing issue at the moment. That's the thing.
0: No.
1: So you're just like, yeah, do I need to do this now? But anyway, we were talking about things that you chickened out of, and people were sending in loads of different things, like people chickening out of going kind of deep sea diving and all sorts of bits. Well, it reminded me of when I was in college, right? I went to a place called IT Tala. It used to be Tala IT, but they had to change it because...
0: Because they're no crack.
1: Yeah, exactly. And now, anyway, when I was in college, they had a charity bungee jump that was happening. And I was like, oh, a bungee jump. That sounds like great crack. So you had to raise a few quid to be able to do the bungee jump. And it was happening outside the college. Now, what was very disconcerting about
0: this... Right outside the college.
1: Wow. And right outside the college, if anyone's familiar with IT Tala, is a cemetery and a funeral home.
0: Wow.
1: And the bungee jump was taking in place between both of those things.
0: For handy.
1: Very handy. Yeah. Now, I have to say, if there was anyone in the funeral home who was like, you know, honouring their dear loved one who'd passed on, and then they had a load of like young ones and young fellas, like jumping off the thing, not probably the best place to put it. But anyway, the other thing that was very disconcerting about it was the fact that it was off a crane, but it below us, they had an airbag. I was like, sorry, do you not trust the rope or something? Do you know what I mean?
0: Yeah, but you'd want something just in case. No,
1: no, I would prefer if it wasn't there.
0: I would actually agree with Carl on this one, yeah. Like, why is there a plan B?
1: Oh, yeah, are you doubting yourselves? Do you know what I mean?
0: Would you want to just see bare concrete down below?
1: I think so. I genuinely think so.
0: How big was the airbag?
1: Massive. Absolutely huge.
0: Oh, well, then that would make me feel a little
2: better. Enough. Yeah.
1: No, it wasn't a big, huge thing. Like, it's in bigger than a bouncy castle thing. Anyway, so it comes to doing the bungee jump and I'm all excited. And it comes to, like, getting ready. You know, you had a slot and I was about an hour to my slot. And I was like, God, what if anything happens, like, when I'm doing the bungee jump? And I'd seen kind of horror stories of people hitting themselves.
0: Yeah.
1: When you do a bungee jump.
0: Obviously you would think of that.
1: Well, no, hang on a minute. That's a reasonable thing to think. I had seen things where I'd seen videos of people and everyone underneath them gets like literally...
0: soiled.
1: Scared.
0: I just feel like the option of poo is always on your mind.
1: No, sorry now. This is me wanting to look out for everyone else. And what I...

0: actually ended up doing is, I was so worried about it, the bungee jump, and I tell it, it's very close to the square, which we only spoke about recently on the show.
1: Yeah.
0: Went over and got myself a pair of, you know, those Under Armour compression shorts.
2: Oh, I think I'm going to say nappies, but yeah.
0: I did.
1: You actually did this.
0: I swear to God, I did this. I bought compression shorts because I was like, at least if I soil myself, it'll keep it inside.
1: How much of a risk is it to soil yourself?
0: I didn't know. I'd never done a bungee jump before.
1: No, but like, as someone, if I was going to do a bungee jump and I saw other people soiling themselves doing it, I wouldn't think for a second that I would do it.
0: Now, sorry, let me remind you, this is pre the instant access to information era, okay?
1: Okay.
0: So I had heard this through word of mouth going, did you know that sometimes if you get whipped forward the wrong way or whatever like that, you might shit yourself?
1: Okay.
0: So I was like, well, I'm not willing to take that risk. And I couldn't just Google it willy-nilly. So I said, I'm going to take all precautions necessary. So I got myself a pair of the compression shorts. It came to doing the bungee jump. And I actually swear to God, I got up there and I was like, I can't do this. I actually cannot do this bungee jump. And you know what happened? I did have an option. The fella behind me goes, 1, 2, 3, bungee. And he pushes me. Pushed me off. But luckily, I did.
1: So do that impression again?
0: That was it. That was genuinely how he sounded. That electric, you can hear it back to this day. 1, 2, 3, bungee. Gone. And I just was gone. That was it. So anyway, luckily, I didn't even have a chance to soil myself because it all happened so fast.
1: Oh, dear. Five,
0: there you go. 6, 5, 6, 7.
3: Bungee.
0: Yeah, bungee.
1: That was the best part of that story, girl.

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0: Irish music from Khaki Kid. It's Easy Does It on 2FM Breakfast. It's 25 past 9 and it's time for Roz's Random.
1: Fonts.
0: Or typeface.
1: Yeah.
0: Whatever you like to call it. But they aren't actually the same thing. So the easiest way to understand the difference between fonts and typefaces, if you put it into like musical terms. So typeface is the song and the font is the MP3 file.
2: What do you want? Huh? Oh!
0: Do you get me? Like, font is the file, but typeface... Yes. Is the thing. Yeah, the thing.
2: So actually, when you say what font is that, that's not actually correct. If you say it should be what typeface is
0: that. Exactly.
2: And can you give me the font?
0: Which is the file. But Jeez. Just to make things easier, I'm going to say font from now on. Okay. But just for any kind of font nerds out there.
2: What's your favourite font?
0: We're going to get to that.
2: Okay.
0: Okay, so there's around 200 to 500,000 different fonts. Basically, anyone can make a font if they have the right software. So there's just an unbelievable amount of it, right? Now, the first thing is how one font saved the US government millions. So in 2014, a 14-year-old student published a study proving that if the US government switched its official font from Times New Roman, very classic Garamond, you know that one. Ah, you do know that one. It would save 400 million annually in ink costs.
2: Garamond Noon.
0: Yeah.
2: Go on. Sorry, that was so silly.
0: The first font to the moon. So in, basically it was the Apollo 11 mission successfully landed in 1969, as we know.
2: But you don't believe, obviously.
0: No, that's Ash and the whole flat earthers. Yeah. The historic aluminium plaque left on the lunar surface was engraved using Calibri Futura.
2: Oh, that's good.
0: That's a nice one.
1: Well, that's clever.
0: Now the ampersand. You know the kind of little and sign you see in typeface? So it is actually a typography ligature. So it uses a mashup of letters.
2: Really?
1: To create it, kind of?
0: Yes. So it actually is a mashup of a lowercase e and a t. So when you go look at it the next time, have a look. It is kind of a mashup of the two that actually spells et, the Latin word for and.
2: No way.
0: Whoa. That's kind of cool, isn't
1: it? That's really good.
2: That's mad. Yeah.
0: Now, Avatar, the movie. They had an issue with their typeface, right? So Ryan Gosling did a Saturday Night Live sketch where his character becomes obsessively haunted by the fact that one of the biggest movie franchises, they've made like a $1 billion blockbuster, Avatar.
1: Yeah.
0: Used the default
1: Papyrus.
0: Oh, the papyrus.
1: Yeah, I just looked up and I was like, that actually is papyrus.
0: It's papyrus font for its logo. The sketch was so popular, the original designer for Avatar had to come out and defend his work in interviews.
1: Oh, he didn't actually use that, but it's very similar to that. God, whenever you're doing a project about ancient,
2: he actually used it.
0: Oh, he did use it. He had to defend why he chose like such a default thing that a typeface that everyone could use.
1: That's mad.
0: There you go. Fonts have. Really, they hold so much power. So actually reading this last night, it made me go, God, if I was ever launching a brand or doing anything, fonts can actually change people's opinions. So, for example, fonts can change the taste of food. In 2013, a psychological study revealed that the font used on a restaurant menu can actually trick your brain into changing how food tastes.
2: Whoa.
0: So participants rated the exact same food as tasting sweeter when the menu description was written in a round, curvy font compared to angular, sharp typeface.
1: That's crazy.
0: And the same goes for instructions. So if you open instructions and they're kind of in like very easy, fun typeface and have lots of gaps between them, you associate with the instructions or task as being easier than if it would look more serious.
2: That's nuts.
1: I would kind of judge a restaurant based on its typeface.
0: Oh, me too.
2: If it was too childish looking, you'd be like, no, this is,
1: I love a real, like, modern, cool typeface logo. I'm like, oh, yeah, I'll go there.
2: I hate when it's all squiggly typeface.
0: I
2: can't understand this. It's too hard to read.
0: My skill in life is being able to look at a name, not even the typeface, and tell you if they do good food or not.
1: just the name.
0: Honestly, no matter where I am in the world. President Barack Obama, in his 2008 presidential campaign, completely changed politics forever. He was the very first to use a single typeface. Before this, political campaigns used messy mixes and kind of just like constantly changed. So he decided he was going to stick to one typeface, Gotham.
2: Wow.
0: And it became so synonymous with his branding, his presidential campaign, and it actually created, I think, in a way of like consistency.
2: Yeah. Well, what's mad is, literally as you're saying that, I can visualize, yes, we can.
0: Oh, can I?
2: In that typeface.
0: Finally, our favourites.
2: Let's go.
0: So I looked up what's the most favoured typeface and the least favoured typeface, okay? So, anyone want to go first? What's your favourite?
2: I love Montserrat.
0: Oh, I love Montserrat. Oh,
2: I absolutely love Montserrat.
1: That's so weird.
0: I quite like Epilogue as well.
1: Oh, well, I mean, a classic El Calibri girl now, I have to say.
0: Okay, right.
1: But on Instagram, I like Poster.
2: Poster's very good.
1: I like Poster. Yeah, very good. I like the Seraphs.
2: I love Squeeze as well.
1: You love Squeeze.
2: I love Squeeze.
1: You're a Squeeze man.
0: The most used and loved font in the world goes to Helvetica.
1: Oh. Helvetica?
0: Oh, is that it?
1: I mean, I don't know. That's what I would say.
0: And there was actually a movie about it because it's so famous. And then the title for the most universally hated font belongs to
2: Times New Roman.
1: Comic Sans.
0: Comic Sans.
2: Oh yes, of course.
1: I have a soft spot for Comic Sans anyway.
2: Wow.
1: Oh, that was really good, Roz.
2: That was excellent.
1: Here's Major Lazer 2FM.

0: Major Lazer, let's lean on here on 2FM Breakfast 9:34. Do you know what? I'm so excited after all of that font chat. Wow. I genuinely need to calm myself down. That was an absolute belter of Roz's randoms. But it is time to bring ourselves back to centre. It's time for some meditation with the nation.
1: Meditation is such a wonderful tool. I'm no Harry Potter, but it almost feels like magic. We easily forget about this simple practice. All the more reason to try it today.
2: Very clever.
1: I like to sniff some Albus oil before I begin. I then start by giving myself a little massage at the nape of my neck. And then I work my way up to the top of my Hedwig. Picture your inner child as you do this and hear his or her whiny little voice.
2: Oh my God.
1: Ask the child inside, why so serious? What's wrong? It's time to rid yourself of past anxieties, because left unchecked, they'll sever us. Hurry up, please. Don't leave it on the long bottom. I mean the long finger.

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1: Lesson of Lover on 2FM Breakfast with Carl Ross and Aisling. It's Let's Get Lyrical Day.
2: Yeah, and I'm the one who's going to be reading the lyrics today. So a little reminder, this is a little game we like to play where one of us reads lyrics from well-known songs, but in an unexpected voice, and the other two compete against each other to try and guess what song it is as quickly as possible. So let's spin our wheel of misfortune to figure out what voice I'm going to be using today. There's lots of things in there. Airline pilot. We've got Marks and Spencer's sexy voice.
1: Siri.
2: Oh, has this one been done before? Pirate voice.
0: Oh, no, I don't think so.
2: Yarr. Let me sing a song for all of you here. Yarr.
0: This is going to be a hard lesson.
2: To work on this.
0: That to look forward to.
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0: Lovely. Alyssa Grace, that is Bloodstream on 2FM. Breakfast, Dear and Gary is in the building. Good morning.
1: How are we, lads?
2: Good morning, we're great.
1: I'm coming in complaining.
0: What's wrong with you?
1: I'm wrecked from the traitors, lads.
2: It's Aisling Bonner now.
1: I'm mentally, physically, emotionally wrecked from it.
0: I tried to start a campaign and I ended up in a tabloid newspaper.
1: What happened?
0: Dissing my employer.
1: No!
0: They said I slammed the traitors.
2: Yeah, right.
0: Because I criticised the start time as being too late.
1: Oh my God.
0: Yeah, so I'd be careful now where you go. You
1: well,
0: want
1: well
0: job
1: and truly
0: security.
1: Made it, Ash.
0: Yeah,
1: if you're being accused of slamming anyone, that's when you know you've made it.
0: But it is very late. It's tiring.
1: It's late.
2: All I will say though is that last night it was the episode the series needed. It really took off.
1: It was good.
2: It was good.
1: It was really,
2: last
1: really
2: night.
1: Good.
2: Yeah,
0: it was brilliant. And it's really kind of hotting up now for tonight. I think it's going to be a good night.
1: It is. And the Tuesday is always quite good because it's kind of the last one. It's a cliffhanger until the Sunday.
0: Yeah, oh, I hate
1: you know
0: that
1: I mean?
0: Though when you have to wait.
1: Yeah.
2: What's coming up on the show this morning?
1: Oh, wow. Well, we'll crawl straight into business.
0: Oh,
1: sorry, I thought we could
0: absolutely.
1: Have a bit of crack. No worries.
2: No.
1: Bradley Riches, the actor from Emmerdale, right? He is an ambassador for As I Am this year, and he's going to be the keynote speaker. He was nonverbal until he was the age of 10.
0: Oh, my God.
1: And his nana got him into drama classes, and it made a huge difference to not only his life, but his entire career.
0: That's
1: and
0: amazing.
1: He's going to join me on the show this morning.
2: Amazing.
0: Very cool.
1: There
0: Great
1: you
0: stuff.
1: Go.
0: Really good stuff.
1: And the traitors.
2: Yes.
0: Of course.
1: Two of them. I'm not going to spoil who it is.
2: I'm not going to say, but I have one person I want to win now.
1: She's deadly.

0: Harry Styles, Aperture here on 2FM Breakfast, 11 minutes to 10 o'clock, and it's time to find our winner, hopefully, of our off-to-college competition. It's thanks to Harvey Norman, who've got all the tech you need for the new term, with great deals available in-store and at harveynorman.ie across everything from laptops to smartphones and more. And this morning, we've got this stunning prize to give away with thanks to Harvey Norman. It's a Google Pixel 11 smartphone.
1: Really, really good prize. And Cuiva is on the line to try and win it. Good morning, Cuiva.
2: Good morning. How are you guys?
1: We're very good, thanks. Where are you studying, Cuiva?
2: ATU in Sligo.
1: Oh, cool. And what's your course?
2: I'm doing a master's in health promotion practice.
1: Oh, slay queen. Okay, amazing. And a master's. So I'd say that's fairly intense now.
2: It is, yeah, very intense.
1: Okay,
0: well, you're definitely listening in college right now because the echo I can hear in the background. It's like you're definitely you're in a stairwell or something.
1: Yeah, 100%. All right, we're going to up the intensity just a small bit here because we have four clues for you as to a famous person. We need you to guess who they are in order to win the Google Pixel 11 smartphone.
3: Okay, Cuiva, clue number one. Okay. I had to get the train from Hoth to college. Clue two. Despite my name, I didn't study fashion magazines. Clue 3. Some might say I'm a fairy godmother. Clue 4. I've a sister who might not always be green to go.
1: It's tricky enough now tonight.
3: Who am I?
1: Think of the fashion magazines. Name. Hoth.
3: Fairy.
2: Ooh, I think I might know who it is, but I can't think of her name.
0: Did her therapist ghost her?
1: Is it who there?
2: Vogue Williams.
1: It's Vogue Williams.
0: Get in! Go on, Cuiva.
1: Cuiva, you've just won yourself a Google Pixel 11 smartphone thanks to Harvey Norman. That's class.
2: Amazing. Thank you so much.
1: Brilliant stuff. Well done. Best of luck with the rest of the course.
2: Thank you so much.
0: Legend, Cuiva. Thanks so much for listening. All right, good luck.
2: Thank you.

0: Lady Gaga and Doechii, that is Runway here on 2FM Breakfast. It is 9:53 and it's time for Let's Get Lyrical.
1: Okay, you and Aisling are going to be competing against each other to try and guess what songs I'm reading the lyrics to. But I'll be doing them in an unexpected voice.
2: A pirate.
1: Yar.
3: We've never done pirate voice before. Can I just pull you up there?
2: Yeah.
1: Why? What's wrong with yar?
3: There's no why.
2: It's ar.
3: It's ar.
1: Yar.
3: Famously, it's ar.
2: You keep going, yeah.
1: I've heard of yar.
3: It's not yar.
1: I'm going to keep saying yar. Just to annoy us. Yar. Okay, are we ready?
3: Yes.
1: Is this a pirate voice?
3: It's a little bit better.
2: Something else.
1: I sound like a creepy uncle.
2: Yeah.
1: But anyway, we'll go with pirate voice. Yar. Okay, song number one. I did my best to notice when the call came down the line up to the platform of surrender. I was brought, actually, human. By?
3: It doesn't matter, does it?
1: Doesn't matter.
3: Yeah, it does.
2: It always matters.
3: The Killers.
1: She got the title of the song, which is I'll give to her.
3: I don't think it really matters. No. I said the Killers, though, then.
1: Well, after you hit play.
3: Jesus, that was a fair.
2: Guys, this would never happen if it was me. Okay, go on.
1: Okay, by the way, it turns out I'm not doing a part. I'm doing Mr. Brennan. But anyway, let's just go with it. Okay, song number two. One day when I came home at lunchtime, I heard a funny noise. Went out to the back to find
3: the busted year 3000.
1: One day when I came home at lunchtime,
3: What a tune.
1: Roz, I remember you got absolutely hammered last week in this game.
2: No, I'm really bad at this game, especially when you pick songs like that. Like, I'm sorry.
3: Boston, you 3000. Are you joking me?
1: Okay, well, let's go with song number three and see if you can get any sort of. What's the word I'm looking for?
3: Points
1: pride back. Okay, song number three. Pay the toll to the angels, drawn circles in the clouds. Keep your mind on the distance when the devil turns around. Hold me in your heart tonight.
2: This actually sounds like
1: in the magic of the dark moonlight.
2: It's good, actually.
1: Save me from the empty fight in the game of life. Like a poem said by a lady in red, you hear the last few words of your life with a haunting dance. Now you're both in a trance. It's time to cast your spell on the night. Abracadabra.
3: Aisling, Lady Gaga.
2: Abracadabra there.
3: Oh, that was hard.
1: Roz, you were a disgrace.
2: No, you know what? I actually, halfway through that, I went, that's the Lady Gaga song from Wednesday, but I just kind of wanted you to keep going.

0: That's Adam Port and Move on 2FM Breakfast. 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
1: 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Dear and Gary, he is up next with her programme.
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9: 10 o'clock. Good morning. I'm Emma Cunahan. Ireland's 15-year-olds have ranked first for reading, third for science and fourth for mathematics out of 27 EU countries, according to a major international educational study. The Programme for International Student Assessment measures how well a cohort of 15-year-old students are doing in the three subjects.
10: People renewing from November.
11: The PISA study measures how well 15-year-old students are doing in reading, mathematics and science, as well as recording among the highest EU scores in these subjects. Irish students also rated above the EU and OECD averages in computational problem solving. Irish boys outperformed girls in all the subjects surveyed in the study apart from reading. Mean scores were higher across all three domains for students attending single-sex schools, with boys benefiting more from single-sex schooling than girls.
9: Dimitri O'Donnell reporting. The Taoiseach has conceded that the level of child poverty is too high and not acceptable. He was speaking as new figures from the ESRI show 200,000 children were living in households below the poverty line in 2024. The number rose by almost 30,000 in a year. Speaking at the Fianna Fáil Think Inn in Tullamore this morning, Micheál Martin defended the government's record in tackling the issue and explained why a two-tier child benefit system would not solve it.
12: The increase in child support payments, which in many ways is a movement towards that second tier, the Department of Social Welfare said to me that ESRI themselves says previously that up to 100,000 children could be taken out of supports if you were to bring in a two-tier payment. And that's a concern. We don't want to bring in a system that would actually take 100,000 children out of current support.
9: The number of people with health insurance has fallen for the first time in 6 years. New figures from the Health Insurance Authority show nearly 1,700 fewer people were insured.

0: insured in the second quarter of this year compared to the same period last. As Dermot Good of Health Insurance Ireland explains, even more people are likely to cancel policies due to rising premiums.
1: People renewing from November onwards are actually facing cumulative increases of anything maybe

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5: 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Blue skies here where we are. How is it where you are? Let us know. You might know the actor Bradley Riches from his roles in Heartstopper and Emmerdale or his book Autistically Me, How to Understand and Celebrate Our Autistic Minds. I'll be catching up with him ahead of his keynote speech at the As I Am conference happening later this week. I'm looking forward to chatting to him. I'm going to chat to the presenter of TG Carr's new documentary series. It's called Bala. It looks at the communities around the world that live at the borders of one country to another, sometimes a dangerous and difficult place to be. And were you glued? Consider this your spoiler. I'll be joined by two people who left the traitor's castle last night. Stay tuned for that.

Danielle Harrell and Dua Lipa. That is Two Hearts here on 2FM Mornings at 10:07 a.m. If you're just tuning in, welcome to the programme. Ciarán Garrahy with you until 12 o'clock today. And starting the show the same way we always do, the news stories that caught our attention today. So you'll have heard this in the news.

a new report on childhood poverty in the papers. So this topic is, you know, a tough one to talk about always. So the report has shown there's a sharp rise in child poverty despite strong growth in average incomes. So 1 in 10 children are deprived of basic necessities as Ireland sees a sharp rise in child poverty despite this strong growth in average incomes. This is what the research has suggested. So new ESRI research published today shows that child poverty is on the rise despite strong growth in average household incomes, with 200,000 children living in households below the poverty line. It also shows that the benefits of rising incomes are not being shared evenly. The number of children in households below the poverty line, which is defined as having less than 60% of median household income, it increased by almost 30,000 children in 2024. So this increase is despite that strong growth, which when adjusted for inflation, household size and composition, it rose by 4% between 2023 and 2024. Listen, I know, and we spoke about this as a team, it is early to talk about Christmas, but hear me out. It's not early when you consider just putting something aside every week between now and then. I think it's only 16 weeks away, lads. We feel okay to talk about it in this context, because if we can bear charities like Bernardo's or St. Vincent de Paul in mind, who do amazing things, particularly around Christmas time for children, if we can bear them in mind, if we have a little bit to spare, we should, all of us, make that little bit of effort, if we can, of course. Big news for the Markovic Leisure Centre patrons. So, the new €43 million swimming pool has been approved to replace the leisure centre, as it'll be demolished to facilitate development for the Metrolink. So this Markovic Leisure Centre, I'm sure you walk by it, you know it, if you live in Dublin, in the city in particular, it's on Townsend Street. It is an institution. But the new leisure complex in Ringsend will be fully funded by Transport Infrastructure Ireland, TII, and it's the latest in a series of large property deals undertaken by the project's developer. So the government is due to decide this month whether to allow Transport Infrastructure Ireland to seek bids to build the 19-kilometre rail line based on new cost estimates completed earlier this year. So those estimates, they were submitted as part of the Metrolink business case. They haven't yet been published, but they're expected to range from around €14 billion to €17.5 billion. The last published estimates, they were drawn up in advance of the planning application for the line 4 years ago, were calculated at €9.5 billion as the midpoint of a credible cost range of between €7.16 billion and €12.25 billion. So many mentions of billion. It's just lots and lots and lots of money. But listen, hopefully all worth it. Anything that contributes to better public transport will be worth it in the long run. Carry-on luggage. This is fantastic news for Shannon Airport. I know it's been in Dublin Airport for a while. Although it came in and then it kind of went back out at one point, and now it's come back in Dublin Airport. But basically, when it comes to your liquids, your aerosols and gels, they have relaxed the restrictions in Shannon. Preach. Thank God. It's great. So the previous 100 million... Sorry, not 100 million. Oh God, all the billions are in my head. The previous 100 milliliter restriction has been replaced by a 2 litre limit. That's a lot. To go from 100 mils to 2, like, what would you be bringing? Big hairsprays? I don't know. Big massive deodorants? Shannon Airport said the change, which is now in effect, it comes after a further investment in their high-tech security screening technology and upgraded elements of its 3D C3 scanners, which were first installed at the airport in 2021. So yeah, they've said passengers departing from Shannon Airport can now bring liquids, aerosols and gels in containers up to 2 litres in their hand luggage. This replaces the previous 100 millilitre restriction following enhancements to the security. It's great news, but will it make a massive difference to how we travel? Because producer Caroline makes a fantastic point. When the country you're travelling to doesn't have the same technology, that's something I have experienced. My first world problems. It is annoying because you do bring, I guess, like heavier things, whether it's your skincare or your hair care or whatever it might be. And you haven't obviously then allotted that weight to your luggage that you're checking on. And then when you're bringing it back, you're like, oh God, this adds a lot to my luggage on the way home. Unless, of course, you use it all up, which is the ideal situation. But when you're coming back, that did happen for me in Malaga. They didn't have the same rules and regulations. So yeah, I had to put more onto my carry-on. Poor me. Terrible, terrible time. But yeah, it needs to be hopefully, like, at least a Europe-wide thing would be fantastic. So we know that if we go on our little city breaks or our holidays or whatever, that the same applies across the continent. Now, quiet on the court. You may have seen this from the US Open. Influencers getting a serious rap in the knuckles and kind of just

0: publicly shamed, and kind of rightfully so, for being loud and noisy in the middle of match play, which is just, when it comes to a lot of sports, I guess golf is probably similar, like tennis, like you just don't. You do not make noise during, well, actually at all, even if there isn't a point being played. I mean, apart from clapping, you kind of just, and cheering. There shouldn't be anything outside of it, outside of that. Anyway, Wimbledon are taking measures to avoid disruption from influencers after the US Open controversy. So this is, it happened in the US Open. Naomi Osaka and other players, they were left irritated after this noise. People recording like TikToks, whipping out their ring lights. It's just, bring back shame. We all need to be a little bit more ashamed of ourselves in certain public situations. Like, it's all well and good to kind of not care and to whip out your phone and be okay about recording yourself walking down the road if you're not disturbing anyone. That's grand. We're all kind of used to that now. You can kind of, you know, if someone's recording an Insta story or whatever while they're walking, or even if they're FaceTiming, no, like, you wouldn't really blink twice. You don't care. But if it's disrupting other people or a sporting event, it's just mortifying. I guess influencers are just these people. They're not doing the overall brand of influencers any good whatsoever. So Wimbledon does not plan to allow an influx of influencers like the one which was has blighted the US Open. The All England club will also confiscate items such as ring lights, which could be used to disrupt matches. Now, I mean, I'm interested, how are they going to actually like figure this out and, I don't know, siphon through the names? Do they find if they have an online presence? But also, I know a massive thing with Wimbledon is that brands bring a lot of big names, including influencers, to get their brand out there. So, yeah, what are they going to do about that? Flushing Meadows has seen matches interrupted by people taking photographs, using the bright lighting, making too much noise. Have a little listen to this clip. It includes Naomi Osaka at a press conference.
1: Hear it.
2: Okay, guys, we're back. Did you miss us? Because we missed you.
1: She told everyone to quiet, like, be quiet more than I've ever heard an umpire tell, like, a crowd to be quiet. And I do think in my first match, there was a moment where there was like people like shouting and stuff, and you could hear it quite clearly.
0: She's very calm about it. I would be irate. Yeah, the first bit you heard was the, I'm going to play that again. This is the actual group of influencers. There's a man, you can see a man sitting in front of them. He doesn't even turn around to look at them. He just puts his face into the palm of his hand.
1: Hear it.
2: Okay, guys, we're back. Did you miss us?
0: Oh God, it's so bad. So yeah, it's not going to be allowed at Wimbledon. I love this. It's very Wimbledon coded to like come out and say this when the championships aren't until next July. They're like, absolutely not. So yeah, if you're going to go, eat your overpriced strawberries and cream in silence, please. And finally, this is an actual news story today. An actual news story in 2026. producer Caroline has titled this, Hairy Sweaty Woman Has the Audacity to Exist. Yes, tongue in cheek, of course. Phoebe Bridgers, she was on the red carpet for the Venice Film Festival. The singer, she's 32. She was promoting her upcoming movie, Primetime, which I cannot wait to see. Oh my God, Robert Pattinson, if you haven't seen the trailer for it, it looks so good. But she's in it. And she was snapped revealing her au naturel look. She was wearing this Gucci kind of skirt suit, absolutely stunning. And her unshaven legs is what caught the attention of many people. And listen, I think she's a legend. She just did it. She knew obviously it was going to be picked up on. And then she wore this kind of gorgeous greyish silvery Alexander McQueen gown on the official red carpet. And she had sweat patches, and she put up an Instagram herself on her grid showing the sweat patches and normalising it, which we love to see. Why is it a news story? Why are we talking about it? Well, we're applauding her. We're applauding her here on 2FM Mornings. There you go. Ariana Grande, Hate That I Made You Love Me, here on 2FM Mornings, 10:17 a.m.

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0: Now, you might know the actor Bradley Riches from his appearances on Heartstopper or Emmerdale, but he is also a strong advocate for autism awareness and representation. He will be coming to Ireland this week as the keynote speaker at the As I Am National Autism Conference 2026, and he joins me on the line now. Good morning, Bradley.
1: Good morning. How are you doing?
0: I'm good. Bradley, you're an actor, you're an author, you're an advocate, three A's there, but people might not be aware of this, but you were nonverbal until the age of 10. Can you tell us about your story?
1: Yeah, I feel like it's one of those things. It's like growing up, even though I didn't use words to communicate, I always felt like I was communicating elsewhere. And I feel like that obviously is down to my parents and my support network that really allowed me to feel like, you know, my development or what I was going through or my experiences weren't a hindrance. They were just me. And I feel like that support network really allowed me to flourish. And yeah, I never felt like I wasn't communicating. And then over time, it wasn't until I got into, you know, the school environment that I really was, I did feel like an outsider. And I did feel like I didn't belong in a place like that, because, you know, all the other kids, they were having sleepovers and they were, you know, playing it in the playground, whereas I was, you know, still not even speaking at this point. And that's when my nan, bless her, she's very old school, and she was like, he's just shy, you know, you get all that all the time. Oh, he's just shy, like, mm-hmm. he needs confidence. And she thought drama was the best way to, you know, to gain my confidence. So she threw me in the deep end in a drama class. And yeah, and then the rest is kind of history. It was kind of every day, you know, I was getting more confident and confident and confident. And then I started using words. But there was a time, a weird period where at school, I still, like, this was when I was around 10, when at school, when I started using words, at school, I wouldn't speak because I was like a masked version of myself, very, you know, like blocked off version. And then at drama class at 10 years old, I was experimenting with words. Like, I mean, there's a fun drama game called Splat. And I would say Splat and different things like that. But yeah, it was a lot to process, I guess, at that age, because I didn't know why I was two different versions of myself. But now, obviously, as I've got older, I realised that it was because I felt safe in those environments, and then other environments I didn't feel safe.
0: Yeah, I mean, and I guess, like, at that time, you know, there's so much more knowledge and awareness now around autism, around diagnoses as well. So for your nan to go the kind of old school route and for it to pay off is kind of amazing. You know, I guess she probably didn't have the knowledge that we have now.
1: No, definitely, definitely. Yeah. And she actually lived in, where did she grew up? I think she grew up in Derry. Is that Northern Ireland?
0: It is.
1: I have no idea. In Northern Ireland, yeah. I didn't want to say it wrong. I was like,
0: you're okay. Don't worry.
1: But yeah, she grew up in Derry, which is obviously just a little connection. But
0: yeah, of course.
1: Yeah, she was amazing. She just threw me in the deep end, and she but everything she did was with love, and you knew that. And
0: of course.
1: Yeah, and even like when there's like chapters in my book that I speak about her, and I go a bit TMI, but I basically had issues with using the toilet.

0: too much into detail.
1: Yeah.
0: But she was always there, like, you know, helping me through it. And yeah, no matter, and she would always celebrate a little win, big win, no matter how big or how small it is. And that is definitely the support network you want around you.
1: I guess, like, drama classes, not only do they unlock words for you, but they also set you out on your career path, which is kind of amazing. Whose idea was, sorry, I know it was your nan's idea with the drama classes, but when did you reach a point where you kind of thought, this is something I might actually go on to do and use drama for my actual career?
0: Yeah, it's kind of weird because I feel like I'm still not doing it. It's kind of weird. It's like it all just kind of weirdly went really smoothly. Like there was never really a time that I was like, oh, I'm gonna. Like, I obviously went to drama class. I did drama at college and then I went into drama school after, and everything, it was my passion. Like, and I was like, no matter what I do, I'm going to do something in this world. I don't know what it is yet, but I'm just going to keep doing me and keep enjoying it. And I think, yeah. And then it was obviously heartstopper that kind of, because after drama school, you're a bit like, there's always a bit of a gap where you're like, what do I do? What type of stuff do I want to do? And I had the audition for Heartstopper in my final year, and obviously it managed to get that, which was mental. But it all felt natural. And it never feels like I'm working anyway. It's just like a passion that I'm lucky to get paid for, which is cool.
1: It sounds like, you know, your family, your nan, your parents were all very supportive of you and your diagnosis. How important is that for a person, Bradley? Like, is it really important to have that?
0: Yeah, I always say this. I kind of feel like a diagnosis is obviously incredible. And it for me, especially at that young age, and obviously, I mean, even 20 years ago, there wasn't as much awareness and stuff like that. But I feel like I always say it's like, you know, you've got so many, a lot of the time, even if you're not neurodiverse or autistic, a lot of the time the world always have so many questions about you, and you're always like, you know, and it, sometimes being autistic, I couldn't answer those questions, which obviously is quite difficult. But having a diagnosis, you kind of get some answers to some of the questions that you may feel. But I also feel like a lot of the time, you know, the people can't get diagnosed because the waiting list is so long. There's so many different barriers that mm-hmm. come with being diagnosed that sometimes I feel like when you do feel like these experiences and you do have these different things, that you are just you. And I feel like that is a big thing to take away from that as well, because a lot of people get caught down about being diagnosed. But a lot of the time I feel like you are you. And if the support's there, or you feel like you can advocate for yourself well, then I think that's the main point, because awareness is key, but acceptance is even keyer, I think.
1: Yeah. Your role in Emmerdale is also really important to the autistic community, Bradley, as you know, you're the show's first neurodivergent character. Is it important to have representation on TV and film?
0: Yeah, I find it so important. I feel like for so long growing up, I look back now, and I don't think I had any, like, I didn't feel represented in TV until I was about 18, 19. And I feel like ever since I was younger, I've always wanted to sit out and be like, I want to be, you know, someone that little Bradley can look up to and be like, oh, I do that. Like, you don't need to fully resonate with my Emmerdale character, but as long as you see like a little part of yourself, or you see a little part of your family member in it, I think it's so crucial, because a lot of the time people fear what they don't understand, or they aren't exposed to. Like, I feel like a lot, like when I first came in, the reaction was very mixed about Lewis. It was very like, oh, it was either like, who's this weirdo? Why does he do this? Why does he wear headphones? Why does he wear ear defenders? But I feel like that is just, you know, educating people that may have never been educated before, and that's only going to do good in the world. So I feel like it's so important.
1: So important. I agree. Your book, Autistically Me, How to Understand and Celebrate our Autistic Minds, came out this year. How has the response been to that?
0: It's been mental. I feel like when writing it, you kind of, you know, you're in your room and you're, or wherever you are, writing it. And I never really kind of deep that sometimes at some point someone will actually read it and actually like feel seen by it, or, you know, it helped them understand themselves, other people more. And the response has been amazing. I did like a book tour as well, which I'm actually, my final stop is actually Dublin on Saturday morning. So it's sold out. So I don't know why I'm trying to drop that in there, but
1: it's just a little flex.
0: Just a little flex. Yeah, it's sold out. Sorry, guys. But I've been going around different Waterstones, and the response has just been amazing. And yeah, and I found out the book's a Sunday Times bestseller, which is obviously a massive achievement. But what I find more impressive than obviously it being a bestseller is that loads of people were interested in picking it up or wanting to learn more. And I feel like it shows how much you know, the

0: this area needs to be spoken about more, and because people just want to learn, they want to do the right thing, and they want to feel seen for themselves as well. So I feel like, yeah, the response has been like mind-blowing, which I'm very grateful for.
1: Amazing. Such a huge achievement. You're the keynote speaker at the As I Am National Autism Conference 2026. God, you have a lot going on. Is this your first time to be a keynote speaker? And if so, how do you feel?
0: Yeah, I'm very nervous. I was kind of like that when they asked me. I was obviously very grateful and very. I was like, yes, straight away. I was like, hopefully I can, you know, get off the dales for a day and come over. I was very grateful. But I've done like a talk before. Well, it's kind of like a Q&A in a school before, but that's the only thing. But this is quite a bit more. There's not 20 students. There's hundreds, I think. So it's going to be very nerve-wracking, but you know, it's going to be it's all for a great cause, and it's going to be for the good, and hopefully have a positive impact as well.
1: I've no doubt it will, Bradley. It's amazing. Your story is amazing, and thank you so much for joining me this morning. That's actor, author, and autism activist Bradley Riches. If you'd like to get tickets for the As I Am conference, you can go to asiam.ie. But his other Dublin event is completely sold out. Am I right, Bradley?
0: Thank you. Well, you can always try your luck and pop over. Who knows?
1: Thank you so much for joining me, Bradley. Have a good one.
0: No, thank you so much. Have a good day. From the Cheetah. Shoy 2FM.

0: defits that is screen time here on 2FM Mornings. 51552 to text. A couple of texts in about a few different things we've spoken about. Off the back of Bradley Rich's a text in saying, can't be the old Nana therapy. Fire him in the deep end. And now look at him. Brilliant. David says, I hear you that a woman can dress and be as she likes, but then don't people have the right to comment? She was looking for publicity by being at the event and she got it. Thank you for your take, Dave. I sat beside a couple in a restaurant. This is off the back of the influencer chat, by the way. This is from Kleena. I sat beside a couple in a restaurant and one of them was an influencer. I didn't recognise her, but they took so many selfies with the food and performed multiple kisses that the food was cold by the time they got around to eating it. What a bloody waste. They then looked at their phones for the rest of the meal, not talking. My mates and I were fascinated by them. Keep the text coming in. 51552 WhatsApp 087 187 9200.
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0: have a house, don't have a lot, but I can love you if I'm allowed. Trevor Ray turned around, took a dive on a drown, took a dive like a film. Still alive and I'm proud, still supply for the house, still riding around, still riding a bad one. I'm stuck in the middle like Malcolm, courses of being so handsome. Showing me shall I get hang, showing me shall I get hang on. Holding the album for ransom, hoping you're getting your cash up.
1: Hoping you're getting your cash,
0: cash. I had to give it a bunch, I think it from the stretch. Yeah, I didn't need to ask.
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2: That's right. 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

0: of you. 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Clue number one. A traitor prefers to blend in. Your next clue lies in a town that never struggles to stand out. 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See 2fm.ie for all the details. And one of those conditions is you have got to answer our call to win. So make sure you pick up. We have one more clue to give you. 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

0: Bastille with Pompey here on 2FM Mornings. Coming up in the next hour, I'm going to be talking to the presenter of TG Carr's new documentary series. It's called Bala. It looks at the communities around the world that live at the borders of one country to another, sometimes a dangerous and very difficult place to be. I'm really looking forward to that chat. And were you glued to the traitors last night? If so, consider this your spoiler if you weren't. I need to catch up. I'm going to be chatting to the person who left the castle. Yeah. I had him on my Insta story. Him? No, what? Yeah, him on my Insta story last night. Don't look at my Instagram either. Oh God, I'm ruining this. Here's Kingfisher on 2FM.
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4: Ni gaga melech vige gach pien da vil sirie aget. 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
5: It's 11 o'clock. Good morning. I'm Emma Cunahan. Ireland's 15-year-olds are top of the class out of 27 EU countries for reading, third for science and fourth for maths, according to a major international educational study. The Programme for International Student Assessment measures how well a cohort of 15-year-old students are doing in the three subjects. Dimitri O'Donnell reports.
6: The PISA study measures how well 15-year-old students are doing in reading, mathematics and science, as well as recording among the highest EU scores in these subjects. Irish students also rated above the EU and OECD averages in computational problem solving. Irish boys outperformed girls in all the subjects surveyed in the study, apart from reading. Mean scores were higher across all three domains for students attending single-sex schools, with boys benefiting more from single-sex schooling than girls.
5: The Taoiseach Micheál Martin has conceded the level of child poverty here is too high and not acceptable, but has defended the government's record in tackling the issue. He responding to new figures from the ESRI showing 200,000 children were living in households below the poverty line in 2024. The CEO of the Children's Rights Alliance, Tanya Ward, says there's no reason why the cycle of child poverty cannot be broken in one generation in Ireland.
7: The truth is, poverty is because of political choices that politicians make. But what concerns me is that there is potentially a generation of children that if we don't help today, they'll be the ones in poverty in 20 and 30 years down the road, and their own families will live in poverty. And that's the goal, I think, helping the children of today, but actually building the society of the future.
5: Three works of art have been stolen from the Renoir Museum in southern France. The local mayor said the thieves broke in early this morning and took off with four pieces. One was abandoned after police arrived just 5 minutes after the alarm was raised. The estimated value of the stolen art is 9 million euros.
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5: Blustery with sunny spells and heavy scattered showers. Highest temperatures of 14 to 17 degrees.
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0: Snow Patrol. Chasing Cars here on 2FM Mornings. It's 11:07 a.m. Now, my next guest is the presenter of TG Carr's Bolla, which starts at 9:30 p.m. tonight, telling the stories of the people unlucky enough to be stuck on one side of a wall of one kind or another, whether it be the Finnish-Russian border, Sao Paulo in Brazil, Vietnam, or the Spain-Morocco frontier in Ceuta, which has been all over the news in recent weeks. Sheila Nikoneni is on the line. Good morning, Sheila.
1: Good morning. How are you?
0: I'm not too bad. Let's get into it, Sheila. This series has kind of never been more relevant. When did you film in Ceuta? Because we know that it made global headlines recently, but you've been there recently.
1: Yeah, so we were there in January and it was freezing, which we didn't expect. We didn't expect it to be kind of so wintry in the north of Africa. I'd never heard of it. And then here we are, you know, 8 months later,

0: And as you say, all over the news since the end of July, when over 60,000 migrants passed in through Morocco and arrived overnight in an enclave where only 90,000 people live.
1: So when you were there in January, what did you find? What did you discover? What story were you trying to tell?
0: Well, we were looking at the story of migrants who were coming up and trying to cross the wall, the border from Africa into Europe. Mm-hmm. They're not only African, but mainly African people who've come up sometimes over, they've taken years on this journey, and they arrive in Ceuta or they arrive outside Ceuta and they try to cross either this huge, enormous fence, or they swim around and spend many hours in the water trying to come in to basically land on European soil and see if they can find some kind of life for themselves there. And what we saw was a lot of young people. I mean, that was the overwhelming feeling, just so many young people.
1: Okay. Can you give us a bit of the history of that area? Why does this part of Spain exist in Africa?
0: I know, it's so strange. I mean, when I was reading it first, I was like, this is terrible. Why are they there? So the Moroccans would still say it's occupied territory.
1: Okay.
0: But Spain has actually been there for 500 years. And before that, it was ruled by the Portuguese. And before that, various other countries as well. I imagine because of where it's situated, it's really powerful. Like, it's the entrance to the Mediterranean from the west. So it's a really important seaport. And that's why I suppose European countries, you know, were in charge. However, European countries invaded lots of countries in Africa. They just happened to still be there in Ceuta.
1: You also went to Finland, Sheila. What is it like for people on the border with Russia? What did you find there?
0: Yeah, it's a strange place because, you know, Finland is very much a place we would identify with. It's Northern European. We don't think of it as being a closed border. But since Russia invaded Ukraine, the border has been closed, which means a lot of people living close to the border, you know, lost their jobs, can no longer travel back and forth. People are no longer in touch with their families because there are a lot of people, Russian people, living in Finland because they were right on the border. You know, they were going back and forth, and we went to small towns that have pretty much closed up now because all of their shoppers came from Russia. And, you know, shops are closing. Commercially, it's doing quite badly in places. But as a nation, they're really preparing for possible war. That's the feeling I came away with. You know, there's just a huge amount of reserve soldiers, people who are training, going to, you know, shooting ranges, practicing all the time, because they're not going to let happen again what has happened in the past when Russia has invaded and taken some of their territory.
1: Well, I was going to say, I mean, the Finns had a horrendous time in World War II trying to defend their country. Do you think that memory is still very much alive in the people that you spoke to?
0: Absolutely, I do, yeah. And actually, we did speak to some people who were orphans, who became orphans during World War II, and talked about the fact that they never thought they would see it happen again, that there would be a possibility of war like this. You know, one elderly person spoke to us about lying in the snow with a sheet over him to hide from the Russians because they had no other place to hide. So they just were just out in the snow. You know, they lost their parents. It's just an extraordinary story. And I think that legacy has definitely passed on to younger generations who are actively saying, there's no way we're going to let it happen again.
1: In a very different situation, there is a border within the city of Sao Paulo. Who put it there and why?
0: Well, I suppose that border is, you could say it's imaginary. It's physically, there's nothing there, there's no wall.
1: Okay.
0: However, the centre of the city is enormously wealthy. And the outskirts across all the bridges, because the city is kind of surrounded by rivers, and across the bridges are the favelas. And that was the border we were looking at there, a kind of, you know, metaphoric, I suppose, border between the super wealthy and the super poor.
1: Vietnam was another, you've been around, Sheila. What borders were you on there?
0: Yeah, I know.
1: The stamps on the passport.
0: It was a big year. We came from Ceuta at one point in January. We ended up going to Doha and from there back to Vietnam on a reshoot because we'd had to leave, emergency evacuated on our earlier shoot because of a typhoon. And we realized we were on three continents in 2 days. It was kind of crazy.
1: Wow.
0: But Vietnam it's 50 years since the war ended. So we were at the former border looking at the effects that war, the American war, as they call it, or the Vietnam War, had on the people and still has 50 years later.
1: Okay. I mean, it's not your first rodeo. Where were you for the previous series?
0: The previous series, which was now went out about 7 years ago, we were in Mexico and the US on that border. We went to Palestine and Israel. That's a very, you know, the walled border is very clear there. Mm-hmm. We went to Berlin to see what a fallen border was like, you know, the wall.

0: well, it was knocked in the late 80s. And we were also in Korea. So we went to the border, but only on the south side. We didn't go to the north.
1: How different did it feel doing it this time round versus 7 years ago?
0: It did feel really different, Theron. It's like people understand a lot more. Even the young people in Ceuta, there were no naive youngsters who just wanted to be on camera. They were really careful. They know what they want out of life. They know what their journey is. They're all looking for a way out of poverty, or they're looking to help their families. All these young lads talking about their mothers, but they're not going to go on camera. They know what the world is like. Mm. And I think 7, 8 years ago, people were kind of very open and just open to telling stories. The world has definitely changed, I think.
1: You weren't alone making it either. How did the company of Welsh and Scottish colleagues help you?
0: Oh, I mean, that was amazing. So yeah, it was a co-production. TG Cahad, SC4 in Wales and BBC Alba came together to make this, to fund this production. So there were three presenters travelling together, doing the same thing, telling the same story, but in our respective languages. And that was really an incredible part of the experience for me, because it is, you are on your own usually as a presenter. So to have other people that you can, you know, throw ideas back and forth with and talk about the pieces you're going to, you know, say on camera, that kind of thing, that was enormously helpful. And they were great crack.
1: Great to have that support and crack. A lot of people in desperate situations, Sheila, I'm sure that you met. But were they hopeful?
0: Yeah, you know, a lot of the people that we met are people who are taking action, who are doing things. So, for example, in Brazil, we met a lady who started a school about 50 years ago in the 70s. Accidentally, she was just trying to help kids who were in trouble with kind of gangs and paramilitaries. She told a story of bringing a small child to hospital because he'd broken his finger, and she brought him to McDonald's afterwards. Mm. And the next day, three children came into school with broken fingers. So that was the level of poverty.
1: God.
0: Yeah,
1: oh
0: they were just the idea of a bag of chips for them was so enormous. But she has great hope because she takes action. So that was really fantastic to see. And you know, 20 to 30,000 children have passed through her school and their lives have absolutely been changed. They're the poorest of the poor. And we met some of them now who are dentists and who manage shopping centres and, you know, people who are doing really well. And one elderly lady, a woman in her 90s in Vietnam, said to us, she and her husband were separated through the war and they never thought they'd have life together. She's now, they're both in their 90s. And she said, look at us now. We never thought we would see such joy as to live in peace.
1: Aww. Well, listen, Sheila, it sounds amazing. Amazing stories, a really important watch. And it's tonight on TG Car at 9:30 p.m. That is Sheila Nick Conaney. Thank you so much for joining me today.
0: Thank you.

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1: That's right. Traders Ireland is all we're talking about at the minute. 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Earlier on, we gave you your first two clues. Here's a little recap. Clue number one. A traitor prefers to blend in. Your next clue lies in a town that never struggles to stand out. Clue number two. Head to County Cork on the Wild Atlantic Way, where colourful streets create the perfect backdrop for secrets and schemes. And here is your third and final clue. If you're shopping for a shield, make sure you head to a town with a sale. Very good. Very good. Have you worked it out? Do you know where we've hidden the shield? Text us now with your answer and name to 51552 or WhatsApp 087 187 9200. Everyone that guesses correctly is in the draw. And remember, to win, you've got to answer our call. So pick up your phone and it could be you planning your next short break on discoverireland.ie. Get entering now and the very best of luck.

0: Lawrence Row, that is 7563 here on 2FM Mornings. It's 11:30. Consider this your 5 second spoiler alert warning, because we have the latest traitor.
1: Yeah. Call it what it is. If it walks like a duck and talks like a duck, it's a traitorous duck.
0: Joins me in studio. Thanks. How are you?
1: I'm good. I'm well rested. Had a banana for breakfast and I'm raring to go again. The synapses are firing in my brain, so no slip ups today.
0: Although, why are you saying that as if you only left the castle actually last night?
1: Because I did. You're not watching
0: that. Sorry.
1: We just left the castle. Come on, back in the real world now.
0: Now, Pork, before we get into our chat.
1: Yes.
0: I have to get something off my chest.
1: Okay.
0: I have to apologise to you.
1: I'm nervous.
0: I gave out about you on my Insta story last night.
1: Oh no, did you?
0: Did you hear this?
1: No, go on.
0: Thought someone might have sent it to you. You gave out about getting 6 hours sleep in a row and you complained that it wasn't enough. And as someone who's a new mother, I felt personally victimised by that statement, because 6 hours sleep in a row would be absolutely unbelievable.
1: So
0: for the mother, hang on.
1: My defence good to go. Round table has started again.
0: The parents of Ireland, I feel, felt personally victimised by that comment. So would you like to apologise for that?
1: I will not apologise on the following basis. Had I given the actual amount of hours that I was sleeping, I would have revealed that I was actually a traitor. So 6 hours was a lie.
0: Oh.
1: Had I given the actual length of time I was sleeping, then they would have known 100%. Everyone was getting in and around the 6 to 8 mark, so I had to go what everyone was getting. I was getting way less than 6.
0: That makes perfect sense.
1: So to the parents of Ireland, standing with you in solidarity, I'm with you, dear, and I don't have a child, so it can't be in solidarity, but full sympathies. However, it was not 6 hours sleep.
0: Oh, so what actually was it?
1: That I can't say. However,
0: can you not say?
1: We have to keep the magic of the game. The magic of the game, okay. But it wasn't 6 hours.
0: It's not 6.
1: No.
0: Well, that's fair.
1: Yeah.
0: That's a good answer.
1: So, there we go.
0: Okay. How are you feeling after last night, after watching it?
1: Listen, it is quite an experience watching a pylon. But in the same breath, I was a traitor. So they were absolutely right. And I was kind of going to myself, what a way to go. It was a good run and they had caught my card.
0: Yeah.
1: They had marked my card and I felt I had played the game I could possibly play. Was there any coming back from that? Definitely not. The postcard was stamped and I just sealed it with a kiss with my slip of the tongue. But I was very glad to get a Nadine Coyle moment in 2026.
0: That is iconic in itself.
1: So listen, let's look at the bright side of this, and at least if I got anything, I got that.
0: You'll forever be a meme.
1: Yeah, we'll take it.
0: The ultimate goal in life.
1: Memeified forever.
0: But no, you did. Do you know what? I think anyone being told they look wrecked is an awful thing, but you did look

0: tired. You looked mentally, physically exhausted.
1: And I don't think it was like the bags under the eyes per se, Dearen, although some might disagree, but I think it was more so kind of the vibe and the energy I was giving people. It was just kind of like a Jesus. And I think Diego put it perfectly in the car when he was like going, it just seems like you got the weight of the world on your shoulders. Because he was like, you don't look physically exhausted, but there's just kind of an energy to you. And I kind of feel like you're sort of holding back, as it were. So it's like holding a glass constantly of, and you're trying not to drop the glass because that's the lie, right?
0: It's a lie. You're living with a lie and you're trying to portray it constantly and you cannot let the guard down.
1: No.
0: That's hard.
1: It is. But again, it's the whole point of it. It's a simulation. It's a game. And boy, was I glad to have played it.
0: What went through your head? You mentioned it when you had the slip of the tongue when you said traitor at the round table. Were you mentally kind of gone at that point? Were you like, ah, that's it?
1: Oh, it was done by that stage. Yeah. I mean, as I said, that was just, that was a kiss. That was sealing it with a kiss.
0: Yeah.
1: But it was done. It just, I would have gotten, let's say it was 14 votes. So I would have maybe been around the 9 to 8 or maybe not. Like, it would have been still me, but it would have been more split with Aoife.
0: Okay.
1: But I would still go on.
0: What is it about Aoife? Why are they all so onto her?
1: I don't know. I think because a lot of women have been killed, there has been a discourse or something where women are getting targeted now for banishment and as traitors. And I think that has caught hold a little bit.
0: Okay.
1: I didn't think there was anything that bad about Aoife's reaction, by the way. I kind of just went, that was something that people sort of jumped on. And that's the nature of the game as well. Mm. You can breathe, you can raise an eyebrow, you can leave and you can walk out of a room, Dearen. And someone will be like, Dearen's a traitor.
0: Yeah. You can laugh, you can,
1: 100%. Everything is under the microscope and everything can be put into a narrative to frame you for something.
0: You did throw the other traitors earlier in the game under the bus.
1: Correct.
0: Correct and right.
1: And I'll do it again.
0: I was going to say, do you have any regrets? Clearly not.
1: No. The Adele thing, fantastic person, but was a mistake. Bringing in Adele as the fourth traitor was not necessarily a good thing. We were on very different pages and I think I came across in that very first conclave as to who should come in. I didn't really engage with Adele and we essentially had to come to a consensus vote between the three of us.
0: Yeah.
1: Should have been Laura. Sorry. That would have been an absolute firecracker of a conclave. And I think the strategy and the ship would have steered really well, at the very least, till the mid game.
0: Okay.
1: Then we would have turned on each other then.
0: Of course.
1: But I think the
0: always
1: the Adele thing would the Adele thing just dented us and we never really recovered from that as a trio.
0: Okay.
1: And Fionnuala's card was marked day one. I went in to the conclave knowing it was her.
0: Yeah.
1: Because I went to myself, I just get the vibe.
0: Really?
1: She is a great personality. I'm laughing at her, watching her going around the castle. We were in the car going in. She's an absolute icon. And I just went, this is too good to waste.
0: Yes.
1: This is too good to waste. Yes. She's getting a cloak and I'm seeing her in there.
0: Why does everyone use poor old Donal as their defense, do you think?
1: Donal is also an absolute, my Princess Diana, the nation's sweetheart. He is such a lovely guy. But I think it's because Donal just didn't necessarily get and mount a defense in the early stage of the game that satisfied the other players. And unfortunately, because he just couldn't, as Portico said, pick up the shovel, I think it just stuck with him. And it seems to be sticking with him still in the game. I didn't help him last night. But I wasn't going to do a parting shot to Carla and put her name down. I went, the only fair thing to do when a traitor is going down is to put a vote to someone that already has heat instead of ruining someone else's game.
0: Totally.
1: You know what I mean?
0: Yeah.
1: So I felt bad putting Donal down for sure, but I thought it was the fairest thing to do in the context.
0: What do you think of Carla's game overall and how she's playing it?
1: Iconic. She's an absolute queen. Me and Carla had very similar strategies. She is brutal. I am brutal. She's more brutal. But we were on the same page in terms of doing what needs to be done.
0: Yeah.
1: As I said, with the Fionnuala thing, felt like a bitch having to do that. And she was like, what do you mean? Had to be done. That became a meme, which I think is absolutely iconic. But no, we were on the same page in terms of and I knew if she was coming under the cosh, I would have to vote her out. And she understood that.
0: Yeah.
1: And similarly, we even had that conversation on the couch when I was murdering that bun.
0: Yeah, that looked really good.
1: It was good. It was a good bun when she got her car kick after. But we, like, that was us basically agreeing, you know, if I'm up tonight, Carla, you go for me.
0: Do you think she'll make it till the end?
1: I think she has been so underestimated in this game. She's so under the radar. Like, she's bilingual. She works with kids. really, really intelligent, and no one is reading that for her in that game.
0: Yeah.
1: And I'm just like going, what the hell, guys? She is playing an absolute blinder.
0: Unbelievable.
1: She's incredible.
0: I love her reaction every time someone goes out a try.
1: What?
0: She's like, how what? Do we do it again?
1: She's great. And you know what? Her social game is really good as well. And I don't think people realize that. She's a really good social game. And she's a very sweet girl, by the way. I know you're seeing the brutal side to Carla, but like, she's a sweet girl.
0: That's the thing. You watch it and you're like, oh, these people are so sneaky and awful. You're like, it is a game. You have to keep reminding yourself.
1: It is a game. Yeah. We park ourselves at that door when we go into the castle and we all get rolled, faithful or traitor. So we're playing up to something in there.
0: Yeah. What would you have done differently if you could change one thing, Pork?
1: Would have forced Dennis's murder a lot sooner in the game. Tried to get him 3 times. Night one, Adele just didn't select him, which I thought was a poor decision. Mm-hmm. He was saved from the coffins when I didn't necessarily want him to be saved. And then I was going to get him that night, but then Death Row came knocking. So Dennis evading murders in the game from the Conclave was my downfall, as it were. I think at the very least, I don't think I was ever getting to the end. I'm a realist. Let's be real here. So I think day seven or eight was kind of realistic for me.
0: Yes.
1: But Dennis just sped it up ever so slightly. So getting Dennis was a regret, but fabulous guy, fabulous player, fabulous hats. Brenda Fricker, as I called him last night on Unclothed, however, handsome face. So
0: what was your favourite thing about the whole experience? Are you so delighted you did it?
1: It's a once-in-a-lifetime experience. Yeah. How many people get to say that they've played the game of their life? You get to park your life for 2 weeks to go into this castle, no phone, no access to the outside world, meet a bunch of people that you would never meet in any walk of life, like myself and Carla. We possibly might meet in life, but it would be very hard for our paths to cross. Similarly, like myself, Laura, Janet, Dave, like everyone in there, that brought us together and created such a lovely community. So that's been a really positive part of it. And also getting to do a bit of slaughtering, a bit of murdering, a bit. I also love a good bitch and a gossip. And let me tell you, the Conclave is a great place to do it.
0: Fork, you're a legend. You were amazing. And you look well rested.
1: Thank you.
0: Well done, you. The Traitors is back tonight, 9:35. Pork, well done.
1: Thanks, dear. Well done. Thank you.

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0: There's only one person for a World Cup banger, and that's Shakira. 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
0: That's right, we are adoring the new season of Traitors Ireland. And earlier on, we gave you three clues to a location in Ireland where we've hidden our 2FM shield, and lots of you have been texting in your answers. The prize again is all thanks to discoverireland.ie, proud sponsor of the Traitors Ireland. And they've given us a €500 Go Anywhere gift card to give away right now. That means you get to pick the destination of your next short break. So let's call someone back and see if they have the right answer. And remember, you have to answer our call to win. Let's get some tension going. Phone line one is open. Let us make our call. You have 10 calls to answer, and you have to give us the correct answer when you answer. That is three calls.
3: Hello.
0: Hi, is that Kieran?
3: It is, yeah. How's it going?
0: Not too bad, Kieran. How are you?
3: I'm pretty good, yeah, just out working.
0: Do you know who this is?
3: I believe so, yeah, I was just listening.
0: You'd be dead right, it's Theron here from 2FM, Kieran.
3: That's great. I suppose you want the answer though, do you?
0: I do want the answer. I'm going to need the answer in order for you to win that €500 Go Anywhere gift card. Who would you bring with you somewhere nice?
3: I'd have to bring the girlfriend, I suppose.
0: Lovely, what's her name?
3: Layla.
0: Do you think she's listening?
3: No, I think she's in bed, to be honest.
0: Well, it's well for some. 11:52. Does she like a little lie-in on a Tuesday?
3: I know, yeah. She's dead right, though, to be fair.
0: She's dead right. If I could take it, I'd do it. Kieran, can you give us the answer, please?
3: Is it Kinsale?
0: Is the answer Kinsale?
3: You're absolutely
0: right. Well done you. You've won that €500 Go Anywhere gift card. It's time to click on discoverireland.ie and get planning a nice short break yourself and Layla, something romantic.
3: That's great. Thank you so much.
0: Where do you work here and where are you in the country?
3: I'm in Mayo now at the minute. I'm a DPD driver, so I'm kind of all over.
0: Okay, where are you based?
3: So do you know Ballinrobe in Mayo? It's just about like 20 minutes away from Tuam, yeah.
0: Yeah, they have a fabulous musical society there.
3: They do indeed.
0: Well, I'm so sorry, that's just a random fact that I throw in. Kieran, thank you so much for playing. You've won that gift card. Go and book a nice day.
3: That's brilliant. Thank you so much.
0: You're so welcome. Have a good one.

0: temper.
1: Friend of the show.
0: Is that a friend of the show?
1: Yeah, good friend, actually.
2: We're actually quite close.
0: Oh, I do remember that. You asked him weird questions in an interview or something.
1: Wasn't
0: hey,
1: it? Hey. We do that to everyone. Yeah, that's just
2: there was no
1: style.
2: Weird question. I just asked him to take off his top. That was a reasonable request.
0: That's a bit weird. It's a bit weird.
1: I wouldn't
0: listen.
1: Mind, but the last time I saw him, I wasn't with Demi, and he did take off his
2: you
1: top.
2: You sent me a video.
1: Yeah, I Whoa. Did. This is true, and that's only a week and a half ago.
2: Imagine.
0: Wow. So yeah, he's a really good friend of the show.
1: That's all I can say.
2: Do you know
1: that.
2: What? He's kind of like a snack. Speaking of snacks, right? Wow. We're going to be opening up the lunchbox on the show from 12 to 3, and we want to know, what are you having for your lunch? It could be good, it could be bad, whatever the case may be. We might give you some money from our kitty.
0: Oh.
1: From the kitty. We always save up during the week to give you some money to upgrade your lunch. Mm-hmm. Darren, any plans for lunch now? I know your show kind of falls perfectly for either a Sambo at home or something out.
0: I'm going to have a scrambled eggs on toast.
1: Scrambled eggs. How many?
0: I do 2 eggs and 1 white.
2: That is a lot of protein. Well done, Darren.
0: Yeah, I don't like 3 yolks. It's too yolky.
2: And I see that you're doing the dangerous. Running as well. That's actually very good for you because it gives you your energy and it keeps you full as well.
1: Darren, quick question
0: Demi.
1: For you.
0: Yeah.
1: Does that egg white come out of an egg and then you leave the yolk separate? Or you have... What do you do with the yolk?
0: You crack the egg.
1: Where does that other yolk
0: go? It
1: goes
0: in the bin, or sometimes, I give it to the dog. He likes it.
2: You have a nice for the dog.
1: Mad yolk.
0: This class, we don't have time for this. I have to get out of here.
1: We've loads of tickets. We've some cash and we've a bit of this.
2: Yeah.
0: Mikey and Demi are on the way. They're live from 12. I'm back tomorrow from 10. Have a lovely Tuesday.
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1: 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Need a quick breather? 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It's almost 12 o'clock. 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
8: Midday, good afternoon. I'm Emma Cunahan. The performance of Ireland's 15-year-olds in reading and maths significantly declined in recent years, although student test scores here remain among the best in the world. That's according to a major international educational study, which found our teenagers are top of the class for reading, third for science and fourth for maths out of 27 EU countries. National Project Manager for PISA, Dr. Anastasios Karakoulidis, said one of the main reasons, though, for the overall decline in results is the high number of skipping school.
9: There are some factors such as the increased cases of absenteeism in Ireland and across the world that seem to be linked with declines in performance. We have more cases of students skipping school or classes more frequently than they used to do.
8: The Taoiseach Micheál Martin has conceded the level of child poverty here is too high and not acceptable, but has defended the government's record in tackling the issue. He was responding to new figures from the ESRI showing 200,000 children were living in households below the poverty line in 2024. The CEO of the Children's Rights Alliance, Tanya Ward, says there's no reason why the cycle of child poverty cannot be broken in one generation in Ireland.
10: The truth is, like, you know, poverty is because of political choices that politicians make. But what concerns me is that there is potentially a generation of children that if we don't help today, they'll be the ones in poverty in 20 and 30 years down the road, and their own families will live in poverty. And that's the goal, I think, helping the children of today, but actually building the society of the future.
8: Three works of art have been stolen from the Renoir Museum in southern France. The local mayor said the thieves broke in early this morning and took off with four pieces. One was abandoned after police arrived just 5 minutes after the alarm was raised. The estimated value of the stolen art is 9 million euros.
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8: Plus 3 with sunny spells and scattered heavy showers. Top temperatures 14 to 17 degrees.
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0: Drake song.
1: Yeah,
0: you just ruined my whole flow set. You just ruined my whole flow set.
1: At least it's Doc.
0: You just. Let's ask him, Jock. How are you doing?
1: I don't. What a start. Coffee everywhere in Dublin and misery in Cork. Here we go.

0: kicking off your afternoon. Demi and Mikey with you. Demi in our Cork studios this afternoon.
1: Yeah, I'm in Cork, and let me tell you, I'm not less of a lover.
0: What?
1: I'm a full lover.
2: Wow.
0: That's what I love about you. It's a Tuesday, it's a little bit dreary, and you still bring the passion.
1: You know what, right?
0: Yeah.
1: I ain't gonna lie. Yeah. These tickets for Stats have put me in a really, really, really good form.
0: Is it true it's the Pussycat Dolls?
1: It's the Pussycat Dolls when they bring their PCD Forever Tour to the Three Arena.
0: What's
1: next
0: that mean?
1: Month. Pussycat Dolls Forever Tour.
2: Very good, sorry.
1: Gosh. Yeah, that's the tickets to Stats, right? If you can get past me. There's something about the Pussycat Dolls that get me feeling a bit.
3: Big Mama.
1: Like that. Thank you, Tiny.
0: Also, discoverireland.ie. We've teamed up with them and the Traders. Lots of short breaks in Ireland to be won across 2FM all this week. We may have one to give away on this show today. Also, who's got the worst lunch right now?
1: Or the best lunch?
0: Yeah, so we want to, basically, we've got money every week that we save up and we give you some cash to either go sort yourself out if we think your lunch is subpar, or if you've made your something very gourmet, take a day off and go buy yourself something.
1: Amen.
0: We start pretty much from right now. Our WhatsApp lines are open, 087-187-9200. Just send us a photo of your lunch and we'll try and give you some money.
1: Can I check the kitty?
0: Oh, of course
1: Hold on. All right. Hold on. Then add that. Okay, 50 cents. Jesus, since Pro Joe came back, it got a bit light, lads. €48.
0: €48, that's how much is in it. I have to say the right amount now because Demi gets very annoyed when I say the wrong amount.
1: Because you get me counting all these change and then you change the amount.
0: Sorry.
1: What's the point?
0: Big tunes. Role model, High Hopes 3000. He's a man that could steal your girlfriend. Be careful.
1: He could steal me.
0: Oh, I know. Charlie XCX, wink, wink. And this one always brings a tear to the eye. Birds of a feather. Hold it together, you
1: did. I'm trying my hardest not to sing. Can you doggy to that?
0: I don't know if anyone can doggy to that.
1: I can doggy to that.
0: All right, let's kick off your Tuesday. Good afternoon. Avicii versus Nicky Romero. I could be the one here on the sound of the...

0: Avicii. Here on 2FM, welcome, good afternoon. Hope everyone had a good after the show yesterday and good last few hours since we all spoke. Dee, did you have a good one?
1: I'm having a bit of trouble, but I feel like you've got something brewing. What are you going to tell me?
0: I tell you who has something brewing.
1: Oh.
0: Is Projo. So what happened, obviously, yesterday, big welcome back for producer Jonathan. He was away for 2 weeks and we really missed him. And he is a cereal meal prepper. We know him and I. We love a boiled egg. We pop him like Smarties.
1: We call him Projo because he loves protein.
0: Yeah, that's a huge part of
1: Protein Jonathan.
0: And producer Jonathan.
1: Yes.
0: Yeah, and accident Projo Jonathan. Yeah. I had a surplus of eggs boiled before he left for his holiday on the continent.
1: Yes.
0: And when he returned back to work, instead of obviously disposing of the eggs.
1: Oh, we don't waste stuff in Projo's house.
0: He ate four of them. And and I would I have to commend him. Looks good. Doesn't look green or anything like that. Now, I wouldn't like to be sitting out in that gallery today.
1: Whoa.
0: Especially good luck out there, Laura and co. Will you promise not to do anything too crazy out there, producer Jonathan? Let's see.
2: And that's a Projo promise.
0: Excellent behavior.
1: Excellent. Well done.
0: Thank you. Demi, I have to ask. Bella's pregnant. It's exciting.
1: Bella.

0: Lila's no longer with us.
1: What?
0: It's Rosie.
1: It's your other dog. Sorry. How is that going, by the way?
0: A few weeks ago, I came on, and for a Monday mare, I was like, I think my dog's pregnant. We think she got a run-in with me nanny's dog.
1: Oh, my God.
0: What's going on? How do I know if she's pregnant? And to be fair, we had the lad who had the 15 dash ones on, and he had told us if her boobies are hitting the floor, then she's preggers.
1: Yeah, and was that the case there?
0: She is so pregnant. It's crazy. I'm going to post a video on my socials in a few minutes for you guys to see. She's very pregnant. And I took her to the vet and she had her little scan and it was very cutesy.
1: Love it.
0: But here's the thing.
1: Yeah.
0: The vet was like, you need to start getting her high calcium foods. I was like, okay. I'm going to go away now. I'm going to buy it. And I don't do cheap things, especially when it comes to my baby girl.
1: I got to look after her. Now, can I ask a question?
0: Yeah.
1: Is this something you have to go to the likes of a pet shop to get? Like, you're not going to get this in a supermarket.
0: You're not going to get this in a supermarket. Right. Or, like, the vet was like, you can get it here, but we've actually ran out of our stock. So this is the place we recommend getting such and such a brand.
1: Cool.
0: 45 euro. Now, I'm telling you this because it's 15 kg, which is the size of me. 15 kg of dog nuts.
1: Wow.
0: I buy it for the dog.
1: 15 kilos of dog nuts.
0: Right? She's eating loads. I pour some out into a bowl.
1: So at the moment, you're telling me that the appetite's high.
0: The appetite's high.
1: And Big Mama just dropped a bag on some kibble.
0: Literally.
1: Right.
0: 15 kg. We give her some and we leave her, right? We leave her do her own thing. We come back a few hours later. She hasn't taken a look to the bowl.
1: No.
0: She looked at it, snubbed it, being like, I ain't eating that, and walked away. I can't return that bag of nuts.
1: Okay, this is huge. So I have a question now.
0: Yeah.
1: Pet shop people, pet adjacent people, is there a facility or is there a place where you can go get a tester? Like, do you remember back when the tiger was roaring, maybe 2010, and you'd go and get a cocktail sausage while you were shopping?
0: There's nothing, like, don't get me wrong.
1: Testers, in so you could bring the dog in and go, oh no, little Margie doesn't like that one.
0: Or even say, look, take €2 worth and come back again next week.
1: Yeah, like a little sweet bag.
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1: That's right, on 2FM Afternoons.
0: Meow. It's time for Stats Right Gather Round. The Pussycat Dolls, yeah, that's right, they're back. 5th of October, mark the date down. You could be going with a friend if you get past our Lord and Saviour, that is Demi Isaac OVOA.
2: Demi Isaac, the baddest of them all. Amen.
0: That's a long title.
2: Thank you.
0: Okay, Demi has three fun, unique and interesting stats in front of her, as always. The key is here, only one stat is right. The other two are made up rubbish. Now, I'm going to try and guess which stat is right, but ultimately I never know the correct answer. It's up to you guys then to text your name and stats to 51552 or WhatsApp 087-187-9200. We'll call you back, answer within 10 rings. You've been open guess at which stat's right for the double to go see PCD.
2: Yeah, baby.
0: All right, D, let's hear it.
3: Meow.
0: Stop. You can't be at that.
2: I'm sorry. I wonder why they're called. Sorry, I'm getting off topic.
0: Sure, zinger.
2: Stand number one.
0: Yeah.
2: The world's smallest car, the Fiat Pocket, was so narrow that it could fit through a standard household doorway without folding in the mirrors.
0: Okay. Just going to take that in. What's a standard household door nowadays?
2: Like, you know, like a door. Stop asking questions.
0: Okay. Sorry.
2: Stand number two. Staff members of the Slovak and Slovakian embassies meet once a month to exchange incorrectly addressed mail.
0: Wow. I could see that happening, you know. And I'd say that's quite a common thing. We should actually look into that for something on the show later on.
2: Sure, okay. Yourself and Avril Lavigne have the same problem.
0: We actually did live in the same building. Okay.
2: And finally, my last stat number three. Gwyneth Paltrow launched a $75 mindfulness rock marketed as a tool to help reduce stress during the day.
0: Is that the lady that made the candle that smells like the personal area?
2: Of your air. Stop asking questions. I told someone.
0: She's quite a lady. Okay, I actually think that I'm going to say stat number three. $75 mindfulness rock.
2: I'd buy it.
0: So would I, funnily enough, and I missed out on the candle.
2: I love
0: that
2: rocks.
0: Went quick. Okay, I think stat number three is right today, but ultimately I never know the correct answer. It is up to you guys. If you think you know the correct answer on Stats Right today, just text your name and stats right now to 51552 or on WhatsApp 087-187-9200. Now, be ready, because you have to be near your phone. We're going to call you back. Answer within 10 rings. You have an open guess at which stat's right. If you're correct today, you're going to see the Pussycat Dolls next on

0: One Republic, I ain't worried.
1: Someone should be worried because they might not get these tickets.
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0: All right, gather round. That iconic trio are back. Meow. That's right, the Buzzy Gazelles, October 5th, the Tree Arena. If you want to be there for that, no doubt, terrific dance, sing, party celebration. All you got to do is get past Demi. She's got three fun, unique, and interesting stats, as always. Now, Demi did say the stats a couple of minutes ago, but I do not know which one is right. There's three. I guess stat number three is correct, but I've been wrong before. You guys have been texting your name and stats to 51552. With that being said, let's make a call outside. If this person

0: answers within 10 rings. They have an open guess at which that's right. Okay, let's make a call.
1: Let's. Here oh, number one. That was all fasty.
0: Yeah. One. Someone who has credit.
1: Two.
0: Three.
1: Do you remember topping up your phone?
0: Yeah.
1: Yeah. Four. Down bring back shops. Those days.
0: Oh, no, don't. Nightmares. Direct Devis. So handy. Oh, hi, Rachel. This is Demi and Mikey from 2FM. How are you?
1: How goes it?
2: I'm good. How are you?
0: Rachel, we're doing pretty good. Where in the country are you?
2: Dublin.
0: Dublin. You know me in Dublin. This is my hometown. Where in Dublin are you?
2: In Swords, currently in work.
0: Currently in work.
1: What are you doing? What do you do for work?
2: I work in Frylight Cooking Oil.
0: Very nice in cooking oil.
1: Frylight? I love Frylight.
0: So do I. I sprayed it a lot last night before I put eggs on the pan. Okay. Tell Rachel, us this. What's your favourite Frylight, Rachel?
1: Yeah.
2: Oil company?
0: Yeah. I'd go avocado, but...
1: Rachel, I have a question about Frylight, right? Do you know when you spray and each spray is a can?
0: Yeah.
1: I sometimes can't be bothered to do that because I get a sore finger from... Whoa. I get a sore finger, so I just pour it.
0: You're eyeballing. That's not... You're putting Rachel on the spot. Like, she's entered for tickets. Not about calories. Sorry. Sorry, Rachel.
1: Sorry.
2: No, it's okay.
0: Okay, Rachel, we're going to give you a reminder of the three stats today, and then you have an open guess at which one is right, okay?
2: Okay.
0: Okay, best of luck, Rachel.
1: Okay. Stat number one, the world's smallest car, the Fiat Pocket, was so narrow that it could fit through a standard household doorway without folding in the mirrors. Stat number two, staff members at the Slovak and Slovakian embassies meet once a month to exchange incorrectly addressed mail. And finally, stat number three, Gwyneth Paltrow's brand launched a $75 mindfulness rock marketed as a tool to help reduce stress during the day.
0: Can we put that on my Amazon wish list? Thank you. Okay, there are your three
2: number
0: stats.
2: Number one.
0: Oh,
1: that was
0: one,
1: it.
0: Straight in. I love this. What is number one?
1: Rachel, you've gone with stat number one. The world's smallest car, the Fiat Pocket, was so narrow that it could fit through a standard household doorway without folding in the mirrors. Now, I love a Fiat. I think they're so cutesy.
0: Oh,
1: so
0: yeah.
1: Totally adorbs. Rachel, if you were to win the tickets now, who will you take with you?
0: Loosen up my buttons.
2: My fiance.
0: Oh,
1: ooh, does
0: that.
1: He love the Pussycat Dolls?
2: Yeah.
0: Yeah.
2: I'd make him go anyway.
0: Good.
1: Sure, he'll love it. They love it anyway.
0: He will love it.
1: Yeah, who wouldn't?
2: Yeah.
1: Dancing up on chairs and shaking.
0: Stop that.
2: Exactly.
1: Yeah, Rachel, I see you.
2: Exactly.
1: Rachel, you didn't get the tickets.
0: That's cruel.
2: Oh,
0: Rachel, I'm sorry. That is the cruelest she's been in a while. Sorry, Rachel. Rachel,
2: no,
0: we apologise. Thanks so much for coming on.
1: But thanks so much.
0: Will you still listen to the show, by the way? No pressure.
2: No, obviously I'll still listen.
3: Another one.
0: Thank God.
1: Thank you so much.
0: Rachel, sorry.
1: Have a blessed day. I'm going to spray another day.
2: Thank you.
1: Because Sprite.
0: Yeah, that's the... I mean, there's levels. That is one of the cruelest, I mean, ever. What are we now? 200 shows now or something like that? That's top of the pile right there. Oh, my God. Niall Horan now. Slow hands. Here on 2FM.

0: Kyle Horan with his slow hands here on 2FM. Your chance for a short break next. Ooh, slow hands. 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
0: Look, it's that simple. 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We've got one up for grabs today. So listen up. Here are your first two clues. Lock in. Here we go. 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Number two. Head to the Thoroughbred County where champions are born and every stable has a story. There are your two hints. If you think you know where we fit in the shields, text your answer and name to 51552 or your answer and name to WhatsApp 087-187-9200. 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See 2fm.ie for all the details. And one of those conditions is you've got to answer our call to win, so make sure you pick up. We have one more clue to give you before the end of the show. So if you're still not sure, just keep listening, because everyone that guesses correctly is in with a chance of winning that lovely short break somewhere in Ireland. All right. Role model now. He was so good at EP. This is High Hopes 3000.

0: Wink, wink. Wink, wink, wink, wink. Demi, a little bit of world news there today.
1: What's happening?
0: Just some technological advancements as the world gets older, tech gets younger.
1: Okay.
0: Tesla company.
1: Yeah, go on.
0: Tesla, they have announced their new robo-taxi. It's called the Cybercab. So this is their new, I'm going to say autonomous vehicle. It's a car that fits two people. Bear in mind now, this has no instruments for driving. So there's no wheel, no steering wheel, no pedals, and no driver. So it fits two people and you sit into this, specifically designed for driverless taxi services. It's a gold colored vehicle. And they've been seen on the streets of Austin, Texas. Passengers now seeing the option to choose that new vehicle on Tesla's dedicated app.
1: Jeremy,
0: really?
1: Let me tell you something. I'm a backstreet passenger naturally.
0: So back, if I backstreet.
1: Backstreet passenger, alright.
0: That's close. Really nice.
1: Yeah.
0: Backseat.
1: Thank you. Backseat passenger. I don't want to be in a vehicle where I can't see someone driving. What?
0: Who's, but do you think? Okay, Demi, I actually think that you're right. Okay, but I think you could be the backseat passenger and shout at nothing. Do you know what I mean?
1: No.
0: No.
1: Like, who's controlling a remote control back at headquarters? Forget about
0: it. No, it's AI.
1: You know how I feel about AI?
0: I think you love it sometimes.
1: I love it for when I'm doing work, but
0: sorry,
1: not for
0: yeah,
1: this.
0: To formulate an email, maybe not to go to the shops.
1: And I usually draft off my emails. I just need help sounding like a grown-up.
0: Okay, that's fair enough. In fairness, we all do the same. Let's be so real right
1: yeah.
0: now. Guys, I want to know, if you had the option right now to hop in one of these autonomous vehicles, essentially a driverless, and do your errands, would you? Like, Demi, if I was like, here, come to the Dublin studios tomorrow, I'm sending the Cybercab, would you hop in that and let it bring you?
1: No, because everyone gets to the taxi for the chats with the taxi lads. Shout out to the taxi guys right now listening to the show.
0: We love you guys.
1: I don't want people to take your jobs. Amen. I love having the chat with Johnny.
0: Who?
1: I don't know.
0: That sounded good.

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1: I love the Jonas Brothers.
0: It's approaching lunchtime. I love the Waffle House. Oh, I love a waffle.
2: Waffles.
1: Waffles.
0: Guys, we have some money to pay for your lunch. 51552, let us know. What are you having for your lunch if it's looking a little bit weak? We'll give you an upgrade. Demi, how much money do we have?
1: This is ridiculous. Wow. €42.34.
0: Yeah, we got Americanos.
1: Is it because Projo knocked over those coffees?
0: Yeah, and we replaced them. €42, it's sitting pretty at right now. Guys, send us in a photo of what you're having for lunch. If we think you deserve an upgrade, we will give you some money. 087-187-9200. That is our WhatsApp number. 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
5: It's 1 o'clock, I'm Jan O'Connell. Irish 15-year-olds are among the top performers for reading, maths and science in the European Union. The Department of Education said the results from the Programme for International Student Assessment reflects Ireland's high quality and inclusive education system. However, the study also revealed an overall decline in maths and reading levels over the past decade. National Project Manager Dr. Anastasios Karakoulidis said the main reason for the overall decline in results is the high numbers skipping school.
6: There are some factors such as the increased cases of absenteeism in Ireland and across the world that seem to be linked with declines in performance. We have more cases of students skipping school or classes more frequently than they used to do.
5: The falling number of people taking out health insurance is down to affordability and a saturation of the market. That's according to the Insurance Authority, which says the numbers with health insurance has fallen for the first time in 6 years, and there are concerns more people will drop their cover due to rising premiums. Our health correspondent, Fergal Bowers.
7: Over 2.5 million people have private health insurance here. It represents around 46% of the population. But in the second quarter of this year, the numbers fell by almost 1,700 customers, the first drop since 2020. The regulator, the Health Insurance Authority, says affordability is an issue and the market may be at saturation point. The average adult premium is now €1,950. Insurance experts say increases from VHI and Laya Healthcare due next month are likely to trigger a significant response from customers, in particular younger people.
5: The death toll from Nepal's flash floods almost 2 weeks ago has risen to 1,357. Over 5,300 people are still missing. Nepali rescuers are focusing on three hydropower projects where they believe hundreds of workers could still be trapped.
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5: Blustery this afternoon with sunny spells and scattered showers. Top temperatures 14 to 17 degrees.
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8: The league champions Donegal will have Jim McGuinness guiding them once more for the 2027 GAA season. He was reappointed as manager of the county's senior footballers last night, taking up the option of a fourth year at the helm. The Republic of Ireland skipper Seamus Coleman says he expects to make a final decision about his playing career within the next number of weeks. Having left Everton at the end of last season, he's now a free agent and has kept fit here at home in Ireland during the summer months. He has a number of options, however, if he decides to extend his career, with the international manager Heimir Hallgrímsson indicating to him that he would like him on board until the conclusion of the Euro campaign. Having missed out on the European Athletic Championships in Birmingham due to a hamstring injury sustained at the Nationals, Charlene Maudsley makes her return to the track in Italy tonight. The tip woman is among a number of Irish set to compete at the event in Rovetero, with the women's 400 metres due on track just after 7:30 p.m. And Cork snooker player Aaron Hill is on the bays at the English Open in Brentwood. Today he takes on China's Zhu Xi in a best of seven encounter. I'm Siobhan Madigan, that's RTE Sport here on 2FM.
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0: over here, you know?
1: That's all you can do.
0: Yeah. Guys, by the way, we're getting lots of texts in here. Dan just sent us in a quick photo. Let's just quickly have a look at your lunch. He says it's a grim lunch of turkey and rice. I'm looking at a photo here, bro. That looks nice. I would take that over what I'm being given out today.
1: I know what you mean, Dan. It's because you didn't have turkey minty, turkey burgers.
0: See, they look like they're probably dry.
1: Very dry.
0: You know what I mean? Like a Birkenstock that's been left from the Sahara.
1: Oh,

0: Mondays here on 2FM. By a new artist, I haven't seen that name. You know, as a presenter, you got to make sure that you get the names correct because you have to represent these people well. When I read this name before the show, I couldn't get my head around it. And I had to talk to Projo on the show. He didn't really know either. Emerging artist. But you know Laura, who works on the show, Demi?
1: Yeah.
0: She knew the name of this this artist called Beba Didu. But let's get it. Just shout it from the door. Beat about poop. That's beat about poop.
1: Now, I'm so sorry.
0: I don't know if that's actually all right.
1: How can you go to producer Projo and then go to Laura and she goes, beat about poop?
0: Oh, I got it in my ear there. It's beep a doobie.
1: I don't feel confident with anyone.
0: Okay, let's get a Google on that bad boy.
1: Can we get an AI overview?
0: Let's get an AI. Okay.
1: Hold on. We get an AI
2: overview.
0: On the artist's name pronunciation of beep a doobie. That's okay.
1: It sounds like, do you know when...
0: I'm trying to rep these artists well.
1: Do you know that robot movie that's in the future on Disney? Back in the day. And they press buttons and it goes beep boop boop. That's what it sounds like.
0: I love that.
1: That's why I'm guessing you guys are wrong.
0: Let's get an update, Demi. How much money do we have to give to people for their lunch?
1: Okay, and then I just...
0: Carry over the zero.
1: Oh my gosh.
0: Much.
1: It's not looking good.
0: Much.
1: It's €24.
0: €24, that's fine. It's workable. Okay, let us know. 087-187-9200. Send us a photo of your lunch. If we think you're due an upgrade, we will give you some money. It's okay, hon. It's okay. We'll get that back up.
1: Maybe I didn't add that right. Can you come back to me again in a while?
0: Yeah, 100%. Becca's been on to us just to give you a taste of what Becca's not having. She's having nothing. Oh. She left everything on the counter this morning. She was running out the door, waking up. The car didn't start. I'd appreciate a nice yummy lunch. She sent a photo of her desk. All she has, God love her, is a pen and paper. Don't eat that.
1: I don't recommend eating paper. I did that back in 2008.
0: And look how it ended up.
1: On the national radio, talking to my best friend for a living.
0: Ah, I love that. What a save. Big tunes on the way. The new single, Marianne, Fontaine DC. Two same gigs next year. Can you believe it? They are back. Sam Smith, Oh Mother, on the way.
1: I feel like I'm in church.
0: I love it.
1: Amen.
0: Very gospel-esque. Jax Jones and Fireboy DML. Me and my guitar. Just me and my guitar. Okay, let's go here though. You know how much I love this song. Culture, German DJ, currently living his dream. His Instagram is the cutest thing I've ever seen. Big smiley face as the crowds get bigger day by day. This is Trapped here on

0: Coulter. I know it was late in the summer, but that was my song of the summer, 100%.
1: This is sad to think. Yeah. The summer is officially over.
0: Yeah, but guess what? Get the pumpkin spice out, girl. Get cozy. It's time. It's the fall. Debbie,
1: I... It's a climb. Sorry, I don't know why you said it like
0: sorry,
1: that.
0: Sorry to throw everything off. I know we've been a little bit technology heavy this show, but like there's huge international news that we're interested in, and that's what the show's all about, okay?
1: What you got for me?
0: Okay, so I know, well, I don't know if you've been as across this as your boyfriend and I have, right?
1: GTA.
0: No, not quite GTA. Actually, the World Humanoid Robot Games in Beijing. Have you seen this?
1: Yes.
0: The Olympics for the robots.
1: Yes.
0: Right, so I've been following this. And this is like, this is not like an afternoon out. This has been going on for like a couple of weeks, you know? Because obviously, in the like about a week and a half ago, we saw the sprints. Do you remember they did the sprints and they had to put a wall up? So they all sprinted into the wall and then just exploded. Well, a bit of sad news.
1: Okay.
0: So Clanker, who's the is a robot that that was kind of doing quite well up until now in other events,
1: yeah,
0: has lifted the world's smallest weight and died at the event. No, don't. He's heartless.
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1: Oh, no.
0: All right, it is now time to have a little look at what you guys are having for your lunch. Before we do that, it is Open the Lunchbox, part of the week where we give you some money from our kitty to upgrade your lunch, or if you've made a great one, to sit back and relax and not cook for tomorrow. Demi, what's on your menu today, please?
2: I am having... Actually, let me get my lunch bag.
0: Show me your lunch bag, by the way.
2: It's very basic. Nice. Yeah. I had a nicer one, but I had to give it to one of the kids because it wasn't big enough or something. I don't know.
0: By the way, Demi doesn't have any
2: kids. I don't have kids. They're my siblings. I've got 2 mini oranges.
0: Oh, nice. Yeah, they're lovely.
2: I've got a cereal bread that's strawberry flavoured, and I don't think I'm going to like it, but...
0: Well, if not, pass it around over to you, Cork.
2: Whoa. A bag of popcorn.
0: That's my favourite popcorn. It's the really salty one.
2: I don't really like it that much, but it's all I had. A few food shop. And in my container, I've got chia seeds that have been sitting there since 7 o'clock this morning in yogurt with honey, strawberries, and the gammy blueberries at the bottom of the tin.
0: That doesn't look like something I'd eat, tell you that much.
2: It's really good for you. Helps you poop. What are you having?
0: I am going to blast my protein meal that is frozen that I've left on my desk upstairs to de-thaw. I'm going to put it in the microwave and then put lots of sriracha mayo on it, and I'm going to eat that.
2: You can eat that.
0: Yeah, you can. Of course you can.
2: You have to defrost it and then heat it up.
0: That's exactly what I've been doing. I took it out at 8 o'clock this morning.
2: You got to defrost it in the microwave. There's a defrost setting.
0: No. You can defrost. That's just a thing to help. That's an assistant of defrosting by machine. Defrosting can be done by the human with the exterior.
2: Can we drop the music for a second? Yeah. I think we have to have an intervention. You need to start making a proper lunch, bro. You got to stop getting the pre-made meals.
0: Why do you want me to make these gourmet lunches like I love myself? Like walking in here with sourdough. What do you want me to unpack Kilmeade cheese while I'm at it? I'm fine with a little container until I get home and then I'll chef it up. Check the Insta.
2: I just want you to live a very long life. Is that a crime?
0: What's the insinuation that I'm going to die of protein meals? What a way to go. Guys, let us know what you're having for your lunch. Look, Sean's been on, so is Becca, Dan, Rachel. We want to give you some of our money. 515-527-187-9200. The kitty is full.
3: My heart, it has been broken by who I cannot tell. By what I loved and what I lost and what I did as well.

0: For you. Friends of the show, that is Kingfisher, The Sun Will Never Settle. Here on 2FM, Demi, what are people texting in or eat their lunches and how can we be of assistance financially?
1: We got a text here saying, today's lunch is Weetabix out of a mug because I'm stuck painting, so no time for anything fancy today, LOL.
0: Are you Weetabix? Do you eat them?
1: Oh man, I have an unpopular opinion. I don't think you can have two Weetabix. You gotta have at least four.
0: Oh no, I totally get with the Weetabix gang. They either love it or I've never had a Weetabix.
1: Shut up, Mikey. Don't rage bait me on a Tuesday, bro.
0: There is a section of stuff like that I just never had.
1: How have you never had Weetabix?
0: I don't know, but Projo's son has 9 Weetabix in the morning.
1: As he should. That'll get your digestive system going.
0: Becca, my lunch is nothing left on the counter. You're in our number. Girl Kieran has been on. Very nutritious today. Haven't had a chance to stop yet. An energy drink and a banana. What I will say, Kieran, there is see that banana? That's prime. That's beautifully bruised banana. It's going to be sweet, brother.
1: I was actually going to say lunch. That's manky looking. I don't like a... I like a green banana.
0: Oh, no! No. Really?
1: I like the crunch.
0: I love it soft.
1: No, and it's too sweet. We got a text from Rachel saying, my lunch is nothing. I accidentally took the dogs...
0: What?
1: I accidentally took the dog's lunchbox. He takes to doggy daycare. So it's a box of dog nuts with tinned sardines in oil mixed in. Absolutely disgusting.
0: I mean, let's unpack a little bit here now. So when she's going off to work every morning, she packs the dog's lunch in hers and then the dog goes to school and she goes to work.
1: That's the life I aspire to have.
0: That's killing it. Rachel, do you need our money?
1: We got a few texts and people are actually agreeing with me that the green banana is the way to go.
0: Really? Are we getting some green banana gang?
1: Yeah, Kieran.
0: Laura, can we get a side tally, please, on the green banana, brown banana, and bruised banana, please? Shane's been on mixed food up with a little bit of peanut butter. That's from Demi's earlier dog troubles.
1: Oh, yeah.
0: Lunch is nothing. We're looking out for you. Mouse and the lads, hey, boys. Bread and butter with a cup of oxtail soup. Mouse and the lads, these boys live it up on the daily.
1: Ron Texan saying, sourdough bread, hummus, 2 fried eggs. That's a lunch for champs.
0: Guys, let us know right now, what are you having for your lunch? 515-527-187-9200. We do have some money. Demi, let's get a kitty update, please.
1: Okay, lock in.
0: Caught it up. Take your time, don't worry. It's okay. Only live radio.
1: Okay, and then 2-4. Okay, it's 48.46.
0: Great work, guys. Almost 50 quid in the kitty right now. Get your name and your lunch in on WhatsApp 087-187-9200. Be ready. We're going to give you a ring and we'll give you some money. Right now,

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Congratulations, lad. All right, last chance. If you want us to pay for your lunch,

0: 0515 287 187 9200. How much money do we got, G?
1: Oh my god. 49.
0: Oh my god.
1: 99.
0: That's a 49.99.
1: Don't know where the 1 cent went. I think I rolled under my desk.
0: That's all right. We'll get it. Let's have a quick look at texts. Remember, this is your last chance to get involved if you want your lunch paid for by us. What do we got?
1: I love when people text in with caps by accent. So it goes, Mikey, Debbie, wow, having sausage rolls for lunch and tea. And that's from Fergal in Rathfarnham.
0: Rathfarnham.
1: Thank you.
0: Lunch today, curry noodles on white bread. You can't go wrong. Heartburn guarantee, but so ooh, nice. Joanne, we're all praying for you.
1: Ali, this one is good. Melted cheese, tuna, mayo, sweet corn, and black pepper toasted wrap.
0: Oh, you're living yeah, it up. Okay, last chance. 51552 to get through here on 2.
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4: Murachtí ní casalatsa, hepech ar an iarachtí. 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

0: Moncrief. Here on 2FM. Now, every week at this time, Demi and I, we get some money together from our kitty. And we try and help someone. We give someone some money for their lunch, be it if they have a lunch that we feel sorry for or we think is very gourmet.
1: Now, we got a text in saying, my lunch is a cheese string and a stale biscuit until I get a food shop in later on this evening.
0: Just one biscuit and it's stale.
1: That is nasty.
0: That's such a shame. Well, welcome to the show right now, Lena. Lena, how are you?
1: Lena, what's going on?
2: I'm good, thanks.
0: Lena, we heard about your lunch.
2: Oh, I'm a student, guys. I'm a student.
0: How's that going?
2: So, it's tough, but I'm hoping my parents might come in clutch with a bit of a bank transfer this evening.
1: Manifest it, girl.
0: I love
2: it. A bit better in.
0: Are you going out tonight?
2: No. Not tonight.
1: Did you not just hear her say she's got one cheese string and one stale biscuit? She can't go to the club.
0: Yeah, but like if her parents hear this, surely, you know, they might rev her a tenner or something like that. Goes a long way. Tell us this. What are you studying?
2: I'm doing an arts degree in Spanish and Irish.
0: Oh, very good.
1: Hola, ¿cómo estás?
0: That's very good.
2: Muy bien, Demi.
0: That's serious stuff. And what would you love to do after college? Or are you still thinking about it, Lena?
2: Still thinking about it, but teaching is the aim.
1: Oh, that was
2: hopefully.
1: That was my dream.
0: Well, look, we heard about your cheese string and your stale digestive. By the way, how did you only end up with one digestive? Did you kind of have a couple one day and then you left one for a rainy day and it just went a little bit hard?
2: That's it. Yeah. I was rationing it out and that's all that was left.
0: Well, look.
1: Poor thing.
0: Not to worry. Demi and I have some money. What are we looking at, D?
1: 49.99.
0: Wow, €49.99. The golden question every week, though. Lena in Galway, student, killing it. How much do you want out of our €49.99? How
1: Can
0: much
1: you
0: do you
1: say
0: need?
1: In English, Irish, and Spanish, please.
0: That's a lot.
2: Oh God, don't put me on the spot
0: now.
2: Don't
0: worry. How much do you want, Ursula?
2: Whatever you're willing to give.
0: No, you have to tell us.
1: That's how it works.
0: Okay, I'll give you. If you were now, like, on a budget. If you were to go out tonight, because we know, like, college is just starting back. We know everyone's been out every night. A few quid for going out and then lunch for tomorrow. How much would you need out of our $49.99?
1: Or maybe you just want to buy a few pack of the biscuits. Whatever.

0: But you wanted to.
1: I'll take 40.
2: I love 40. That. Do you know what?
0: Okay.
2: 9 we can work with for next week. That's what? Fine. That's good.
0: Lena, I have a question. What's 40 in Spanish?
1: Oh, 40. My goodness. I can think of it in Irish. It's dahed in Irish.
0: Ah!
1: Yeah, 40.
2: Look, that's Quay a bien. Team effort right there. Love Quay it. Bien. Love your work, Lena. Thanks so much. We'll send your €40 out. Enjoy tonight and enjoy your lunch tomorrow.
1: Jamila.
2: Fantastic. Oh, there you go.

0: That is Sam Smith featuring the Two City Chorus, Oh Mother, here on 2FM. Now.
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0: Now, earlier on in the show, we gave you your first two clues for today. Here they are again. Clue number one. Your next mission is a two-horse race between beauty and betrayal. Number two, head to the Thoroughbred County where champions are born and every stable has a story. Are you ready for your third and final?

0: Final clue.
1: Oh, yes, please, monsieur.
0: Wow. Number three. Then followed the winding paths of the world-famous gardens. Somewhere between racing royalty and perfect tranquility, your next shield awaits.
1: Ah.
0: Okay, so if you've worked out, do you know where we've hidden the shield? Text us right now with your answer and name to 51552. 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If you want to win this, you have to be ready to answer our call. 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
4: It's 2 o'clock. I'm Jan O'Connell. The Taoiseach has not ruled out a further subsidy for fuel to help combat the rising price of petrol and diesel. Micheál Martin was speaking on the second day of his party's annual think-in in Tullamore. Our

0: Political correspondent Barry Lennon.
1: The lobby group Fuels for Ireland last week claimed diesel prices had risen above €2 a litre in some forecourts, despite the coalition's move to extend excise cuts introduced after April's fuel protests until November. The Taoiseach didn't rule out a further subsidy for fuel, noting how current prices may represent the new normal, with no immediate sense of a reduction in oil prices, even if there is a breakthrough in ending the war in the Middle East. Micheál Martin said the government would discuss a planned increase in carbon tax, but refused to be drawn on whether that rise will go ahead.
0: New data shows a rise in the number of children living below the poverty line. The ESRI report said this is despite a growth in household income. Dr. Tom O'Brien is CEO of Casper, the community after school project based in Dublin's north inner city. He says childhood poverty has lasting effects.
2: Children don't necessarily know they're poor, but the stress that the parents were under is a ripple effect on them in the house environment and the community. And that stress, it's like a structural violence that ripples into people's lives and affects children. We see children coming in expressing behavioural problems.
0: The death toll from Nepal's flash floods almost 2 weeks ago has risen to 1,357. Over 5,300 people are still missing. Three works of art have been stolen from the Renoir Museum in southern France. The local mayor said the thieves broke in early this morning and took off with four pieces.
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0: Blustery this afternoon with sunny spells and scattered showers. Highest temperatures 14 to 17 degrees.
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5: League champions Donegal will have Jim McGuinness guiding them once more for the 2027 GAA season. He was reappointed as manager of the county's senior footballers last night, having invoked the offer of a fourth year after the initial three-year stint came to an end. The Republic of Ireland soccer skipper Seamus Coleman says he expects to make a final decision about his playing career within the next number of weeks. Having left Everton at the back end of last season, he's now a free agent and has kept fit at home here in Ireland during the summer. He says he has a number of options to extend his career if that's what he chooses, after Heimir Hallgrímsson indicated his willingness to keep him on board until the conclusion of next year's Euros. Meanwhile, Derry City have sold Barry Cotter to CSKA Sofia for an undisclosed fee. He joined from Barnsley on a free transfer in February. Cotter made 30 appearances for the Candy Stripes and scored two goals along the way. Champions League group stage action kicks off this evening with Troy Parrott's Real Betis up against Lille. Aston Villa's winners of the Europa League last term, they kick off in one of the early games against Club Brugge. Having missed out on the European Athletic Championships in Birmingham due to a hamstring injury sustained at the Nationals, Charlene Maudsley makes a return to the track in Italy tonight. The tipwoman is among a number of Irish set to compete in Rovereto, with the women's 400 due on track after 7:30. Corkman Aaron Hill has taken the opening frame of his English Open encounter against China's Zhu Zi. It's best of seven in Brentwood today. Ronnie O'Sullivan has announced that he will not play in the International Championship in China. That's due to get underway on October the 31st. Quarterfinal action at the US Tennis Open in New York today. The top seed Aryna Sabalenka will get matters underway against Linda Noskova. And the world number two Eve McMahon leads the Irish Challenge in 12th position overall on day two of the ILCA6 Women's World Sailing Championships taking place in Dún Laoghaire. I'm Siobhan Madigan. That's RTÉ Sport here on 2FM.
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8: Oh, I'd love a sandwich.
9: 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You're a bit delayed. Next time I see you, be faster. Thank you.
10: Thank you very much. 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

0: What can I do for you now, CC?
1: Oh, I need a ham, a cheese, and a sauce, and I'm thinking something that's gonna make me twerk.
0: You want to throw it back one time?
1: Yeah, for the Tuesday. Also, I need to expel some energy because I'm going to the cinema and I struggle to sit still.

0: shame, by the way.
1: Can I give you a peek behind the curtain? First of all, Martha, close it up.
0: Do not tell me now that was not a real chopper, because you'll really rain on my parade.
1: So, you know the way I'm the mayor of Mallow.
2: That's right.
1: And I have a lot of access to a lot of great things.
3: Big mama. Yeah.
1: Thank you, Tiny. I got a phone call the night before saying, we're looking to borrow your chopper.
0: I didn't even know you had that.
1: I have one, but only use it for special occasions, like a grand opening of like a public bathroom.
0: And did you get
1: it
0: over to his team as soon as possible?
1: As you know how I be, I move ASAP, baby.
0: Hey, we need to run back real quick. We had a busy last hour, but we did request an AIAI overview because we want to get the pronunciation right of a brand new artist we play on the station here.
1: Yes.
0: A song called Memories, currently in the charts by an artist called Bidibibidi. Now, this is going to get cleared up right now, okay? So, I can't pronounce it yet, and I want to present this properly. So, let's get a quick go. AI overview. Okay, here's the audio. I haven't heard this yet, so.
4: Biba doobie.
1: Biba doobie.
0: Biba doobie, baby.
1: That sounds like Simish.
0: Let's hear that again. I love that. Thank you for the AI specialist as well.
4: Biba doobie.
1: Biba doobie.

0: Tuesday, the 8th of September. It doesn't really feel like a Tuesday, though. Vibes are high.
1: I'm not going to lie. I need it to be Thursday today.
0: Why? Pumping Day Senior.
1: I actually can't with it. Double or bluffing. Why did you just let it go? Just get the days of the week right, bro. It's not that hard. They teach you that in junior infants.
0: It's pumping day, the eve of pumping day. Guys, we have a quiz. It's going to happen very, very shortly. This is your last chance to get your name in the hat. €5,000 in double or bluffing. Your name and double to 51552. It starts at €10 for question one. It goes all the way to 5K at question 10. You've got to tread carefully, though.
1: Because if you get one question wrong, you can lose everything and leave with nothing. You'll have 5 seconds to answer each question. If you dare to try our game, then do. 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
2: It is now time to play the best game ever, and it's called Double or Bluffing, a game where you can double your money if you can figure out if we are bluffing with the truth or if we are just being sound and educating you.
0: Taking on the 10 questions this afternoon is Nicola. Nicola, welcome to the show. How are you
2: doing?
3: Hello. Hello. Hi.
2: Not too bad. How are you getting on, Nicola?
3: Not too bad. Not too bad.
0: Nicola, where in the country do we have you this afternoon?
3: I am in Trim, County Meath.
0: Oh, lovely. No hassle, Trim Castle. What's going on in Trim?
3: Not so much. Bit of wind, bit of rain.
0: Yeah.
3: Big country fair here on Sunday, so that was nice.
0: Nice.
2: Did you head down?
3: I headed down, yeah. I saw some cows and sheep and horses and all the rest, you know.
2: It's so funny you're saying that, Nicola. I just bought a cow.
3: Why is everyone shocked when I say that?
2: He's called Tony. Well, she's called Tony. She's a heifer.
3: And is she in Mallow, or have you got her in Dublin?
2: She's up. She's actually in Tip. Why is no one believing this information?
0: There's just so many holes in the story. Look, let's return to Tony tomorrow, because huge if true. I'm excited about this. And if we could have a show cow, this would be fab. Nicola, what would you spend your winnings on?
3: Probably a holiday. Why not?
2: Where would you go?
3: Depends on how much you won now, I suppose. So a couple of hundred, maybe, just down the country.
0: Wexford, maybe. Gorey's lovely. Get the tail end of the summer. Right, well, look, we're going to go through a couple of rules of the game, and then once we do that, we'll hop in, okay?
3: Okay.
2: Right, Nicola, this is how it works. In front of Mikey right now, he's got 10 true or false questions, starting at 10 euro for question one. Each one that you get correct will double your money. So 10 becomes 20, then 40, then 80, 160, 320, 640, all the way up to 5,000 euro. Now, Nicola, it may sound very simple, but you've got to try carefully.
3: I know.
2: If you get one question wrong, Nicola, you can lose everything and leave with nothing.
0: Now, at any stage in the game, you can stick with the money you have and leave, or try another question and risk it all. 5 seconds is what you have to answer each question. I can only ask each once, and I got to take your first answer. The timer starts when I ask each question. With that being said, Nicola, are you ready?
3: I'm sure I am.
0: Okay, best of luck. Let's try to get you on the board, Nicola.
3: Thank you.
0: Question one for 10 euro. Here we go. Question one. Mikey O'Reilly was a founding member of the band Gorillaz. True or false?
3: Oh, false.
0: Was that a guess?
3: Yes.
2: Nicola, thank you so much for getting that right.
0: That was correct.
2: If you got it wrong.
0: I did not found the Gorillaz.
2: So his head is huge from that just one question, by the way.
0: I do look like Damon Albarn. No.
2: You do not.
0: Question two is for 20 euro. Would you like it, Nicola?
3: Please.
0: Okay, question two. A baby bat is called a pup. True or false?
3: True.
0: True is your answer. Which?
3: Yes.
0: Is correct. 20 euro you've bagged. Nice job, Nicola.
2: Now, Nicola, you can leave with the 20 and put it towards a Chinese.
3: Or my lunch. Yeah. Carry on.
0: Okay. Question three for 40 euro. Shakira is older than Beyonce. True or false?
3: True.
0: Was that a guess, or are you kind of confident?
3: It's a guess.
0: It's a correct guess.
2: You're telling the truth. Well done.
0: Question four is for 80. What are you thinking? You're going to go for it?
3: Go for it.
0: Okay. Question four for 80 euro. A heptagon is a shape with 9 sides. True or false?
3: False.
2: Oh.
0: Just in the nick of time. False is a correct, though. False is a correct answer. 80 euro right now. Nicola, how are you feeling?
3: Wow. Oh my God, I'm so
2: nervous. That was a hard one.
0: That was tough.
3: Yeah.
0: Question five is for 160. Do you fancy it?
3: Why not?
0: Okay. Question five.
3: I'm a gambler.
2: Breathe, Nicola, breathe.
0: You're doing great. The halfway point. Question five. Ronald McDonald is called Ringmaster McDonald in Japan. True or false?
3: False.
0: Very quick with that answer.
3: Yeah.
0: And you're right. 160.
3: Oh my God.
2: You're on 160 euro now, Nicola, right? Do you listen to this game a lot when people play?

0: I do, yeah.
1: And
0: yeah.
1: Do you ever just roar at them, say, in the morning, just run away?
0: Yeah, I do, but then I'm always like, if I'm on it, I was just going to go for it. My God, go for it, yeah.
2: Just, hey, you've 160 built up. You are 5 questions to 5,000. Question 6 is for €320. What do you want to do? What are you thinking?
0: Oh, so look, go for it.
2: Okay. Question 6 for 320. Producers, heads and hands. Question 6. The Hollywood sign in Los Angeles was originally the Hollywood Land sign.
0: False.
3: Oh my God, Nicola. Nicola, I just...
2: So close.
3: Nicola, I just did that down from Homer. You got it wrong.
0: Oh no. Oh, she look. I didn't have it in the first place. It's okay.
3: Wait, hold on. It's wrong, right?
2: Yeah.
3: Nicola.
0: It is wrong? Yeah.
2: I'm sorry.
0: I'll do a steward's inquiry and check that one out myself.
2: Look, so close, unfortunately. Will you still listen to the show?
0: Of course I will, of course. And thank you.
2: And I have to give you, of course, because what? I mean.
4: Ladies and gentlemen, what a player!
2: What a player!

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2: 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Back to me. You play back.

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2: Proud sponsor of the Traders Ireland.
3: Yes, we have been loving the new season of Traitors Ireland. And earlier on, we gave you three clues to a location in Ireland where we have hidden our own 2FM shield. And lots of you guys have been texting in your answers. Yes. The prize again is all thanks to discoverireland.ie, proud sponsors of the Traitors Ireland. And they have given us a €500 Go Anywhere gift card to give away right now. That means you get to pick the destination of your next short break.
0: Now, all afternoon, you guys have been texting in your answers. Right now, we are going to call someone back at random. Answer within 10 rings. If you get the answer right, that is, of our three clues. By the way, we've been giving the clues away all afternoon as to where our shield today has been hidden. If you guess correct, you got our €500 Go Anywhere gift card. Okay, let's make that call. Be near the phone, guys. Come on, come on, come on. One.
3: Number two. Three.
4: Hello?
0: Hi, this is Demi and Mikey from 2FM. Is this Jennifer?
4: It is this.
0: Jennifer, how's your afternoon going?
4: It's going well, even better now.
3: Where in the country are you, Jennifer?
0: Yeah.
4: I'm in Dublin.
3: Oh, lovely.
0: Jennifer, what part of Dublin?
4: Well, it's Donnycarney at the moment in work.
0: Very nice. What do you do? What do you do for work?
4: I work in an addiction family and child service here.
0: Oh, wow. Thank you for your work that you do with addiction services, Jennifer. We appreciate it.
4: Yeah, no problem.
3: Jennifer, you text in to play to tell us the answer to our 2FM Shield challenges. Am I correct?
0: Yeah.
4: I did, yeah.
3: And you obviously know if you win, you get the €500 Go Anywhere gift card. And I want to

0: ask you, Jennifer, where in the country would you use your gift card?
1: Yeah.
2: Where would I spend it?
1: Where would you go? Do you have anywhere in your head? Like, do you any part of Ireland either you haven't been to or you're
0: Cork,
1: dying to go back to?
0: Kerry, me.
1: I love the way you led with Cork.
2: I think I'd go to Cork, yeah.
0: Yeah, you're dead right.
3: Wow. Yeah. Jeremy, you have her buttered up lovely.
0: But it doesn't matter. Because, Jennifer, you got to tell us your answer.
1: Yeah. There's no voucher without your answer.
0: Yeah.
1: Where's our shield?
2: The Japanese Gardens in Kildare, the National Stud.
1: Can we get approval on that? That's getting a... Congratulations, Jennifer! 500 euro Go Anywhere gift card going right your way. Our 2FM shield is indeed sitting pretty at the Irish Stud and Japanese Gardens. Jennifer, thank you for coming on. Thank you for the work you do. And enjoy your little break in Ireland, wherever that goes or may be, okay?
2: Oh, brilliant. Yeah, thanks
0: Jennifer,
2: a lot.
0: Come to Cork and I'll show you around as the unofficial mayor.
2: Absolutely, yeah.
1: Wow. God, and you'll only have to use, a tenner of the 500 euros? That's brilliant. Jennifer, enjoy. Have a ball. Guys, remember, the winning doesn't stop. We've got 2FM shields for you to win and lots more clues for you to decipher. 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

0: called My Place. Here on 2FM now. It is almost that time. We need your help for the final tune of this show. It's our bounce track. Everyone that gets in touch is in with a chance of winning a lovely autumn stay. It's a two-night stay, that is, in the Killishy Hotel in the heart of Kildare. Breakfast and dinner. 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You're going to stay in a luxury room for those two nights. You're going to enjoy a three-course dinner at the Pippin restaurant. 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The Irish National Stud, which we actually just spoke about. 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Demi, what do you want to hear today?
1: I want you guys to text in a song that reminds you of the best times when you were in school.
0: Oh, that's great.
1: I think it's great. Mine off the dome, One Direction, forever will have a place in my heart. When you're texting at 51552 or 0871879200 to get through on WhatsApp, when you send in that text with that song request, give us a reason why you've chosen that song.
0: Mine would be Prima Donna Girl, Marina and the Diamonds.
1: Oh, that's a good show.
0: Used to listen to that in my headphones in an all-boys school, no one even knew. Oh, the gang have showed up and showed in. Laura and Andrew, what's going on? And I'm sorry to be distracting you. Demi, they've caught me rapid.
2: You're watching a show about trees, are you?
0: Yeah, it just relaxes me, guys.
3: What,
0: Demi doesn't know I do this.
3: Demi, the first he's watching RT One at the minute. We just came in and there's a guy who's like putting a wire around a tree to obviously make it. Yeah,
2: he's digging a hole now. Yeah.
0: So basically, Demi, you know the TV in this studio?
1: Yes.
0: Sometimes I like to have RT News on just to kind of keep in the loop. You know, now on mute, I don't ever have the sound on.
3: Everyone will be able to hear it if you
0: Yeah, no, that's true. Fairly obvious. I flicked over to RT One. There's someone doing a garden. And you know,
3: it's
0: in the
3: really
0: songs,
3: relaxing.
0: It is so relaxing. The tranquility levels are just off the record.
2: There's a wheelbarrow called Bobby.
0: Is that right?
2: Well, Bobby's written on it. So.
0: Okay, that's
1: Maybe it's because it's belonged to a man called Bobby.
2: Oh,
3: never
2: maybe.
3: That,
1: sorry, I don't know why.
3: Sorry, back to Bounce. You were Prima Donna Girl, you were One Direction.
0: Oh, yeah, guys, what was yours?
3: Rihanna Umbrella. Because we obviously come from a different vintage.
0: Yeah.
1: Sorry, don't mean to laugh.
3: I was listening to Prima Donna Girl while I was in the club.
1: We all fam. Sorry. Sorry,
3: it's
1: also.
3: Kind of, I'm chronically online as well, Demi, so I got exactly
1: also
3: where
1: I want to
3: show
1: this because we mentioned it yesterday. When you did the Catcher's Wedding, you were obviously there at Catcher. Posted a clip of you dancing. You were all fam.
3: We were all fam.
0: One happy family. Andrew,
3: I enjoy
0: what's
3: that.
0: A tune that reminds you of when you were in school?
2: Well, Avicii basically soundtracked my secondary school, so by Avicii, I'd say.
1: That's a good
0: I was kind of the same as well. And then I think we all just go back. Does everyone have an Avicii section of their year where they just do it all over again? Like 100%. It's on repeat.
3: Yeah, I know. Great man. God rest his soul. Guys, that's Bounce. Obviously, that's what you'll be bringing us home.
0: Yeah, what's coming
3: with
0: up from 3?
3: From 3 o'clock today. It is obviously myself and Andrew again for the rest of the week. We are going to be chatting to Tommy Byrne all about the Oasis documentary.
0: Oh, yes, amazing.
3: He'll be giving us a full report on that, which means we have to play some Oasis.
2: The
3: way the cookie crumbles.
2: What will we do?
0: Andrew is elated with this outcome.
2: I was like, when Tommy came in, because he got to see it at the premiere, I have my tickets for tomorrow night already. And I was like, so, tell me. And he's like, oh, lad. Well, he didn't say that. He doesn't speak like me. But
3: translation.
0: Like, is it as good as everyone is saying?
2: Yeah, he said it was really good. So I'm
0: And did he get the merch?
2: He did.
0: Oh,
3: yeah, he's a
2: he
3: merch man.
2: He got a little
3: man.
2: Tote bag and he was there. Like, wow, a tote bag. And then someone said, look in the tote bag. He's like, wow, stop.
0: Guys, the gang take over from 3. Tame Impala now, the latest from him. This is Loser. Your bounce track is on the way. And Laura and Andrew take over from

0: Beer on Instagram. Ruining the fun for the real fans. He's not signing anything anymore outside hotels.
1: I don't blame him.
0: Yeah, I'd be over it as well. I get it. All right, what's our bounce track, Demi? We need a bounce out of here feeling good. You suggested something from our school days, whenever they were.
1: Thomas Sexton saying, "Hey, brother.
0: Hey.
1: Finish school." That's from Thomas, straight and direct.
0: We're guessing that's Avicii. "Hey, brother." Congratulations.

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The lobby group Fuels for Ireland last week claimed diesel prices had risen above €2 a litre in some forecourts, despite the coalition's move to extend excise cuts introduced after April's fuel protests until November.

0: November. The Taoiseach didn't rule out a further subsidy for fuel, noting how current prices may represent the new normal, with no immediate sense of a reduction in oil prices, even if there is a breakthrough in ending the war in the Middle East. Micheál Martin said the government would discuss a planned increase in carbon tax, but refused to be drawn on whether that rise will go ahead.
1: New data shows a rise in the number of children living below the poverty line. The ESRI report says this is despite a growth in household income. Dr. Tom O'Brien is CEO of the Community After School Project in Dublin's North Inner City. He says childhood poverty has lasting effects.
2: Children don't necessarily know they're poor, but the stress that the parents were under is a ripple effect on them in the house environment and the community. And that stress, it's like a structural violence that ripples into people's lives and affects children. We see children coming in expressing behavioural problems.
1: Gardaí are continuing to investigate the death of a 17-year-old boy in a hit and run in County Clare at the weekend. Brian Lowe sustained fatal injuries following the incident near Clonlara late on Friday night. It's understood one line of inquiry is the teenager may have had some interaction with a group of others in the time immediately preceding his death.
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1: Blustery for the rest of the day with a mixture of sunny spells and scattered showers and top temperatures of 14 to 17 degrees.
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5: The Republic of Ireland skipper Seamus Coleman says he expects to make a final decision about whether or not to extend his playing career within the next number of weeks. Having left Everton at the back of last season, he is now a free agent and is kept fit at home here in Ireland during the summer months. He has a number of options to extend his career if that's what he chooses, after the Republic of Ireland manager Hamir Hallgrimsson offered to keep him aboard until the conclusion of the Euros campaign. Liverpool have signed a milestone new shirt sponsorship deal with Turkish Airlines today. The five-year deal will see the company become only the sixth in the club's history to have its name on the front of their shirt. The deal is worth around £60 million a year. Champions League group stage action kicks off this evening with Troy Parrott's Real Betis up against Lille. Aston Villa, winners of the Europa League last term, kick off in the early game against Club Brugge. Changes to the League of Ireland schedule has been approved today. Dundalk will play Bohemians at Oriel Park on October the 2nd instead of the original scheduled October 9th. Waterford and Galway will get it on at the RSC also on October the 9th. That will be on October the 19th, having originally been fixed for October the 9th. And also on October 19th will be Derry City and St. Pat's. Having missed out on the European Championships of Athletics in Birmingham due to a hamstring injury sustained at the National Championships, Charlene Maudsley will make her return to the track in Italy tonight. The tip woman goes in the 400 metres, which will be due on track at 7:40. Having taken the first frame, a Cork man, Aaron Hill, now trails China's Zhu Zi by 2-1 in their English Open encounter in Brentwood. Ronnie O'Sullivan has confirmed today that he will not play in the International Championship in China next month. Quarterfinal action underway, or getting underway, in the US Open tennis in New York later this evening. The top seed Aryna Sabalenka begins matters against Linda Noskova. I'm Siobhan Madigan, that's RTE Sport here on 2FM.
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11: No, yes it
6: it is. It is just coming up on 6 minutes past three on this Tuesday afternoon. It is Laura and Andrew here with you for, well, the rest of the week, but we're here with you until six.
10: We are. Big thank you, Demi and Mikey, for the last 3 hours. We've music on the way from Ed Sheeran, Alyssa Grace and Tame Impala, but first a bit of Hugel. Moving to the sun.
11: I'm

0: the sun.
1: Hugel, moving to the sun on 2FM Drive. It is Laura Fox and Andrew Parr with you until 6. We've got loads to do today. Loads to do.
2: We do have loads to do today. We've got the knowledgeable and very charming Tommy Byrne. What an entrance. He's going to be in to chat about this year's biggest rockumentary. If you don't know what I'm talking about, you will know what we're talking about.
1: Very, very soon.
2: To explain it all just after 4:10.
1: All very exciting. Also, Players Playoff rolls on again. We are under the challenge of songs that have a colour in their title.
2: Yeah.
1: I'm very happy with my pick today after my pick yesterday.
2: Yeah, of course you are, because you're on a high. Why wouldn't you be delighted? I actually think that we need to start taking this out of the power out of the hands of production and start giving it to the people.
1: Oh, do you think they're against you?
2: Do I think they're against me? I know for a fact producer Joe is against me. I have annoyed that man so much that he's like, hit her where it hurts. We'll get to that. We'll figure that one out. We also need to see if anybody can do better than our pal Saoirse.
1: Oh.
2: We loved Saoirse. Saoirse played Booby Trap Bingo with us yesterday and she was just so fun and she was the crack. She got a bit too greedy.
1: Mm.
2: She just went one too many and landed on a booby trap. But that is great news for you because it is all to play for. We've got a 2-night stay in the Heritage up for grabs. We'll be doing it a little bit later on the show.
1: Yeah, and I've redeveloped a terrible habit.
2: Oh, Jesus.
1: And I feel like I just need to get it off my chest and talk to you about it.
2: Thank God.
1: And hopefully you can help. Or hopefully you're the same and I don't feel so bad.
2: Why pay for therapy when you can say it on the radio? Andrew's problems.
1: Andrew the problem. It's next.
2: But right now, let's get some music from Tame Impala. It's Dracula, the Jenny.

0: Tame Impala, that is Dracula right here on 2FM Drive with myself, Laura Fox, and my good pal, Andrew the Problem.
1: How are you? Thanks.
0: I have no idea what's going on. You just decided to say a couple of seconds ago, I'm falling back into a bad habit.
1: Right. When I was smaller, I had this awful habit of whenever it came to buying gifts, that I would just leave it to the last second. And it's not out of, like, a lack of care. It's not out of, it probably is out of a lack of organisation more than anything else. And I used to be that person that went around Christmas Eve into all the chemists and would buy whatever they can for whoever they can, and that just have to do them if it's there, right?
0: Okay.
1: Then came one Christmas and I felt really bad because I got home late and everything was closed. So then you're there Christmas Day saying to people, I'll have something for you when those shops open Stephen's Day.
0: Like, and actually, I won't do Stephen's Day because I've got plans, so I'll see you maybe the 28th.
1: Yeah, so like I had stuff bought for people, but there was like a voucher for someone. I was like, oh, I feel bad now. That's the only thing that's missing. So then I vowed to myself, never to leave it to the last minute ever again. Then I got really good. I'd be like buying early, like weeks out, all ahead of time, planning stuff and that. It was really good.
0: You actually got so good that last year you bought months out for Orla for this year.
1: Yes.
0: When you guys went to see My Chemical Romance.
1: Yes, in Florence.
0: Yeah. And you also got her lovely yellow jumper.
1: I got her lovely yellow jumper.
0: I remember
1: as well.
0: All this.
1: Yes,
0: yeah.
1: Right. We had a lovely time.
0: Yeah.
1: And that was difficult because I was too prepared and I had to keep a secret for a very long time. but besides that, I found myself in the last little while regressing. Like I went to someone's house to say happy birthday and I was writing the card as they were coming down the stairs. Like, I had to shout at them and say, don't come down, don't come into the kitchen. I'm writing your card. Stay away. There was another thing then. I went to a party, right? And I got there. I met the person and said, well, how are you? Congratulations. Fair play. And then I went and I bought the thing I had to get for them. Now, in my defense, the thing I was going to buy for them is a voucher for the place we were going to be.
0: Okay.
1: So I was thinking, I'll get there early. They won't be there. I buy the voucher and I can give it to them when I meet them. But they're the first person I met when I went in. And I just had to kind of pivot away from them.
0: But also you can pretend and then you can come back in a while and geez, forgot to give you this.
1: Yeah. Yeah, well, I know you can come back and say, I forgot to give
0: you
1: this.
0: I know, but it's in your head.
1: But I've done that a lot as well and I feel terrible because it's just like you're there and you're like, oh yeah, I have the card and then I forgot to get money for the card and I can't get to an ATM. So what I'm going to do is I'll just give them the card the next time I see them. And it's a month later, they go, oh, sorry, I forgot to give it his card. And
0: desperate.
1: They're like, you just forgot completely.
0: You've been to a lot of weddings lately. How have you been prepared for them?
1: Awfully.
0: Fantastic.
1: Terribly. The day before, the morning of, I'm going around trying to find stuff. It's been a needless rush and I want to stop. And I don't know how to stop. Trying to find a wedding card.
0: It says happy birthday and you've scribbled out the birthday and said wedding.
1: Happy wedding day.
0: I was always like to Brian, anytime that would happen to us, I would go, they don't really care about what it says on the card.
1: That's fair. That is fair. Happy birth of your wedding day. Yeah, that's another one from producer Windler. But yeah, I found myself regressing back to this person that just leaves at the last minute. And some people say, oh, I leave the last minute. It's actually good because you're energised and you've given it as much thought as you can and now we'll go. But I think that's trying to make themselves feel better.
0: As
1: a little
0: 100%.
1: Bit.
0: That is an excuse that you've made for yourself that has said, I'm doing a good thing here. My stress levels need to come down a little bit.
1: Like, I've lived both lives.

0: Okay.
1: I've lived the life of preparedness.
0: Oh.
1: I've lived the life of
0: what a sentence.
1: Being a few weeks ahead on important things. And I loved it. But I don't know if it was for me. Is this just the way I am? Am I going to be like this forever?
0: Turn of the J's.
1: Yeah. Is this what it is? Am I just always going to be that last minute? Oh, I'm about to walk in the door. What's next door? It's like, well, they're getting a doorbell.
0: Oh.
1: Congratulations. Nothing says happy birthday like a brand new doorbell.
0: I think we need to know on 087-187-9200 or 51552. Where do you fall in the present regards? Like, and this can go under such a huge umbrella. Like, we're talking your wedding cards and wedding presents and really putting a lot of thought into things and birthdays and anniversaries and Christmas. Are you super organized? Mm. Would the thoughts of what Andrew does break you out in hives? Or are you so unorganized that the people who are organized weeks in advance, you're kind of going, I just don't get it.
1: But also, I would love to know, how close have you left it?
0: Okay, fair.
1: And how far out have you been prepared? I want aspirations and to feel better about myself. So if you could also send those to 51552 or WhatsApp to 087-187-9200, I'd be fair thankful.
0: Would you?
1: I would, yeah.
0: Thank God.
1: I just had to let you know. I don't know what way you are. How are you?
0: I need a minute to compose myself because okay. I'm just hearing about your problems. I feel like if I lump too many of mine on top of it, it's going to be too much for everyone to digest. 087-187-9200-51552. Which side of the fence do you end up falling on? Andrew needs some help.
1: Yeah, desperately.

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0: Lewis Capaldi, Someone You Loved, right here on 2FM. You okay?
1: I poked myself in the eye.
0: You did.
1: Yeah, it's unfortunate timing, sorry.
0: Andrew Dupuyre.
1: I hit myself in the face with a bottle yesterday by accident as well.
0: Yeah, you whacked yourself in...
1: the tooth.
0: Yeah.
1: Do you remember Booby Trap Bingo?
0: Yeah. I saw a girl who actually chewed her tooth last night, knocked it off.
1: Had to what?
0: Go to the, yeah.
1: Ugh.
0: She woke up, she's supposed to wear a mouth guard. Kira Ryan. She has it all over Instagram at the minute. She's supposed to wear a mouth guard and she didn't wear it. And she woke up to a crunch.
1: Huh.
0: Like, literally crunched off her composite bonding on the front of her tooth.
1: No.
0: At 4 o'clock in the morning, had to get an emergency. They look great now. She looks totally fine. But not the fear that you want.
1: No.
0: Wear your mouth guards.
1: Yeah.
0: If you need them. We were talking about your regression in life, how you used to be absolutely desperate at getting presents.
1: Turned it around.
0: Yeah. Got very good at it.
1: Yeah.
0: And then regressed back again to the same old tricks.
1: And just leaving it so late, last minute in the day, where the stress isn't worth it.
0: No.
1: What way are you? Are you organised or disorganised? Or what way are you?
0: There should have been a direct correlation to what's going on. I am so desperate that I'll never forget the most disappointing, like, Christmas of all time. And I say, I know we're way too early in the year to be talking about Christmas, but it was just the biggest collective disappointment in one go.
1: Right.
0: Where I had, like that, left it too late, had tried to get all the little, like, knickknacks, was spending a nasty fortune. I was like, you don't have money to spend like this. What are you doing? And then I went... genius plan. Let's write vouchers for everyone.
1: So right.
0: I hand wrote out my proposed plans for what I was going to buy people for everybody. But then I might have over-egged the pudding slightly because for my uncle, his kids were small at the time. I gave him 2 vouchers for free babysitting services.
1: Oh.
0: And he looked at them and said, I really don't want to leave my children with you. And I went, well then... that's your present, null and void. Can't do anything about that. And it went from free babysitting to me giving Brian a voucher for helicopter lessons.
1: Wow.
0: For a girl who didn't have a job. Oh. But I thought, I'll deal with that come January. So every so often he brings it up being like, any chance those helicopter lessons anytime soon? And I'm like, no, it expired. Sorry. My handwritten thing. But I just remember everyone being just like a little bit kind of humoured, but then also annoyed, being like, could you not have got your act together a little bit more?
1: Mm.
0: And now I've just gone the voucher route.
1: Yeah.
0: Because I just think it's easier. And now that you can get them all online, I'm like, straight to your inbox, straight to your emails. You're not unwrapping anything from me. Leave it at that.
1: It's very good.
0: That or I rewrap my own Fittest Family jersey every year and give it to one of my favourite cousins and I go from there.
1: That's outrageous.
0: But also, their money can't buy jerseys.
1: So. Yeah, because you get it for working on it.
0: So I go, who's the chosen one? And Brian asked me, was I going to give it to one of his family members 1 year? And I was like, I can't. It says Fox on the back. And like, it has to go one way and one way only.
1: Okay.
0: So yeah, I'm desperate, but I feel like everyone in my life has made peace with it. So therefore, I've made peace with it.
1: Yeah.
0: Like, stop looking at me like that.
1: No, it's like I was hoping you helped me out, but it's okay. So we're all in this boat together.
0: Well, I'm just saying maybe make peace with it.
1: Yeah.
0: Maybe go on the, stop going for the big elaborate presents. I used to do that. I used to do the slapdash around the shops on like someone's birthday, being like, oh, I need to get them something. And then you would buy so much crap that they didn't need. And then no one wants that. And I realised, I don't want any of that crap in my house. Don't give me any crap. Don't give me anything. I don't need anything. But then, as Brian always says, just because you don't need anything doesn't mean everybody else doesn't want something. And there's a difference between the need and the want.
1: Yeah, that's interesting.
0: So
1: vouchers are a good way to go.
0: What?
1: Vouchers are a good way to go.
0: Yeah, I know. But some people have a big, like, no with the voucher for a present. Yeah, I know lots of people who are like, no, there's not a lot of thought put into them. You need to buy something for that other person. But then I would always argue, people love a voucher. They can spend it. Just give them cash.
1: Yeah.
0: Just give them the 50 quid that was equivalent to the voucher in the cash and they can do what they like with it.
1: Give it to them in fivers. So it looks like more.
0: That's the card is really
1: the card
0: bulky.
1: Is massive.
0: 087-187-9200-51552. Are you organised or are you disorganised? I think we'd love to hear from you if you're organised because maybe you can help Andrew out.
1: Just a little.
0: I've made peace with the fact. Andrew, on the other hand, still stressed. No one likes him.
1: Aww.
0: I do.

0: Gracie Abrams, look at my life. And that's what we're doing. We're looking at my life and the mess that it is when it comes to buying presents. And now I'm extremely disorganized.
1: You're giving yourself such a hard time.
0: I know, it's because it's just when you're writing a card for someone as they're coming down their stairs, it just hits you. It's like, what are you doing?
1: What am I doing with my life?
0: What's happening here?
1: What's going on? Have you seen this text that we got in from Manus? It says, hi guys, Manus and Donegal here. I would consider myself organised, as in my birthday's in January, and I routinely say to people my Christmas present to you is that you don't have to get me a birthday present. Over the years, I've bought very few or received very few presents. Everyone wins. Now, lest I remind you, our very own Andrew the Problem over here is a Christmas Eve baby. Actually, yeah. Played baby Jesus in the hospital on Christmas Day.
0: When I was a day old.
1: Yeah.
0: It was my
1: Born
0: first
1: to be
0: role.
1: A star.
0: I had a great time. So I'm told. But I like that idea. But you see, my birthday is before Christmas. So I'd have to give them a year's grace if I was to do that. So I was like, okay, so your birthday present to me next year can be nothing because tomorrow I give you nothing.
1: Fair.
0: But today give me something. But I did used to have that when you were younger. You just kind of got like, oh, it's your birthday and it's Christmas. Well, here's your present. Happy birthday, Christmas.
1: Cruel.
0: Like, I didn't really mind.
1: Yeah, no,
0: I didn't know any different.
1: It all rolls into one day, so you're kind of fine. I'm in November. The start of November. And I used to get there's your birthday Christmas present. I'm like, there's a good chunk of time between the 8th November and the 25th of December.
0: Yeah.
1: Now I don't care. But at the time, I very much cared.
0: Yeah, when you're smaller.
1: I was taking the mickey. I love when you say when you're smaller. It's my favourite thing that you ever do.
0: Yeah, because you were. thanks very much. If you have any other advice, I'd love to hear it. 51552 or WhatsApp 087-187-9200. 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I'm trying to come back out of it, but I can't. Here's Run the Red, Ghost Town.
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1: Absolutely, it is. I'll explain in a moment. Hang on. Producer Willem just walked in the door for the proof that I think he's got it in for me.
0: Do you think?
1: He just said, yeah, I do. Something to do with our songs. So yeah. Let's see what the crack is here. Would you like to explain to people what's going on?
0: Play this playoff. Laura picks a song, I pick a song. You at home decide which one gets played after 4 o'clock. There is a challenge this week, which means the song has to contain a colour in its title.
1: Mm-hmm.
0: And I went for this one.

0: I clipped this.
1: Did you?
0: I bloody clipped it upstairs.
1: It changed your mind.
0: It changed my mind last second.
1: Oh, wow.
0: I'm not giving you... There's 49 seconds that you're basically playing the whole song.
1: I know, but it's real good, so I wanted to play as much as I could. In case I didn't pick it, I still got a bit of it. If you want to hear The Offspring's Pretty Fly for a White Guy, text Andrew any way you want it to 51552. Spell it anyway, or WhatsApp 087-187-9200. Now play it after four.
0: Oh, will you play it after four?
1: If it wins.
0: Okay, fair enough. All right, that's your pick. I've gone with this.
1: I do know the song.
0: So then what's my problem? Oh my god. Willem's after saying it has to contain a colour. Laura's includes two colours.
1: Yeah. My confusion was that I was trying to figure out how you may have even vaguely broken the rules.
0: Yeah, thank you.
1: But no.
0: It I don't does, think I've broken
1: but
0: it
1: also,
0: at all.
1: By your measure, Willem, it also contains a colour.
0: Yeah.
1: It does have a solitary colour in there. It just happens to have two of them.
0: So this, again, is the reason why I think that production is against me the entire time. So I think we're going to take the power out of their hands from next week and hand it over to you. And you can decide what our challenge is. If you would like to vote for me with Sam Sparrow, Black and Gold, then all you need to do is text Laura to 087-187-9200 or 51552. If you would like to vote for The Offspring,

0: Bruno Mars, I Just Might on 2FM Drive. We had fallen down an odd cul-de-sac there because producer Willem was questioning your choice whether it filled sufficiently.
1: I would say for the
0: category
1: sake of it.
0: And the challenge of having to have a colour because you had two colours. And a texter has come to your defence saying that black is just the absence of colour.
1: Yeah, but I still have gold in there.
0: Yeah, exactly. So yeah, you're grand.
1: I'm covered.
0: So we're just saying, in another way of saying Willem was wrong.
1: I actually can't believe you're on my side. This is amazing.
0: No, the only thing I disagree with is that yesterday black was the colour in my song.
1: Oh yeah, you didn't have an issue then.
0: But that doesn't matter because that was yesterday.
1: Anyways, yesterday.
0: Statute of limitations.
1: We're on today. You have gone for The Offspring.
0: Yes, Pretty Fly for a White Guy. White is a colour.
1: Fantastic. And I have gone for Black and Gold, which is also totally fine. Is that my phone?
0: Your phone's talking to there.
1: Sorry, my phone.
0: And good.
1: The Grand Tour just said. TV show's fantastic. 0717 9200. It is your last chance saloon to vote for the winner. Is it going to be myself or is it going to be Andrew? Either of our names. 0717 9200. What else is happening in the next hour, Andrew DeBuer?
0: Yes, we'll have Tommy Byrne in. He's going to be talking about the Oasis doc that is coming out tomorrow, and I'm very excited because I have my ticket for that already. I want to relive it all.
1: What time are you going?
0: I'm going at 8 o'clock
1: in the evening.
0: Yeah, because I don't finish here till like 6:30.
1: No, I know.
0: And then by the time I get home, it's like 7:15. And I don't want to go in. I'm not one of those guys that will book for a 7 ticket even though I'm going to be there 7:15 because I feel bad for people. So I book the 8 o'clock. So I don't have to rush.
1: Take your time.
0: Take your time getting
1: You're going to be wrecked on Thursday.
0: Can't wait.
1: But also hyped up. Also in the next hour, we've got booby trapping going the way. We'll tell you about that in a little bit. And we've got music on the way from Cat's Eye and Sienna Spyro. And a little bit, we'll have to play some Oasis because we're obviously going to be talking about the Oasis documentary. But right now, it's time to go to a quick ad break. Going to head over to news and sport and then right back here.
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8: It's 4 o'clock. I'm Jan O'Connell. All flights into London Heathrow and Gatwick airports have been halted following an air traffic control technical failure. All other airports in the UK are facing major delays. It's reported that equipment at air traffic control headquarters near Southampton has failed. Controllers there are responsible for safely guiding flights across all UK airspace. DAA, the operator of Dublin Airport, says that due to the air traffic control issues in the UK, some flights in and out of Dublin Airport are subject to delays this afternoon. Passengers scheduled to fly this evening are advised to get in touch with their airline directly for latest updates on their flight. Gardaí are continuing to investigate the death of a 17-year-old boy in a hit-and-run incident in County Clare at the weekend. Brian Lowe sustained fatal injuries following the incident near Clonlara on the Clare-Limerick border late on Friday night. It's understood one line of inquiry is the teenager may have had some interaction with a group of others in the time immediately preceding his death. The falling number of people taking out health insurance is down to affordability and a saturation of the market. That's according to the Health Insurance Authority, which says the number of people with health insurance has fallen for the first time in 6 years, and there are concerns more people will drop their cover due to rising premiums. Fergal Bowers has the details.
9: Over 2.5 million people have private health insurance here. It represents around 46% of the population. But in the second quarter of this year, the numbers fell by almost 1,700 customers, the first drop since 2020. The regulator, the Health Insurance Authority, says affordability is an issue and the market may be at saturation point. The average adult premium is now €1,950. Insurance experts say increases from VHI and Leia Healthcare due next month are likely to trigger a significant response from customers, in particular younger people.
8: The general manager of Trump International Golf Links and Hotel in Doonbeg has said that Gardaí are prepared for expected protests against the US president this weekend. The County Clare Golf Club will host the Irish Open and will feature a visit from owner Donald Trump and his family. Joe Russell says he expects some demonstrations to take place.
10: Yeah, I imagine that there will certainly, that's what we're hearing. I'm concerned. My main concern is what's going on inside the boundaries of the golf club. If protests happen, they happen. They have been discussed. Garda Síochána are well experienced in dealing with them. We'll leave that in their capable hands.
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8: That's true for the remainder of the day with sunny spells and scattered showers and top temperatures of 14 to 17 degrees.
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11: Former world number one golfer John Rahm has said he will not be making any decision about a possible return to the PGA Tour for now. The LIV Tour season, from which he's been part of since December 2023, ended prematurely following the decision by the Saudi Arabian Public Investment Fund to withdraw their financing of its operation earlier this year. Rahm is part of a stacked field for the Irish Open, which is being held at the US President Donald Trump's course in Doonbeg, County Clare, and gets underway on Thursday. It's reported, however, that LIV Golf will file for bankruptcy

0: this week. Former Republic of Ireland skipper Seamus Coleman is yet to decide whether or not he will extend his playing career. Hamir Halgrimsson, the current Ireland manager, has requested that the ex-Sligo man extend his playing days through to the conclusion of the Euro 28 campaign. Liverpool have signed a milestone new shirt sponsorship deal with Turkish Airlines today. The five-year deal will see the company become only the sixth in the club's history to have its name on the front of the iconic red shirt, in a deal worth around $60 million a year. Champions League group stage action kicks off this evening. Troy Parrott will be involved with Real Betis when they take on Lille. Aston Villa, winners of the Europa League last term, kick off in one of the early games against Club Brugge. Having missed out on the European Athletic Championships in Birmingham in the summer due to a hamstring injury sustained at the Nationals, Charlene Maudsley makes her return to the track in Italy tonight. The tip woman goes in the women's 400, which is due on track at 7:40. And they're into the final frame in Brentwood in the snooker between Aaron Hill and China's Zhu Zi, with the pair level at three frames all in the English Open. Meanwhile, Ronnie O'Sullivan has confirmed that he is now withdrawn from the international championship due to take place in China at the end of October. I'm Siobhan Madigan, that's RTE Sport here on 2FM.
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0: Cat's Eye, That Is Animal, right here on 2FM Drive. Here we go.
1: Yes. Day two. Let's see how we get on.
0: We forgot to tell people that at the very beginning of the show, I said to you, I picked a song, I clipped it, and then I got rid of it because I thought it's a later in the week tune.
1: Mm.
0: And then when you played The Offspring, Pretty Fly for a White Guy, I went,
1: that was it.
0: That was it.
1: Your exact words were, I don't think it's a song for a Tuesday. I was like, actually, I think it's a song for any day of the week.
0: To be honest, it's not up to me. It's up to everybody else.
1: It is.
0: We asked you to vote between myself and Andrew, Laura or Andrew Doyle, 718-79200. Was it going to be Sam Smith, Black and Gold, Sam Smith, Sam Sparrow,
1: Black
0: and Gold?
1: No, listen to that.
0: Or The Offspring, Pretty Fly for a White Guy. It's time to find out. Producer Willem has said, the winner has been decided. I hope it has. And he said, oh my God.
1: That's outrageous.
0: Laura wins with 52% of the vote.
1: That's fair nine. That was that close. I'd rather get hammered than lose by 2%.
0: Basically lost by a point. Oh, yeah. That's so frustrating.
1: That's very sad.
0: We'll do it all again tomorrow.

0: Tommy, you just said you hadn't heard the song in ages.
1: I hadn't heard this song in ages.
0: Is that why you voted for me?
1: You just got such a serious face on you as you're. You really looked like you were about to give me bad news there. I was like, what is going on?
0: You've
1: got very stern looking across at me there.
0: I actually just zoned out a little bit. We are not here to talk about Dan Spiro or me winning Playlist Playoff. We are here to discuss this.

0: I'm not gonna give any. I'm not gonna give any lines of the song. A beautiful rendition there from Laura Fox.
1: You're so welcome.
0: Yeah. So we're here to talk about Oasis. Obviously, they were back last year with the tour, but they're back again with a tour film, a documentary about the film "Don't Look Back in Anger." So the film premiered over the weekend. It came had its first screening there at the Venice Film Festival on Saturday night, where it was met with an 8-minute standing ovation.
1: Oh.
0: Yeah.
2: Imagine is that just good?
0: Standing up. It's great. Yeah. Now the Venice Film Festival is kind of known for having very over the top reactions.
2: Like they stand up for everything.
0: They stand up for everything. Like they're also known for like booing and walkouts and all of that kind of stuff.
1: Oh, so they're doing the other side of the fence as well.
0: Oh, they run the gamut really. Like, yeah, absolutely. So 8 minutes is considered a good one. But they had two premieres last night then, one in Manchester and one in Dublin.
1: Hilarious.
0: Yeah, well.
1: Also very fitting.
0: Very fitting. And especially once you've seen the film, you'll see how fitting it actually is. And I was lucky enough to get along to it and see the film. And big Oasis fans in the room?
1: Well, Andrew De Pere has it booked for tomorrow.
0: Yeah, you have it booked for tomorrow.
2: I have tickets to go see it tomorrow. I was at the tour last year.
0: I was lucky enough as well to be at the tour last year, and I kind of was expecting to like this film as I went into it, and I think this might be my favourite thing that I've seen all year.
2: Wow!
0: It is an incredible film.
1: I think that we need to give people just exactly what that means. Yeah, Tommy goes to cinema maybe like three,
0: couple
1: four
0: of times a week. Yeah. So I try and see everything that comes out, but this really, it caught me off guard. So I suppose it's set up as like a traditional documentary. We've seen lots of these over the years, like different bands kind of do different things. The way that it's set up at the start, it sort of picks up at Oasis at their inception, and you kind of think it's just going to be this like timeline. I suppose the lads are very famous for not doing any like interviews. Like, I remember in the run up the tour, there was no press, there was no anything, and everyone was like, God, have they even spoken before they get on stage? Well, it turns out they've kind of just been saving it all for this.
1: Oh, brilliant.
0: So it starts off with them. It's the inception of Oasis. You sort of think it's going to be like a timeline of them from the very beginning, intercut with, you know, modern concert footage. But it very quickly becomes about them and the build-up to this tour. And the whole documentary really is a love letter to this tour. And the two of them, like, giving this really beautiful love letter to the fans. It is about 2 hours long, and the lads are talking all the way through it. It's, like, more than I've ever heard them speak. And it's their... You know, they're so known for like this like casual sort of rockstarness and being like real arrogant and like sort of like flipping off the camera and like being way too cool for school. And you just get 2 hours of them being incredibly earnest and just talking about like how much this has meant to them, how upset they were with like the way things had gone and how the narrative of the band was that they didn't get on. And but even they do a lot of footage of the night in Paris, which is 2009, the last time that they had played together, or rather famously didn't play together, where they had a fight backstage and cancelled a tour, and that was it for them. But they talk about how like that just is one thing that just got out of hand and then spiraled and then just like stopped them from ever like coming back together again. And it's so shocking because it starts off with them, and it's like the 90s, and they're like out in Nebworth, and it's like this, you know, it's them touring the world and like thousands and thousands of people, and it sets them up as these like huge rock stars, which of course they were, and then kind of immediately knocks them down and just like shows them as just like two men of a certain age just kind of like walking through town, and it like really humbles them really quickly and then like builds them back up to, you're kind of just coming out of it being like, our Oasis is the greatest band to have ever existed.
2: A question for you, because in the trailer for it, they kind of tee up the trailer as in basically Noel and the rest of the band are already in the studio.
0: Yeah.
2: And they don't know if Liam is going to show up.
0: So it's not
2: necessarily... Is there a lot of that in it?
0: No, that only lasts about a minute. So I suppose they started rehearsing earlier than he did.

0: Okay.
1: So I think one of the big build-ups is that they kind of go back and then just a few days earlier, but then he's sort of set up to come up at the end of the week. So the tension is like, is he going to show up?
0: Yeah.
1: And then he does come in, but he just walks in and it's like a quick hello. And then he just stands behind a mic and he's like, right, play the music. Like, he's not there to like chit chat.
2: Let's just go.
1: Whereas the rest of them are all like catching up and like having these moments. But it goes through like different. So when I said earlier about them doing it in Manchester and Dublin, like a huge portion of the film, it does, you know, kind of chronicle the tour of Asia and chronicle the tour of America. But a huge amount of it is spent obviously as a love letter to Manchester, you know, where they grew up and where they came from. But it's an incredible advert for Dublin.
0: Yeah.
1: I've never seen Drumcondra looking as well.
0: Class.
1: It's fabulous. And what's great about it is they do a little bit about it inside Croke Park, but the majority of what they're doing is out on Dorset Street and like the crowds that had built outside it.
2: And the people who come from all around the country to be
1: there's shock horror now. There's loads of lads in Mayo jerseys.
0: They're everywhere.
1: Like they'd get in anywhere. Places water wouldn't like. But it is, you're watching it and you're just like, oh my God, I love Ireland. It's like so unique to the way that they talk about it. It's like, it instills this like sense of national pride in you. And then it goes on and it covers like their relationship to each other, and I suppose like what people think about that and what people think that narrative is, and actually how a lot of what's been written about it is very untrue, and they're just kind of here now to set the record straight on like what they mean to each other. And it's like, I'm not going to get, I think it's so worth watching it just to see how they speak about each other.
2: Because
1: it's so fascinating.
2: But obviously we were high on Oasis fever like for the last year, and you know, everyone was obsessed with it and the fact they were coming back together and everything. And throughout it, all I kept thinking was, these are two brothers, and I've seen this happen in families all around the world and in your own family dynamics of like something stupid happens and then it sparks out of control, and all it takes is for one person to go, we're being idiots.
1: Yeah, and it's exactly that. And so much of what they talk about it in is like what a look means between them. Like what a side eye means, what a glance means, what someone like shaking your hand or not shaking your hand means, and like just that inbuilt history to it. And there are moments where they're talking about each other and it's so like, it isn't like the two most famous people on the planet. It is just two lads from Manchester. Like, and they really do, they do a good job of like really humbling themselves, which is not, I think, a way that people have seen them before.
2: No, never.
1: It's a really like fascinating look into it. And then I think as well as that, like with the fans, like obviously the demographic like skews like hugely male. So there's a lot of women in the documentary as well, but like obviously it does skew hugely male. And you see all of these men, and they do a big thing on like fathers and sons going to the concert together. Mm-hmm. And you just see all these like grown men like embracing each other. Like there's moments in the one in Cardiff where they have obviously left the cameras in the stadium after everyone is coming out after the first gig of the whole tour. And you just see like all of these like strangers going up to each other just in bits, like just crying and like sitting down in this empty stadium, like holding each other, and like young and old, and like the whole cinema was in tears, which is not what I think anyone was expecting.
2: How many times
1: from this.
2: Did you cry?
1: I cried twice.
0: Wow.
1: Genuinely, like,
0: I'm gonna cry
1: in
0: so
1: floods of tears. Like, there was people beside me, like you could audibly hear them, like,
2: sobbing.
1: And I think sobbing.
2: Andrew Dupre is a big crybaby in the best possible
1: way.
0: I love crying in movies.
1: You're going to be ruined at this.
0: It's like one of my favourite things to do.
1: Yeah, you're going to be ruined at this.
0: Class.
1: It's. I think if anyone is like, if you're a fan of Oasis, obviously I think you should be going to see it, because like, it's, if you didn't get to see the contest last year, if you weren't fortunate enough to get to one of the gigs, there's a lot of footage from different gigs around the world. And if you're seeing this, see it in a cinema, because it felt like being at one of the gigs.
2: This feels very pointed at me.
1: Well, yeah, but like, do, because it's like, the louder it can be, like, it felt like they do a lot, like so much of it is filmed in Croke Park.
2: Okay.
1: And I came out of it and we were just chatting to like lads that were walking out beside us, and we were like, God, if they could just release the 2 hours of footage from Croke Park, I'd be back there tomorrow.
2: Because
1: looking at it now, because it's so beautiful and it's so cinematic, and they've got cameras like mounted everywhere. Yeah. And like there's bits where like Noel is just playing and it really like centres him in the stage, and you can see all the lights are on, and you see like the entirety of like the Cardiff Stadium, the entirety of Wembley, the entirety of Croke Park around him, and like you see the enormity of it. And it's like, I would sit and watch that for 2 hours. I would watch that exact angle for
2: like,
1: 2 hours.
2: I mean, obviously Taylor Swift did that and just released the Eras Tour into the cinema.
1: Yeah.
2: And that was just a call to action for everyone to get dressed up and go and dance and enjoy.
1: Oh, I'd be
2: the
1: in my
2: gig.
1: Bucket hats.
2: Yeah,
1: I'd be straight back in for it. It's like, it's a very I think it's because there's been like, especially like for people that are around our age who have kind of grown up with them being there and then them going away, like where it does sort of chronicle like that period of like your entire life. It's surprisingly emotional. It's like, I think is what I keep coming back to, just seeing like what it also means to them and how they deal with it and how they deal with their fans.
2: I am really excited to see this because, again, with music documentaries, a lot of the time, like you said, it's just like snippets. The fact that they're so involved in it is huge.
1: Yeah, and I think it's they're so open, and I think in a way that you don't necessarily, as I said, expect them to be. And like, they get very down to the bare bones. They're very frank about their relationship with each other. They're very frank about their relationship with their kids. They're very frank about like a lot of things that you don't necessarily expect from them.
2: Okay.
1: Yeah, it's just it's such an interesting watch, and it's a fascinating look at fame, I think. So I think if you're an Oasis fan or even not, I can't recommend seeing it enough.
0: Yeah, there's a few things like no one thought was going to happen. It happened. You mentioned it earlier, that families around the world fall out. People saw that reflected with them, and now they're back together. And now it's the movie about how it all happened. All stuff. But music documentaries aren't a new thing.
1: No, music documentaries aren't a new thing. There's loads of them out there, yeah. So we've got a lot that we could talk about.
2: Well, let's talk about them.
1: Let's talk about it.
2: Well, let's do... we've got a bit of housekeeping to do first.
1: And let's do a bit of housekeeping.
2: We do get as far as the news and stuff, but we cannot have all this chat about Oasis without playing
1: No, I think we need a little bit of Oasis.
2: And I think, Andrew Dupre, would you like to introduce this one?
0: Yes, so this song, when you mention when the crowd shows you how big it is in the cinema and that kind of stuff, this is the one that when they play it, they ask you all to turn around, obviously, to do the positive kind of thing. And I was remember being in Crow Park, I was on like the 45, and when I turned around, and you see the whole place jumping and shaking.
1: Such an experience.
0: It is so good.
1: You see that in the film as well, it's incredible.
0: So I have to play this one. This is it. Cigarettes and Alcohol by Oasis. We'll have more news and documentaries very shortly in the Eagle News, but first, enjoy this, everybody.

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4: Now we're forced to talk to Hordes by Tommy Byrne. First Lynn to play Nisconan Foshnesi Kjol Achardus. 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
5: Brief scale to know your nation, the Gazette Nation, to Rallyway Court, Dualish. 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
0: the sound of the nation.
1: Oh,

0: KLF System that is afraid to feel right here on 2FM Drive. It is just coming up on 25 to 5 on this Tuesday evening. Tommy Byrne is joining myself and Andrew Dupuyre right now.
1: How are we?
0: We're obviously talking in depth
1: about music documentaries.
0: Well, Oasis documentaries
1: so far, yes.
0: But now we've got other music documentaries to talk about.
1: Yeah, so they're not the only ones. So I was doing a bit of a deep dive on these, and obviously there has been so many. We've kind of been inundated with them in recent years, but I was trying to pick out ones that I think have been like the hardest hitting and the biggest ones. And it's hard to talk about these documentaries without talking about Amy, which is the 2015 documentary about Amy Winehouse. Mm-hmm. So that is probably the biggest one, and I think it did kick off a wave of documentaries that we've had since then. But I think this has probably been the most successful, both like critically in awards and in terms of what you were sort of getting out of it. The film famously won Best Documentary at the 2026 Oscars.
0: Yeah.
1: And sort of detailed her life and was a very
0: 2016.
1: It was a very like unflinching look at her. And I think that's often what you don't get in these is the realist take on these people's lives. And this really took on like her domestic abuse and the violence in her relationships and her addiction and her bulimia. And it was quite a harrowing watch, but a very uncompromising one, I suppose, is what makes it so special, that there's no bells and whistles with it. Yeah. It really is just like, this was the reality of this, the tragedy of this. But then I think it's also matched with, they did about 100 interviews and they had hundreds of hours of footage of her as a kid. So the film sort of quite shockingly opens with her singing with like her childhood best friend. And I think it's like the juxtaposition of like, when you think of Amy Winehouse and you think of sort of the tragedy of that and like the pap images of her and like her kind of walking around London and like how tragic it got compared to her at such a young age and just wanting to be a singer, like a child, and how young she was when it all happened. Like, she was only 27 and stuff
0: it's
1: like that, and
0: so
1: talented.
0: Sad.
1: And you got, there's a lot of interviews with Mark Ronson, who sort of famously produced a lot of her stuff. Mm-hmm. And he talks about like her as a writer in it, which I think is often something that she doesn't get enough credit for. Like, she's so like distinct in her voice. But he talks about her recording Back to Black and how she basically wrote a lot of those songs in the space of a couple of hours. We've got a clip of her recording the titular song of that here.
2: Oh, it's a bit upsetting at the end, isn't it?
1: It's so amazing to see her like recording those songs and like talking about writing them so quickly, and just like, it is obviously it's a tragedy to lose anyone that young, but she was so singular, and like there has really been nothing like her since then.
0: No, and she was just a force to be reckoned with as well. And it is just, I think you can remember where you were when you found out that Amy
1: Winehouse. Oh yeah, I still remember it coming up on the news. Yeah,
0: I was living in London at the time, and me and my friends, they called over for the weekend to visit me. I was working in a bar. It wasn't even a weekend, it was like a Tuesday and a Wednesday, whatever day of the week it was. And I just remember that we've been to like

0: Camden, and it was just like, this Ruby Winehouse lives, this is so exciting, blah, blah, blah. And then the news that that had happened, and like, we didn't even have like free text messages at the time. Like, this is like going far back it was, and we were like trying to text back and over, being like, oh my God, did you just hear it? It just didn't feel real.
1: Yeah, because she's another one. Not only do you remember where she died, like, I remember like the first time I heard her singing. Like, I remember hearing Rehab coming on in a car, and I was going to school, and everyone just being so shook by her. Yeah. And like, because it was so like nothing else. Like, there's been kind of people who have tried to emulate her style since then, but they're like, she was so singular at the time. And like, more than that, outside of like the tragic things that kind of like befell her, for so long, she was like the epitome of cool. Like, that was what cool was. It was that London, Camden, chic, not giving a damn, like covered in tattoos. Like, she was like a modern day rock star in a way that like we probably hadn't been made like aware of, or someone of our generation like hadn't been in for us. Like, she was like the first of something, I think, for people around our age that like that kind of hasn't been seen since.
0: Yeah.
1: Yeah,
0: it is. I mean, that is definitely one that if you haven't seen it, go back and watch it.
1: Yeah,
0: it's hard, but it's really
1: it's
0: great.
1: It's such a like, it's, and it paints her. It didn't come out as controversy. I know a lot of her family members are sort of unhappy with the way it portrayed their relationship with her, but it is just like a really kind portrait of her when she kind of famously wasn't portrayed that kind by the media. So yeah, it is a really fabulous one to go back and watch. The next one that I had a look at was one from the early 90s, which was Madonna. So Madonna, obviously back on the scene now with Confessions 2, and has released kind of like the album of the summer. Like, that is an album that is absolutely just like filled like bangers wall to wall. And it got me thinking about like younger fans of hers, or people that are just kind of coming up who maybe like know that she has been this established artist for quite some time, but maybe don't know like the lore and the history and everything that she has sort of done. So this film came out, as I said, in 1991, and it chronicles her Blonde Ambition tour, which took place over the 90s, which was kind of Madonna at the height of her controversy. So much so, like, you talk about controversial artists now. Like, at the time, the Pope was coming out saying that she needed to cancel her tour. Like, there is no one today as controversial as Madonna was, like, in the early 90s.
0: But
1: like,
0: it was just such a different time.
1: Such a different time. And she was so everywhere. And she had the book about sex. And she was, like, it was crazy the way that, like, this was going. And, again, what's really interesting about this documentary, firstly, it does, like, chronicle, like, the Pope coming out against her. Like, imagine the Pope coming out against you. She had to cancel a gig because the Pope was unhappy with her. Like, that's like, that's crazy. Just,
2: you know you're a superstar when the Pope gets...
0: But it just wouldn't happen now.
1: Yeah, it just wouldn't happen now. Like, everything is so segregated. But it's also... It was quite revolutionary for the time as well, because a lot of the dancers featured in it, and Madonna has always been, like, a very vocal and prominent supporter of, like, LGBTQ rights. It was... And it, the way that it kind of portrayed gay people in this like kind of like very casual manner. Mm-hmm. So it was very like breaking boundaries for that. As you say, it was the highest grossing documentary of all time when it came out. It was very, very well received. But again, like that, it also, something in similar way to the Amy Winehouse one, it's very unflinching in its portrayal of her. And it allows it to kind of paint a negative light of her. Yeah. Like, a lot of the recent documentaries, I know you mentioned like the Taylor Swift one earlier, like, they're produced by people who are making them.
0: 100%.
1: So they're not really... You know, you're not getting the good, the bad, and the ugly. Whereas with this one, like, you see her like shouting at her team. You see like her family coming out and being like, "Yeah, the fame has kind of ruined her, and she's not enjoying it." Like, her friends are saying like, "We don't know if we can be friends with her because she's so obsessed with this idea of Madonna." Her boyfriend was Warren Beatty, the actor at the time, and he famously like pretty much breaks up with her on screen because he's like, "The only thing you care about is the cameras. Like, I'm done with this." So it is, as I say, this like incredibly like unflinching look at what it takes to be like the most successful pop star in the world. But I think what's great is one of the most famous clips from it is they're in Toronto. It's the second night of the tour in Toronto, and the police show up to shut the whole thing down. They're not very happy with Madonna because she's simulating sex acts on stage in the Like a Virgin performance. So they basically show up and they say, if you go on stage, we will arrest you because you're breaking our laws. And this was Madonna's response to it.
3: All you have to do is go out there and tell them I am not changing my show. I am an artist and this is how I choose to express myself. So then what do you have to tell them?
0: Again?
1: Yeah.
0: I mean, Sabrina Carpenter would be... She'd never be allowed to play a gig again.
1: She'd never be allowed to play a gig again. But, like, also, imagine showing up... Like, there's hundreds of police officers, like, stopping crowds from getting into her because they say that she's too raunchy.
2: Yeah, officer, what's the problem? She's just too sexy.
1: She's too sexy. There's too much sexy.
2: You can't see it in virtual eyes.
1: Yeah, it's like something out of, like, a Father Ted sketch or something. Like, it feels insane to think that there was a time... Like, especially when you see what people are doing now on stage.
2: Yeah.
1: And I'm sure, like, they talk about, like, what she was doing on stage. She was, like, grabbing her crotch. Like... That was it. That was the extent of it. And there's police there ready to arrest her when she goes on stage.
0: But again, you were talking late 80s, early 90s. It was a

0: a different time. World. Yeah. But I think it's also to contextualize that in how different a world it was. It's just like, it's how impressive is she?
1: That she's through.
0: Just like, oh yeah, great, arrest me. Like she, there's earlier bits in that clip that are not necessarily safe to play on the radio. And she's very much just like, if they want to arrest me, they can come in here and arrest me. I'm getting on stage. That's what I'm doing. So like, yeah, again, like a young woman, early 90s, just to be like, great, if you're not going to let me do it, cool, put me in jail. That's what I'll do.
2: Properly just breaking down doors.
0: Yeah.
1: You got one more for us.
0: I've got one more. Yeah. If I mention the name Connor for real to either of you, would that mean anything?
2: Yes.
1: No.
0: Okay, just to you. Okay, great.
1: Why did you sound so embarrassed about it?
0: Well, if we, we've got a song from Connor for real here. See if this jogs a bit of memory for you, if you can recognize who's singing.
1: I'm going to listen to this.
3: It's Connor. Bar none, I am the most humblest. Number one at the top of the humble list. My apple crumble is by far the most crumblest.
0: Do you have any idea who that is?
1: No.
0: Okay, so that's Andy Samberg. I'm trying to trick you here in that this is a fake pop star in a fake pop star documentary. So it's a movie by The Lonely Island, who everyone might know from, like, they were, did like Saturday Night Live. It's Andy Samberg, who everyone knows from, like, Brooklyn Nine-Nine, I'm on a boat, all of that.
2: There's something in the box.
0: Something in a box, yes. I was about to answer,
2: What a way to end it.
0: But the guys who made all of those parody songs released a a mockumentary in 2016 called Pop Star Never Stop Stopping, about a pop star called Connor for Real, who breaks out of his boy band to go on a solo tour and amounts to great success before it all comes falling down around him. And it is absolutely hilarious. If you are a fan of those guys, a fan of like Brooklyn Nine-Nine, Hot Rod, any of those things, this movie, it just kind of went nowhere. It came out in 2016 and like really flopped at the box office, made absolutely no money. It got a very short release over here, so I think a lot of people like just haven't seen it. I mean, if you're talking about people that are in this movie, let alone from the three guys, you've got Emma Stone, who plays a British pop star, kind of doing like, do you remember Britney did that like fake Britney stuff with Will I Am for a while? She's essentially doing that. It's incredible. You've got Bill Hader, 50 Cent, ASAP Rocky, Simon Cowell, Miley Cyrus, Rita Ora, Katy Perry, Rihanna, Mariah Carey, and Snoop Dogg are just like a few of the names that turn up in this movie. And it is so funny. If you're in any way a fan of pop music or like those guys, just go and seek it out, because it's like huge concert footage. Like, they put a lot of money into this. Like, it looks like a real tour. It's like they do, like, he does songs with Pink in it as well, like the Macklemore thing. It's just, if you're looking for a laugh, I cannot recommend this one enough. Pop Star Never Stop Stopping, get into it.
1: I think you've given us a mix of everything today, Tommy Byrne.
0: Look, I have eclectic taste. I try and get a bit of everything in.
2: Something for everybody. Something Tommy Byrne, thank you very much.
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0: Disco Bambino and Nile Rodgers. That is Dancing Without You right here on 2FM Drive. Change the tone there rapidly. Wait, it's time to tell you all about Booby Trap Bingo. And we have got a deadly prize up for grabs, because if you've got the high score on Friday, you're going to win yourself a luxurious two-night getaway at The Heritage. Now, The Heritage is a stunning countryside resort in Kilmarnock, County Laois, where you will also enjoy breakfast on both mornings and dinner for two on an evening of your choice in Blake's Restaurant. Now, it's nestled in the heart of the countryside and it's just under an hour from Dublin. 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
1: But what is the game to win that prize? It is called Booby Trap Bingo. It is an old-fashioned game in Jeopardy, and here's how it works. We have 20 clips on our computer here, and if you come on, you have to pick a number between 1 and 20. We'll play the clip that matches your number. You should hear a snippet of a song followed by a timer, and all you have to do is give us the name of the artist or the name of the song before the timer runs out. You get it right, you get a point on the board. You get it wrong, no hassle. You don't get penalised, you just get to keep going on until you get to a score that you're happy with. But the jeopardy is that there's two of these mixed in the 20 clips. And if you land on one of them, you get kicked back to zero.

0: Oh, and it is game over. That happened to Saoirse yesterday.
1: Oh no, don't stop. We love Saoirse.
0: She was flying it till she wasn't.
1: She was going so well and she just went, I'll go one more. She had five in the bank already and then bash.
0: Yeah, done. So you don't want to do that. That is not the optimal game plan here, right? So there's two booby traps in amongst the 20 clips. Our theme this week is male solo artists. So if you think you have what it takes to get a decent score on the board today and win that prize at the end of the week, all you have to do is text word bingo and your name to 51552 or WhatsApp us on 087-187-9200 and we could be calling you back.
1: It's as simple as that. Right now though, we got music from Aaron Rowe. This is Hollywood Sign on 2FM Drive.

0: Sienna Spire, that is Great Expectation right here on 2FM Drive. It is Laura and Andrew with you until 6 o'clock today. And still to come on the show, we have got music in the next hour from Role Model. We got the 1975 and a little bit of jazzy in there too. Plus, we've got another round of Booby Trap Bingo. We've got zero on the scoreboard. So it's all up to you.
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8: It's 5 o'clock. I'm Jan O'Connell. The media regulator has opened an investigation into social media platform X amid concerns over its age assurance measures and parental controls. It's the first formal investigation to be opened under Ireland's Online Safety Code. Our work and technology correspondent, Brian O'Donovan.
9: Commissioner Mian said that following reviews by its platform supervision team, concerns arose in relation to the potential ineffective implementation of age assurance measures and parental controls on the X platform. Under the Online Safety Code, such systems are required to ensure children do not see videos depicting pornography, extreme and gratuitous violence, or acts of cruelty. If X is found to be in breach of the code, it could be fined up to 10% of relevant annual turnover or €20 million, whichever is greater.
8: Flights have been grounded throughout the UK after an air traffic control technical failure. All flights into London Heathrow and Gatwick have been halted. All other airports in the UK are facing major delays. Some flights in and out of Dublin Airport are subject to delays. The Taoiseach has signalled his personal support for an outright ban on vapes, while outlining proposals to limit the number of vape shops. Micheál Martin described vapes as the revenge of big tobacco and said government should deal with the products in a stronger way. He said vapes are nearly worse than cigarettes.
10: It has all the same hallmarks of tobacco. Go after the young, get the young addicted. Vapes are nearly worse than cigarettes. In many instances, we don't know what's in them. They're damaging to lungs. And these are serious issues for society. And, you know, we did it in respect of smoking many, many years ago. And we need to do something similar for vapes.
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8: Mostly dry tonight with isolated showers, turning cool with lowest temperatures of 7 degrees.
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11: Dr. Mary McAleese has the

0: this evening stepped down as chairperson of the Integration Committee, overseeing the amalgamation of the GAA, the LGFA and the Camogie Association. It comes after the GAA told the steering group that it could not commit to the definitive timeline for integration. Former world number one golfer John Rahm has said he will not be making any decision about a possible return to the PGA Tour for now. The LIV Tour season, which he has been part of since December 23, ended prematurely following the decision by the Saudi Arabian Public Investment Fund to withdraw their financing of its operations. It's reported that LIV Golf could file for bankruptcy as early as tomorrow. The Champions League group stage action kicks off shortly. Aston Villa are in Belgium to play Club Brugge in one of the early evening games. Later on, Troy Parrott's Real Betis are in Lille for an 8 o'clock start. Charlene Maudsley makes her return to the track following injury in Italy tonight. She goes in a 400 metre event at 7:40. And in the English Open, Aaron Hill and Zhu Ziyi level at 3 frames apiece. I'm Siobhan Madigan, that's RTE Sport here on 2FM.
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3: 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The perfect treat for that. Is it home time yet? Kind of messy.

0: the 1975 Oh Caroline to FM.
1: So funny because it brings us perfectly into this. We have got a game of Booby Trap Bingo right now with Caroline. Hello, Caroline.
2: Hello, how are you? How appropriate.
1: Very well. We're so delighted with ourselves.
0: Yeah, we were starting when they said
2: amazing.
0: Her name popped up. We're like, oh, wow.
2: It's a sign.
1: We actually said, oh, Caroline.
0: Yeah. How are you?
2: Good, how are you?
1: Very well. What's the crack, Caroline? What are you up to?
2: I'm just finishing work and about to resume mom duties for getting dinner out and taxi service and all the rest of it. So, yeah, it's nice to get the call.
1: All the bits and bobs. Oh, yeah, look, well, we are absolutely delighted to give you the call. Talk to us. What do you work as? How many kids have you got? What are you taxi servicing to?
2: Accountant and taxi servicing to various activities, mainly rugby tonight, or soccer actually.
1: Okay.
2: And anything else they usually have on, which is quite a lot.
1: Okay, fantastic.
0: Busy house, son.
1: Yeah, busy house.
2: Yeah, busy house, but in a good way.
1: Come here, I heard you were at John Bon Jovi last week. Did you enjoy it?
2: Oh, I was amazing, but I said I'm still shook. So we had back to school Monday morning, so I had an early start after having made it down from Dublin on the Sunday night. So I don't think it was the first day of school picture.
0: Where in the world are you, Caroline?
2: I'm in Limerick.
0: Limerick.
1: Lovely.
0: Lovely.
1: Yeah. Okay, fantastic. Right, yeah. So we've got everything bar your PPS number there. We can work with all of that.
2: Yeah, there you go. I can give you that.
1: Caroline, I'm going to explain the rules to the game very quickly. So we have got 20 clips in front of us. You're going to pick a number between 1 and 20. You're then going to give us either the name of the artist or the name of the song. If you do that, you get yourself a point on the board. If you can't, it doesn't matter, okay? So that's the best part. Yep. You don't get penalised for a wrong answer. So we always say just have a lash at it anyway and just go with your gut. Don't get too nervous because it could put a point on the board for you. We have to take your first answer. We have to get your answer before the klaxon goes off. You won't miss the klaxon. I'm quite loud. I'll remind you it's coming. But just have a go. Name of the artist, name of the song. That'll give you a point. Obviously, you can stay home for as long as you like. However, if at any point you land on one of these lads, one of our booby traps, then you lose it all. And there's two of them that are hidden in amongst the 20 clips. Tell me, who is playing with you, or is there anyone playing with you?
2: Well, I have three of them here at the moment. I've prepped Eloise and Sean, so I don't know how much help they're going to be, but they're promising somehow.
1: Okay.
2: I don't know if they can hear.
1: Well, let's see how they get on with it. The only thing we ask is that we have to hear the answer come

0: from your mouth. Is that all right?
1: Perfect. Yeah.
0: Okay, fantastic. There's a two-night stay up for grabs at the Heritage Hotel. So let's see if we can make that a reality for you today.
2: So, what is your first number, Caroline?
1: 3, please.
0: Number 3. Have a listen to this. Name of the artist or the name of the song. Here we go. Ooh, I love it when you do it like... Come on, Caroline.
2: Who is it?
1: Shivers.
0: Yes. Shivers. Come on. Who
1: that was Sean.
0: Sorry.
1: That was Sean gave me and I actually was stuck.
0: Do you know what? The shade you threw his way as well right before we got playing. Well done, Sean.
1: Thanks, Sean.
0: That's amazing. You've got a point on the board now. So as we've got 0 on the scoreboard so far, you can bank that score or you can play on. What would you like to do?
1: We'll go for Sean's birthday, seeing as he was my lucky charm before.
0: Okay.
1: 4.
0: Fantastic. Have a listen to this. Name of the artist or the name of the song. Here we go. Any ideas, Caroline? Who is it?
1: Electric Love?
0: No, but I like where you went with that. Yeah, having a guess.
2: Yeah.
0: It is Miles Smith with Gold.
1: Oh, Miles Smith. We should have known.
0: Well, are you big Miles Smith house?
1: Not really, no. I don't know why. Between them, they should know. We listen to enough for the radio. They should know.
2: That's all right. Don't worry about it. I won't tell him. I keep that a secret between us.
1: Okay.
2: Don't worry
1: about it. Just between you and us.
2: That's fine. So come here. You can still bank your score of 1 or you can try and get another one on the board.
1: Eloise wants me to go for number 11.
0: Okay. Fantastic. Eloise, this one's for you. Have a listen to this. Underneath the hot sun. Come on, Caroline.
1: Shotgun. Shotgun.
0: It's okay. You
2: grand.
0: Got
2: first answer.
0: Shotgun. Yeah. We are good to go.
1: It's not George Ezra.
0: George Ezra, Shotgun, which means that you've got 2 on the board. What do you want to do? Bank or play on?
1: Will we stop? Okay, they're saying 1 more. Sorry, I have an answer out here. We'll go for my lucky number 13. I'll kill them if it's wrong.
0: Oh, have a listen to this. Looking at me, girl. Come on, Caroline. Who is
1: McLoved.
0: It?
1: Oh.
0: Yeah. Come on, guys. Sing it. Sing it.
1: McLoved, yes.
2: Oh, no. You were so close.
0: So close.
1: I know it.
0: It's Love in This Club. It's Usher.
1: Yeah.
0: Oh, yeah. I was going to say
1: so
0: that.
1: So we give up?
0: Oh.
1: These guys are too young for Usher. I should have known it, though. I'm old.
0: What are you thinking? Are you banking? Are you playing on?
1: Oh, God. Craig is making me do 9 and I'm giving up then.
0: Okay, fantastic. Okay. So you're
1: going... they're not giving me any help. Come on, guys.
0: Did you say you're going for number 9 or...
1: 9. She's 9. Making me.
0: Okay, that's quite all right. Listen up, everybody. Have a listen to this. The name of the artist or the name of the song. Here we go. Come on, Caroline, it's on you.
1: Ronan Keating.
2: Yes!
0: Ronan Keating.
1: Well done, Cressy.
2: What a song.
0: Well, this is fantastic. You've got 3 on the board. What do you want to do? Bank.
1: That's it. We're banking. We're all in agreement here. We're banking.
2: Everyone got a number. Everyone got
1: teamwork.
2: An
1: they all do the best. So we're done.
2: Brilliant. That's brilliant.
0: Oh, so good. And Caroline, well done. And well done to all
1: they're delighted
0: as well.
1: Here.
0: Good. Played a blinder, so they did.
1: They did. They actually did have because
0: they
1: didn't think
0: really
1: they would.
0: Well done. We'll have to wait till the end of the week, though, to see if you've claimed that prize.
1: Absolutely.
0: Well, congratulations. Safe driving this evening, and I hope that you get everything done nice and quick and you can get back to the couch.
1: So do I. Yeah. Thanks so much, guys. Love you, chat. Yeah,
0: you too. Bye. There's one thing about this game is I love playing with moms because they are efficient.
2: Yeah.
0: They are like, come on, let's go. Okay, yeah, no, we're done. Thank you very much. See you later.
2: If you're not going to help, we're going to stop playing. Yeah. That was the vibe there, and I love it.
0: Absolutely brilliant. Caroline, congratulations. 3, you were in the lead now. We obviously are going to be playing it for the rest of the week, Andrew DeBoer.
2: Yes, you can get in touch. Text bingo and your name to 51552 or WhatsApp it to 087-187-9200 and you could be coming on to give it a shot. 3 is the bar now, lads. We'll try and beat that one.
0: We have got music on the way from Role Model. We've got some Mark Ronson and Lily Allen in there, but right now this is one of our 2FM rising acts. It's Florence Road on 2FM.
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0: That is Florence Road with 7563. What an unbelievable year they've had. They were supporting, Addison Rae. They were supporting Kings of Leon. They were supporting Somber. They were, are you okay over there?
1: Sorry, I was mid-banana there. What's next, making us start talking again? Well, I'm back. Hello there.
0: Hello. I'm
1: trying to get my potassium in.
0: Oh, thank God. How many bananas have you had today?
1: It's my second banana. I brought two bananas to work in the hope of having two bananas across the day.
0: Okay.
1: And then, I got carried away, and then I was in the studio, and then I didn't want to eat a banana in front of
0: so busy, everyone.
1: In front of everyone. And then I just said, you know what, Andrew, you have two bananas, you're not bringing them home with you. So I've now devoured a banana and a half in about 40 minutes. So I'm having some evening. What time to be alive?
0: Huh? Do you remember when I accidentally was eating three bananas and it didn't go too well for me?
1: No. I wouldn't go as far as three bananas. No.
0: I accidentally was having one of my shakes in the morning, then I was having two bananas across the day to stop me reaching for the chocolate bars.
1: Yeah.
0: So I was like, no, I better. And then sure, that was it. I was constipated for days.
1: Hopefully that doesn't happen to me. Fingers crossed here on 2FM Drive. I'll finish my banana shortly. We got loads going on. Ben said I was going to be here. Enough about my banana intake, actually. Betty Silva, hand over a new music show. He's going to bring a little treat, as always. We'll have our track of the week as well. Loads coming up, lads.
0: You also have music on the way from Olivia Rodrigo, Casey Musgraves, and I'm just dying to get as far as Role Model, High Hopes 3000, because I'm now biggest fan.
1: Yeah.
0: Biggest fan after Electric Picnic. Can't get enough. But do you know what? I'm going to stop tempting myself. And I'm just going to do it next.
1: Yeah, play
0: next.
1: Does
0: that sound right? Do you know what? I've got the power.
1: What else is he doing? Sitting around.
0: Right now, though, it's time to go to a quick ad break. It is Laura and Andrew here.

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0: Well done.
1: I enjoyed that massively, and I'm not going to lie. Role model, High Hopes 3000. I know he's been knocking around for a good while now, but I just fell in love with him at Electric Picnic. Can't help myself.
0: Hey, better late than never.
1: Hot on Stage is an entire genre for me. It is Lauren Andrew here with you until 6 o'clock today. We're going to be joined by Ben and Sylvan in just a couple of moments' time. We've got music on the way from Mark Ronson, but it's just gone 5:30, and it's time to head over to the newsroom for the headlines.
2: The British government has declared the occupation of Palestinian territory in the West Bank as illegal. It's part of a joint action by 12 governments, including Ireland. A number of flights in and out of Dublin Airport have been delayed due to serious air traffic control issues in the UK. And the media regulator has opened an investigation into social media platform X because of concerns over its age assurance measures and parental controls. That's it for now. News in full at 6.
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0: Lily Allen and Mark Ronson, that's Oh My God, right here on 2FM Drive. It's just coming up on 25 to 6. Look who's just... I'll let him take a drink of water.
1: Yeah, so he's doing that 75 hard, is it?
2: That's right, 75 hard. We are on day number 29.
1: Sorry, oh. I feel like you started 2 months ago.
2: Oh, no, it feels like 2 months. Jeez, it's been a while. I've been on my water. I actually lost my water bottle. You know, the big green one that I had?
1: Oh, yeah.
2: It's somewhere.
0: It's huge.
2: It's somewhere camping at Electric Picnic. I don't know where it is. It's disappeared on me. So I'm just stuck on the bottles.
0: That water bottle is the size of a wheelie bin.
2: Oh, God. Yeah.
0: And actually, I was on a flight the other day and we were sitting on the emergency aisle and the air hostess was like, "Well, you just have to pop up all your stuff." And I said, "No problem. Am I able to put my water bottle down or will I get it during the flight?" And she looked and went, "Oh, no, you're fine." She was like, "You should see the size of some of the things that people try to sneak in to that seat." She was like, "They would actually take everybody out if anything went wrong."
2: It wasn't happening.
0: Cash was saying the other day that we need to start doing 75 hard myself.
2: Absolutely.
0: And I said, "Let's just watch our own Instagram stories, have to join our lives." Better had the audacity to turn around and be like, "What did you call us?"
2: I called you cowards. 75 hard is, you know what, it was hard at the beginning, obviously 75 hard, but 29 days in, it's still hard, but we're still going.
1: 75 day fitness challenge thing, yes. Where you're doing workouts in the evening, you're doing workout in the morning, you're drinking a rake of water, you're flat to the mat.
2: I'm drinking a gallon of water. We're doing a 45 minute a gallon of water.
1: Cowboys measuring gallons. What's going on?
2: It's a lot, man. A gallon of water, a 45 minute workout outside, a 45 minute workout inside, read 10 pages of a book, stick to a diet, and note cheat days at all.
0: I mean, I just like that we're rebranding everything that was wrong with the early noughties, but here we are. It's fine. You know, once you call it 75 hard and you slap a couple of boys into it, it's just like, "Oh yeah, guys, this thing's amazing." I'm like, we were doing that and it was a problem.
2: Oh God. Well, I know there's people out there listening now, they're doing like complex 75 hards. Now mine is like a baby one.
0: So you're doing 75 soft?
2: Oh, I wouldn't say soft now. Okay. Let's don't make me feel soft.
0: Medium.
2: On radio.
0: Now.
2: Adjacent. Yeah. But we're doing well. 29 days in. Oh, just 75 gooey, apparently.
1: Don't want to do that.
0: No, I feel like that's not the one. You are obviously doing this because you're heading off on your honeymoon and you want to look hot.
2: Of course. The pictures are incoming. Don't worry, guys.
0: It's my favourite thing about all your weddings that you've had this year.
2: Oh, well, which one in particular? There's been many.
0: Your last one I thoroughly, thoroughly enjoyed.
2: Okay, that one, yes.
0: That's the excellent. Big one, yes. I mean, it is pot kettle right here with the amount of shade that I'm throwing at you.
1: Away from weddings.
2: Yes, please.
1: You're on the music show in a second. We'll talk about new music. But first, we were chatting to Tommy Byrne about the Oasis doc that's coming out tomorrow. He got to see it. And then we're talking about music documentaries in general.
2: Yeah.
1: He mentioned a few. There's a Madonna one he loved. There's the Amy Winehouse one he loved. Is there anyone that jumps out to you?
2: The best one, I think personally.
0: Okay.
2: I think people might fight me for this, but it's that Bohemian Rhapsody one, the Queen one, that came out a few years ago.
0: Yeah, but was that not just the movie that...
2: Does that not count? That's a fictionalized...
0: I mean, I like where you're going with this because there was actual footage in it.
2: Right.
0: That was great, but it's not exactly a doc.
2: I don't know about that.
0: But I'm with you on that. It was a great movie.
2: Okay.
0: Yeah,
2: okay.
0: But I don't think it falls under a documentary. So no is what he's saying.
1: That's fair. In that vein, you know, I enjoyed Rocket Man.
2: Yes, okay, Rocky Man was cool, yes.
1: Y'all had a great time.
0: Better, as we've realised, doesn't like looking back, he only likes looking forward.
1: All about the future.
2: What's coming up on
0: the music show?
2: Lots of new music, as you can tell. We've got so much going on, it's homegrown music, worldwide, international releases. We still got tickets that we are giving away. DJ Seinfeld is playing Button Factory, 18th of September. So I'll be letting you know how you can win those tickets on the show a little bit later on. We also got new music, this time it's actually homegrown right now, Codaline. As you know, we're calling it quits this year.
0: Yeah.
2: Going on a huge world tour, UK, Europe, Asia. And the very last date that they're doing, their farewell show, of course, is fitting to be right here in Ireland. Dublin, 18th.

of December. It's going to be big. It's going to be emotional. Go ahead and get your tickets, all of that good stuff. They have a new album that's coming out 2nd of October, wow. While We're Young. It's going to be the last one. It's the big hoorah. And this is the recent single from Codaline. This song is called Vultures.

0: A bop.
1: Isn't it?
2: There's a bit of yee-haws about that as well, isn't there?
0: Bop.
1: Absolutely. Absolutely. I wasn't expecting it now, but
0: no.
1: they came out with some.
0: Kind of hoping they pull a bit of a J. Cole. And, you know, do the entire world tour, give us a new album, and then
1: just lie to us.
0: And then just lie to us, and then, you know, maybe give it a bit of a space, because, you know, you've done your bit, and then maybe about 2-3 years go, reunion tour, guys. I love it.
1: There's been a couple of offenders, I'm not going to name names, that have come out of this country that said it's their farewell, and they've come back with a couple of gigs. Anyway, I'm going to be on the new music show a little later on. I'm not saying anything. I'm just enjoying the music, guys.

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0: Adam Kay and Tristan Henry, that is leaving right here on 2FM Drive. We forgot to do a bit of business.
1: Yes.
0: We were having way too much fun talking to Betta, making fun of Betta.
1: All the things that he loves. 75 Hard, Bohemian Rhapsody, all that crack. Roar.
0: He loves
2: Roar.
0: Loves that. It's his favourite thing of all time. We need to play our track of the week, though.
1: Yes, very exciting track of the week. It comes from three of the up and coming artists in Dublin. You have Femi, who went everywhere with Noble last year. You had the Kid Laroi on that track. Khaki Kid, who brought an album out this year and has just been consistently dropping brilliant song after brilliant song after brilliant song. And Brick Nasty, who put on a great show whenever I've seen them live. They've all come together to make a track, and as our track of the week this week, it's called Take a Trip. Here it is on 2FM Drive.

0: that so much. It is our track of the week. Femi, Khaki Kid and Brick Nasty. It's called Take a Trip right here on 2FM Drive. But as always, Andrew Dupre, if you've got new music that you would like to send our way, then all you need to do is email it into laura@rte.ie, or they can send it yourself either.
1: You can. Very simply, if you can figure out my name, you can find me on the internet. A-I-N-D-R-I-U. The rest should follow. Send us your tracks. We'd love to play them on the radio.
0: laura@rte.ie is a lot easier.
1: Yeah, it is. It's more straightforward, isn't it?
0: Right now, though, we've got more music. This is Pure Tone. 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

0: Audrey Holbert, that is Sumi finishing off 2FM Drive with myself, Laura, and my good pal, Andrew De Problem.
1: Thank you very much.
0: You're very welcome.
1: I thought you forgot about that.
0: Absolutely not.
1: Big thanks to Leon and Willem as well. Bella Silva's up next with new music show. Fanny Gillen, of course, we'll be back tomorrow from 3.
0: Yes, we will. Good luck.
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3: It's 6 o'clock. I'm Jan O'Connell. Britain is to ban the importation of goods from Israeli settlements in the occupied West Bank. It will also sanction companies that supply services supporting the expansion of Israeli settlements. The move is part of an action by 12 governments, including Ireland. Israel said it will shut the British consulate in Jerusalem and expel British officials from Gaza in retaliation. Flights into Dublin and Shannon airports have been affected by a major problem with UK air traffic control. Passengers who are scheduled to fly this evening are advised to contact their airline for updates. Flights have been grounded throughout Britain after an air traffic control technical failure. It's reported that equipment at control headquarters near Southampton failed. The media regulator has opened an investigation into social media platform X aimed at concerns over its age assurance measures and parental controls. It's the first formal investigation to be opened under Ireland's Online Safety Code. Our Work and Technology correspondent Brian O'Donovan.
4: Comisiún Damian said that following reviews by its platform supervision team, concerns arose in relation to the potential ineffective implementation of age assurance measures and parental controls on the X platform. Under the Online Safety Code, such systems are required to ensure children do not see videos depicting pornography, extreme and gratuitous violence, or acts of cruelty. If X is found to be in breach of the code, it could be fined up to 10% of relevant annual turnover or €20 million, whichever is greater.
3: The Taoiseach has signalled his personal support for an outright ban on vapes while outlining plans to limit the number of vape shops. Micheál Martin described vapes as the revenge of big tobacco and said the government should deal with the products in a stronger way.
5: It has all the same hallmarks of tobacco. Go after the young, get the young addicted. Vapes are nearly worse than cigarettes. In many instances, we don't know what's in them. They're damaging to lungs. And these are serious issues for society. And, you know, we did it in respect of smoking many, many years ago. And we need to do something similar for vapes.
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3: Mostly dry tonight with isolated showers turning quite chilly. Lowest temperatures of 7 degrees.
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2: It absolutely is. Big love to Foxy and Andrew for the last couple of hours here on 2FM. It's Beda Da Silva here with you right here on the new music show. We're moving on with even more music all the way up until 9 o'clock. Mashallah, big happy Tuesday. Let's lock in.

0: It's music from Jungle. A couple of weeks ago, they came out with a stellar album, probably album of the year, one of them at least. It was called Sunshine. This tune right here is called The Wave. They will be performing in the 3 Arena in the month of November. So make sure to get that right now. It's the new music show here on 2FM.
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0: Plenty more to come. I'm wishing y'all a big happy Tuesday. Even more new music for you as we continue to fill up your personal playlist with lots more new singles, new rhythms, new tunes. It is all in here. We got new albums that we need to talk about, some more gig information as well, and everything in between, including the homegrown, the international, the worldwide releases. Our rising stars are in there too, so there's a lot to be excited about. We got Courtesy representing, we got Jessica Doolin in there, and of course we got Femi, Fontaine's DC, Jisoo, we got Ray in there with a single that we've heard before, but is picking up traction once again with his brand new music video, and a whole lot more that we got to talk about. Since we are on the topic of albums, there was one album that came out last Friday that definitely was a test for this particular act. In the pop world right now, Adele is just running it. One of the performers at Electric Picnic as well absolutely shut it down at the stage that she was performing on. Not only that, but just around the world where she goes with. One of her tunes was really going off this past summer. It's really been a big thing for her. And she also came out with her debut album, hence why

0: couple of months ago, we broke down the recent album from Ray. It was called This Music May Contain Hope. She also went on tour, performed right here in the 3 Arena. This one is a special song. You might have missed it on the breakdown, might have missed it when the album came out, but it's one of them ones. The music video for it is out right now, featuring Ray's younger sisters, Amma and Absolutely, who also joined her on that tour. This song is called Joy here on 2FM. Before that was music from Codaline. You would have heard myself, Foxy and Andrew talking about Codaline. This is their farewell year. Everything that they are doing now is the very last time. The brand new album comes out 2nd of October. It's called While We Were Young. And they also have their farewell show in Dublin, 3 Arena, 18th of December. That recent single is called Vultures. Also, that has a music video, which is out right now. Lots more songs that we're going to get into. I'm also going to be letting you know how you can get your hands on a pair of tickets to go see DJ Seinfeld in a Button Factory, 18th of September. So only 10 days away, you're going to sing, dance, and enjoy a musical journey. All that info is on the way after this.
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0: famous genre, more than likely Jordan Adetunji has participated in all of them. Maybe not all of them, but he's pulled off a lot of them for sure. He's a former rising star right here on 2FM. He was named Irish Artist of the Year at Choice Music Prize a couple of years ago. And now he has a brand new project that we can expect maybe in the next couple of months, but maybe as we enter 2027. Still waiting on the title of the project, still waiting on the date, but we do know that's the very first track from that upcoming project. Jordan Adetunji with Distraction here on 2FM.
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0: A lot of songs, a lot of albums, a lot of gigs that we need to mention here on the show all the way up until 9 o'clock. But we do have some tickets that we need to give away as well. We gave out some tickets yesterday, a pair of tickets for someone to see DJ Seinfeld, and we got Sive's winner, so big love to Sive. We also got another winner we're looking at for tonight's show. We will be announcing the winner just before 7 o'clock, but if you're looking to get your hands on a pair of tickets to go see DJ Seinfeld in the Button Factory on the 18th of September, you get to hear songs like Now You Do. You also got If You Like Me, These Things Will Come To Be, like big tunes, of course, that you're going to have to hear that was going to fill the Button Factory. Then all you have to do to get your hands on that, to go with someone that you love, is text the word DJ, followed by your name, age, and location to 51552. That is DJ, followed by your name, age, and location to 51552. Could be a friend, could be a family member, whoever it is, one of your loved ones, yourself and themselves, will go on to go see DJ Seinfeld, 18th of September. It's going to be a big gig, and you do not want to miss it. A lot of singing, a lot of dancing. Most importantly, it's going to be a musical journey with all the tracks that you know very, very well. So go ahead and get yourself ready, and I'll be announcing that winner at random just before the end of this hour. Back into music we go. Let's head into our rising list for 2026. And this man right here has been on a wave since the beginning of the year. New project, which has been out for a couple of months. It's called Get A Life, fully produced by Owen. Big love to him. A couple of tracks in here, one of my favorites, but we're going to go back in time just a little bit to when he released this one with another former rising star. It's Courtesy, it's Shiv, it's Left Right.
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0: Can't have a house, don't have a lot, but I can love you if I'm allowed. Triple right, turn around, took a dive, wanna drown. Took a dive like a fountain, still alive and I'm proud. Still supply for the house, still riding around. Still riding a bad one, I'm stuck in the middle like Malcolm. Courses of being so handsome, showing me shall I get hang, showing me shall I get hang on. Holding the album for ransom, hope you're getting your cash up.
1: Hope you're getting your cash, cash.
0: I had to give it a bunch, I think it from the stash. Yeah, I didn't need to ask.
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been singing for a while now, but this is a big shine, a big spot for herself on this track. It's called So Good, which is a bit self-explanatory. That's the perfect way to describe that tune, at least in my personal opinion anyway. Brand new one from them too, so let's hopefully get some more. Maybe a little EP between them two, or maybe just a new album from Kay Trinada. His last project was last year, so maybe we'll get something into 2027. Hopefully, fingers crossed. We've got some more album talk that we need to get to. Ezra Collective, huge, huge band coming straight out of the UK, bringing their sound worldwide. They have a new album that's coming out this Friday, in fact, 11th of September. We've been waiting for this one for the last couple of months since they announced it. It's called Here Because of Hope. And not only that, not only is the album coming out, not only do we have some more music coming from them, but they also have a gig coming to us, 3 Olympia in Dublin. It's going to be 2027 though. A little bit of a wait, but trust me, we'll get there very soon enough. It'll be quick, a couple of months. It's going to be on the 5th and the 6th. The 6th is the added, extra added date, pardon me, and it's due to phenomenal demand. So all those people who missed out on the 5th, well, now you've got an extra day for you to get your tickets ready, get yourself ready, and just enjoy yourselves. And hopefully we'll be able to hear music live just like this. Ezra Collective with Jubilee Feeling.

0: A brand new project from Majid Jordan is called Two Sides. One of my favorite tracks on there that we're just playing right now is called Have I Gone Too Far. It's not just a personal favorite, though. A lot of people are talking about this album, a lot of discussion about it. But really, as a whole, this album is everything that you're hoping for. If you listen to this song, you're going to get a bit of the gist of what this album is about and a whole lot more. A lot of singing, it's a lot of love, it's a lot of emotion, a lot of heartbreak in there as well. Just what we need. A lot of ballads in there, too. It's pop, it's alternative R&B, bit of rock in there, little bits of what you need. And Majid Jordan really get the job done, so big love to them. We're going to take a quick break, but we'll be back with even more homegrown music. Morgana is in there. We got Kingfisher and Elsewhere, a brand new one from Jisoo. She's got one on the way right here on 2FM.
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J-I-S-O-O. That tune right there is called Click. So make sure to get that one. And hopefully some more music from Jisoo. It might just be the start of a brand new road to a new EP or album. We're just going to have to be very, very patient. Elsewhere, we're moving all the way back. Homegrown. This time, we're getting music from the Kingfisher Boys, who have just been tearing it up these last couple of years. From song number one up until this one. It's For The Boys.

0: Amazing music from Morgana. We're going to get even more on the 25th of September. It's only a couple of weeks away, and it's the big month for it. The whole thing was very, very emotional. The brand new one from Morgana. That song is called You Are Never Gone From Me. Last track of the hour goes to a rising star by the name of Jessica Doolin, and lots to go as well when it comes to her. She has a brand new track that's coming October 2nd, so just make sure to wait on that one. This is Cheap Cherry Bubblegum, and I'll chat to you in a bit.
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2: It's 7 o'clock, I'm Jan O'Connell. Flights into Dublin, Shannon and Cork airports have been affected by a major problem with UK air traffic control. Passengers who are scheduled to fly this evening are being advised to contact their airline for updates. Flights have been grounded throughout Britain after an air traffic control technical failure. It's reported that equipment at control headquarters near Southampton failed. Controllers there are responsible for safely guiding flights across all UK airspace. The media regulator has opened an investigation into social media platform X amid concerns over its age assurance measures and parental controls. It's the first formal investigation to be opened under Ireland's online safety code. Our work and technology correspondent, Brian O'Donovan.
3: Commissioner Mian said that following reviews by its platform supervision team, concerns arose in relation to the potential ineffective implementation of age assurance measures and parental controls on the X platform. Under the online safety code, such systems are required to ensure children do not see videos depicting pornography, extreme and gratuitous violence, or acts of cruelty. If X is found to be in breach of the code, it could be fined up to 10% of relevant annual turnover or €20 million, whichever is greater.
2: Bernardo's says that research on child poverty shows that housing costs are having a huge impact on low-income families. The new ESRI report found child poverty is on the rise despite strong growth in average household incomes. National policy manager at Bernardo's, Stephen Moffat, said the government could take several steps to ensure that the numbers living in poverty don't continue to increase.
4: Targeted supports for all low-income families, making sure that they've got more money in their pockets to be able to buy essential items for their children. We also need to see targeted measures for those groups disproportionately at risk of child poverty. So that means children in lone parents, households, more measures for those groups, particularly families that have numerous children who are on low incomes and families as well where there's disability.
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2: Few isolated showers, but mostly dry tonight, turning quite chilly. Lowest temperatures, 7 degrees.
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1: Into a brand new hour we go. Of course, there's nothing but new music from here on out all the way up until 9 o'clock with some new music on the way. Lisa Murray on the way. We've got PFG with a mail from J. Cole, someone whose album we broke down last night. Fuentia is also in this mix. We've got Sorka Richardson. We'll be chatting about Sorka a little bit later on. We've got some news, especially in regards to her. Angus and Julia Stone. Got a new one from Beyonce, which is kind of old but new at the same time. We'll explain it a little bit later on. And plenty more from our rising stars in this hour as well. Before we get into the music, though, I actually forgot towards the end of that last hour to actually announce the winner of those pairs of tickets for that DJ Seinfeld gig. It's happening on the 18th of September. We're giving away tickets all this week up until Friday. So big congratulations to Francis out in Clonsilla. If that's you listening out there, you just bagged yourself a pair of tickets to go ahead and see DJ Seinfeld. It's going to be madness. Going to be out there in the Button Factory. So whoever you want to bring, I'm sure you're going to have an amazing time. We'll get someone out there to contact you and get that sorted for you. But big love, big congratulations, and big happy Tuesday to you as well. Back into the music we go now. Officially, we're talking about these boys for the last couple of weeks, not only Electric Picnic, but only just before that with their brand new single. Fontaines DC, who shut down Electric Picnic main stage Sunday night, announced that they've got a gig and slain. Not only one date, but two dates going on there in June of 2027. It's going to be madness. So for all those who are Fontaines DC fans, all the way from Doggerel up until this brand new album, which is coming out 16th of September, Dopamine Chamber, you're in it for the long haul, because there's going to be a lot more music, especially when it comes to Fontaines DC. Let's check this one out. It's the first single from the brand new album. This one is Marianne here on 2FM.

got another one in the bag. He goes by the name of Femi F with a number 3 M and 3 I's is how you spell that man's name. He was part of our Rising list just last year, and a year later he's just exploded with all of this music. Noble was the big tune, over 200 million streams. Then he had the remix with the Kid Laroi, landed himself on the NBA 2K27 soundtrack with Lost Without Maria. He's really having an amazing year, so big up Femi. Another former Rising star on that track with Khaki Kid, and one of the best to ever do it these days, Brick Nasty on that one as well. It's called Take a Trip right here on the New Music Show. Before that, we had Biba Doobie coming straight out of the UK, a brand new single, also a brand new album on the way. We're going to get that one in the next couple of weeks. It's called Pylon, 18th of September. The song was called Memories here on 2FM. Lots more to come from Homegrown, International, Worldwide. It's all in there, but we're going to stay here in Ireland for a second because we've got some music from Lisa Murray. It's been a while since we had her in a mix, so it's my pleasure to introduce to you brand new music from Lisa Murray herself. This one is called Awalia.

0: Brock's Sound is brought to you by one of our rising artists for 2026. Moyo is his name, M-O-I-O. This was his breakout single. This was the song, once everybody heard it, they were straight onto him. And it's not just people in Ireland, but everybody across the board, all over the world. It was a really, really big tune. And I'm sure he's currently in the studio making even more big tunes. So big love to him. There's a lot more to come in terms of music. PFG with some help from J. Cole on the way. We've got Steve Lacy and a brand new one from Beyonce from her 20-year reissue of B-Day. It's 2FM.
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This past Friday, we got the 20-year reissue of B-Day, which also happened to be Beyoncé's B-Day, so it was quite fitting, a really good marketing tool for sure. Now, all the Beyoncé fans would definitely know a little bit more than me, because I was doing my research, I was trying to see if this is a brand new track with just modern-day re-recorded vocals, or is this a very old track that was leaked somewhere. Still have yet to get any answers, but I do know this wasn't on the original album in 2006, so that's saying something. So we can officially say that's new music. Pharrell Williams is a part of that one as well, alongside the production, which was handled by him. It's called Can I Watch You. Go ahead and check out that reissue of B-Day. So many different tracks on there. A couple of different versions of some of your favorite songs on there as well. So you're going to have lots of fun with that reissue. Moving on over to music from Steve Lacy, who was having a huge moment this year. I'm sure anyone who's seen the Spider-Man film, maybe even people who haven't seen it, you've heard this song absolutely everywhere. Once the credits rolled, this song came up. It's from his brand new album, Oh Yeah, this song, also called Oh Yeah.

0: not only with the feature, but also on production of this song and PFG's brand new album that came out not too long ago. Straight this past summer, it's been all things big for J. Cole, but he will be coming over to the 3 Arena in Dublin, 22nd of October. We just broke down his album as well, The Fall Off, so go ahead and check that out. This song is called Whole House. Plenty more to come as well. We've got music from Fuentia. Sorka Richardson is on the way alongside Angus and Julia Stone. It's 2FM.
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They're a sibling duo from Sydney, Australia. I only discovered them last Friday because they just came out with their sixth album. I did not realize there were six albums. Angus and Julia Stone is their name. The new album is called Karaoke Bar. It's an album that they recorded all over the world, really, in places like Greece, I think it was France, obviously Australia being one of them as well. And it's inspired by people who they've met and just sung around with and just really being around the atmosphere and the culture in these different places they were at. And that's when they made this album. This song is called The Start. I have to go ahead and dive into the album a little bit more. And once I finish that, there's five other albums that are waiting for me. They've been around for 20 years. This is their 20th year anniversary. So big up Angus and Julia Stone. More music from them. And definitely something we've got to check out from that new album. Speaking of albums, we've got a new one coming this Friday. We've been waiting for this for a while, but the time is almost here. Sorka Richardson's brand new album, Draw the Outline, is coming up in just the next couple of days. We've got a brand new single they're about to play for you, but also tomorrow, she's a special guest. Wednesdays are reserved for takeovers, so I think you can put two and two together. It will be one of our special guests and co-hosts. It's going to be an amazing chat, and I'm really looking forward to the music. So I should just wait on that one. 6 p.m. tomorrow is going down on the new music show. For now, though, let's get into that recent single from the upcoming album, Draw the Outline. Sorka Richardson with Adam, Pacing in the Park. Pacing.

Another talent coming straight out of Ireland, Fuinse, right here in the mix. Fuinse is how you spell their name, with their newest single, Mirrors, right here on 2FM. One more track to go, and this time we go straight over to Dagda with a mouth from Syveen, with a new single that's actually out right now from herself. Right now we're focusing on the two and just this collaboration and just a mixture of this. It's poetry, it's music together. Last song of the hour, this one is Lava. I'll chat to you in the next hour.

Never forget my grandmother's hands. Small in stature and gnarled like an old hawthorn, her plain gold wedding band and arthritic fingers that could still manage to mend and stitch any fabric and create some truly, truly questionable dinners. She did lovely spaghetti bolognese though. Turkey mince, she said, was the trick. One defining feature was that one of our baby fingers stuck out at a 45 degree angle, and I remember for years wondering what caused it. Until she simply told me one day. Fell down the stairs carrying the washing. Didn't bother to get it reset. And that's how it stayed.

And I look at my own mother's hands, your daughter, second eldest of five, at the long, carefully filed nails, slender fingers, one now wearing that same plain wedding band. The contrast to the fade of white gold from my own marriage, on her other hand, the hands that raised me, held me. Hands that pointed at me and my siblings and scolded us when we were bold with, "I'll wash out your mouth with soap." For course, we didn't lick it off the stone. The hands that I now pass an occasional glass of vino, and it could be as early as 2:30 though, as we cheekily share a little bit of cheese. Not every day though, but the odd time.

watch the Neo grow to a hawthorn as those hands slowly begin to resemble my grandmother's, collecting freckles and scrapes like stories as they hold the hand of a man I call my dad, who carries his own hands in a toolbox, but they are the most important things that he owns. 10 digits that have stripped and rebuilt engines, torn down and rebuilt houses, restructured landscapes and built a life for his family. Hard work requires hard hands. Skin leathered by the sun and calluses formed like concrete blocks, a man's work is etched on his palms.

down and how they have grown into a large square pair of mitts. Not so much hawthorn, but more resembling oak. If an oak was some bloke that spent 16 years behind bar counters and kitchen passes carrying hot plates, never on the early, but always working late. Hands that favour heavy iron and the smell of paperback books, which look a complete contrast to the porcelain skin of my other half. And I love a McCree that I get to see every night and wake up to every morning. The hands that I shall hold help to build my own life. The left carrying silver, the right glitters with gold. Hands I hope to hold as we grow old together. A pair that shall one day hopefully grab me some smaller sets of hands. Tiny ones that I shall help rear and shape into a better version than we could ever be. Hands that will hold ours as we finally spend our last. How peculiar it is, the hands of one's family.

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0: 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One of my favorites to kick off this new hour. 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
0: Even more music to talk about in this last hour, just before we move on with The Green Room with Jenny Green, just after 9 o'clock. But some of the songs you get to hear in this hour, we've got music on the way from Dahi, with some help from Kendrick Lamar and Amber Mark. We've got Cleo Soul on the way. We've got Say Green. We've got Cameron Watson, Bioga in there also. We've got new music from Run the Red, part of our Rising List. And speaking of our Rising List, a little bit more in this hour too. So make sure you get well acquainted. Make sure you relax, because it's all coming to you straight away. Leon Bridges is up next. This is one of my favorites. We played this one yesterday on the show. Right now, he's got his new album that's coming out in the next couple of weeks. September is the big month. I think this is the most that we've gotten this year in terms of albums in one month. I think March and April were probably the hot months also, but September, really everybody is just coming out and announcing new albums this month. Leon Bridges is one of them. Happiness Anytime comes to us 25th of September. It's just one of those that makes you want to get up and dance. So check this one out. It's called Talk It Over.

A new addition to the playlist as of last Friday. Dahi was an out from Kendrick Lamar and Amber Mark. Dahi being the producer on that track. Kendrick Lamar with the vocals alongside Amber Mark there. It was the perfect marriage between the three. That tune is called How to Pray right here on the New Music Show. Before that, we have music from our rising stars for 2026. Run the Red just came out with a brand new single, and it's a step up from the last one. In fact, it's called What a Shame Home. And if you want to check out more of our rising acts on that list for 2026, head on over to rte.ie/2FM Rising for even more talent on there. Gonna move on with even more homegrown wise. Let's check out this one from Find Joy. Been playing them for what, since last Thursday or Friday ish, I believe. It's been almost a week anyway, and it's just been loving the music. A lot more music.

Just last year, Bioga released the original version of Blackbirds and Thrushes, last summer to be specific. And over a year later, we've got this one, but this time it's a little bit different from the way it sounds because it's the Elaine May remix right here on 2FM. So big love Elaine May, big love Bioga for that track right there. Before that, we had another rising star. This time it was New Spectrum representing some dance music from our list. That tune was called Come A Little Closer. Lots more music to go on the New Music Show, and I'm really excited to share with you music from And He The Fool. Skylar Tyler is on the way, but let's get a boy band straight out of Derry. Lavengro is up next. L-A-V-A-N-G-R-O is how you spell their name, with their new and recent single. This one is called Atmosphere.

0: Very exciting music coming out of the country once again. They're called And He the Fool. That one is I'm Rich, I'm Rich. Before we had a huge dance tune, Skyla Tyler, Sophia and Zhao, and Chloe Makoea was the name of that song just before as well. Another one going global also. Got more music on the way. Got lots of your favorites. Cleo Soul on the way with her newest album, Gentlewoman, out right now. Cameron Watson, a former rising act, back with some brand new music. And we've got a different version of a song that you know very well from Joy Crooks. It's all coming. It's all on the way right here on the New Music Show.
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0: I have the perfect album for you if you have a very long drive and you just want some peace and a bit of tranquility. This is where Cleo Soul comes in. Lots of albums that she's done this, but this one is definitely another one to add to that collection. The album is called Gentle Woman. So, you know, clearly from the title, you know what you're getting. Gentle music from this special woman. This track is also called Gentle Woman. It's very lengthy, alongside the whole album is very lengthy itself. But the album right there, it is meant for peace, for tranquility. It's just that nice, easy listening. And it helps when you have a great voice, just like Cleo's as well. Before that was Cameron Watson, of course, a former rising star. 2024 was his year when he had so many different tracks on the charts. And he was representing when it came to dance music. His recent single is called Focus On Me. A couple more songs to go before we head on out. We got Say Green, another homegrown pick, and a one to watch, and lots to go for, especially for 2026. Looking for even more from them. Live performances, projects, the whole shebang. It's all on the way just before we say goodbyes. 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

Once again, music from Say Green here on 2FM. SEIGREEN is a combination of Ellen and Adam Garrett, a part of that one with Mountain. Make sure to go ahead and look up their music. Fantastic stuff. A couple of tracks to their name, but you are witnessing the beginning of their journey and you don't want to miss out at all. Big love to y'all for locking into the new music show. Just before we head to the last track, we got the even more music to come just after 9 o'clock with The Green Room with Jenny Green. And from 11, you got more music with Dan Hegarty, a part of the Alternative. So there's a lot more to come for you for your Tuesday night. We'll be back same time, same place, 6 p.m. right here on the new music show, where we're flipping the show on its head because our takeover will be on tomorrow. Sorka Richardson is our special guest and co-host with all things music. We'll be talking about that new album of hers, Draw the Outline, which will be coming this Friday, 11th of September. So I'm really looking forward to it. I'm leaving you with music from Black Nylon. This is one of their newest singles. I believe it's their debut as well. So it's another act that you're witnessing their first song and the beginning of their journey. So recent release. So please enjoy this one. It's called Juliet, and I'll chat to you tomorrow. Peace and love. Love and peace.

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2: And good evening, everyone. Thank you, as always, to Bella De Silva. Welcome to the show tonight. Hope everyone's had a lovely day so far. Coming up tonight, over the next 2 hours, we've got new music on the way from Los Bichos. They've also just announced a special gig for early next year in Dublin. We got some Lauren Sky, new Circa Richardson, Fallamore as well, and also something brand new and lovely from Aurora. We're going to be playing for you our track of the week. It is Hybrid Minds and Nixie Rain with How It Used To Be. And then great.

greatest album tonight. We're going to take you back to 2017 for, I think, a little bit of a forgotten gem, Mount Kimby's Love What Survives. So if that is a new one to you, you're in for a treat tonight. If not, and it was a special album in your collection all those years back, well, let's bring back some nice memories tonight. So we'll bring you a little sampling off that at 10. And if there's anything else you fancy hearing on the radio tonight, let me know. 51552, you can drop me a text. But let's open up with some Hot Ship. This is Boy From School.

Bobby, and we open the show tonight with a little classic Hot Chip and Boy from School. So we got lots to bring you on the show tonight. Jungle are going to be playing here in just a couple of months. They're going to be playing at Three Arena, of course. But their support act, I have to say, definitely worth getting down early for. We've played them quite a lot in the show over the past year. They released their debut album sort of around the middle of last summer. They're called Rio Costa. They are a duo based in LA. And they actually met at a festival a few years ago during a sound check. They were both in different bands at the time. So they joined forces, formed Rio Costa. This is their latest track. It is called Slowly.

and his Interpol with Wounded Soldier. And before that, brand new music from the LA duo, as we mentioned, Rio Costa, the support act for Jungle in Three Arena in a couple of months. That tune is called Slowly. We got lots to bring you. We're going to be bringing you as well. Greatest album tonight takes us back to 2017. A little bit of classic Mount Kimby. But now to a French producer. You might have been lucky enough to catch him playing a special set at Fidelity in Dublin just at the start of the summer. But he's back with a brand new track. Some nice uplifting disco house. Follow more. This is called Music is Life on 2FM.

0: Back in July with their first album in 6 years, Reality Awaits. That is The Strokes. That's called Dine and Dash. And to be honest, there's so many gigs happening, it's hard to keep up. And I said, I wonder, are they playing? And I just checked, they are. They're coming next month. 28th of October, they're going to be at Three Arena, unsurprisingly. Fulhamore, brand new music before that. That was called Music Is Life. And now it is time for us to bring you our brand new track of the week. This is some drum and bass heavyweights all joining forces together. We are talking Hybrid Minds. Also featuring Nixie Rain and Dame on vocals. This is called How It Used To Be.
1: We live and learn, but it's

We live and learn, but it's murder, she wrote. I burn a bridge down just to watch it turn to the smoke. Everything I am is everything I was. I remember how we used to be.

It is the Green Room on 2FM. That's Palisa and Lay Your Cards Out. It has been 10 years since Aurora released her debut album, All My Demons, Greeting Me as a Friend. And there was so much music recorded at the time of doing the album. Not everything made it onto it. But amazingly, one particular track didn't make it onto the album. And it's surprising because it was the title track. There's no explanation really as to why she didn't include it, but she continually performed it at all of her live shows, so much so that everybody has been dying for it to be released as a single or in some format. So it has been included on the 10th anniversary edition of the album that's going to be coming out in a couple of weeks. So here it is, Aurora, All My Demons, Greeting Me as a Friend. Hi.

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Saints DC, that is Marianne. And definitely, what a summer already next year. We got to look forward to two nights in Slane. And we have the new album, which is on the way next month as well. And just before the break, Aurora, All My Demons, greeting me as a friend from the upcoming deluxe edition, the 10th anniversary of her debut, which is on the way very soon. And we're going to be bringing the greatest album tonight. It is Love What Survives 2017 from Mount Kimby. Plus, we got brand new music from Los Bichos. But right now, Marabou.

Sada from Black Pumas, also Sinn Cane as well. That is Hang Up Part 2. It is the opening of the album Los Bichos and Friends Volume 1. They decided to open up and explore what music they could create with some collaborators. They've got great ones who are included on the album. Kenny Smith as well from King Gizzard and The Lizard Wizard. Also Simon Burke too from The Meltdown. Kid Sebastian. So there is a nice selection for us to look forward to. Just two tracks off the album so far. That is one of those anyway. Marabou State, Acid Dad before that. So still to come, we got music on the way from Friendly Fires, also Arab Strap and some Lawrence Guy. But let's take it back to one of those all-time greats. Never tire of this. Jamie X.

0: at his friendly fires. That is Lose All Your Friends and a little classic, Jamie XX and Ovs. Kind of forget just how brilliant that song is, and indeed the entire album as well. We got lots to come. We've got music on the way from Get Down Services, also some Arlo Parks and Lawrence Guy. But we are back in just a moment with tonight's greatest album, taking us back to 2017 and Menkimbi.
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0: So I think our greatest album tonight is just one of those forgotten gems from a couple of years ago. Love What Survives by Menkimbi, released back in 2017. Menkimbi, of course, are Kai Campos and Dominic Maker, who came through the London electronic scene in the late 2000s, initially making a name for themselves around the post-dubstep movement. But by this, their third album, well, they'd really started to branch out and move quite a bit beyond that sound. There's still plenty of electronics and experimental production here, but you've also got live drums and guitars and synths, and some really excellent vocal collaborations with the likes of James Blake and King Krewell. It's an album as well that feels like a real turning point for them. And amazingly, they weren't even in the same country making it. Kai was still based in London, but Dominic had moved to LA, so a lot of the album was created between the two cities. It was released on Warp in September 2017. So let's remind ourselves of its brilliance. And we open tonight featuring King Krewell. This is Menkimbi with Blue Train Lines.

before that, Blue Train Lines. Tonight's greatest album, Love What Survives, their album from 2017. They're going to be playing over here as well at Centre Point in Dublin on the 3rd of October, off the back, of course, of their summer release, which was their Fabric Live Presents DJ Mix compilation. But tonight we return to the album and bring you the third and final, it's the closing track on the album, I think, one of the most stunning moments, and just this collaboration, A Match Made in Heaven, featuring James Blake. This is Mount Kimby with How We Got By.

2017. It is Jenny with you live until 11 tonight. Then we are going to be handing over the reins to Dan Hegarty on The Alternative, but we got plenty still to bring you tonight. This is on the upcoming album by Logic 1000. It's going to be your second album. It's called Confirmation. It is the third release so far, and it features Christine and the Queens. This is The Only One on 2FM.

Nina Joy tonight, a former track of the week, a DJ, a producer, and a selector and a record collector really at heart, and a man with just so much love for music of all genres. Lauren Skye, that is You Go. Track before that was Get Down Services with Cha Cha Slides. Now we get some music on the way shortly from James Ellis Ford. Also, brand new Irish music from Circa Richardson. But Arlo Parks has just reworked one of the tracks from her recent Ambiguous Desire. Teaming up with John Glacier, this is Floette.

That is Serica Richardson. It's called Adam Pacing in the Park. It is on her new album, Draw the Outline, which is going to be out on Friday. She's playing the Academy in November. And if you happen to be around Dublin City on Friday, she's doing a little in-store performance celebrating the release of the album. She will be in Spin Dizzy Records. Arlo Parks and John Glacier as well with Floette. This came out just over a week ago, very much getting back to his early roots. George Fitzgerald's This Is the Ladder on 2FM.

on the way soon, and literally no one believed her, and it finally arrived just over a week ago. Alongside The Alchemist, Erykah Badu, Before the World Blows, From It, that is They Ain't You, featuring Thundercat as well, and George Fitzgerald with The Ladder. We got some Anthony Schmerich on the way. We're also going to squeeze in a little bit of Arab Strap before we bid you goodnight. And now to James Ellis Ford and his latest album. This is Homesick for Another World.

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And if I only knew all my limitations,

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And if I'm out of words because the day just felt relentless, I don't need to talk to see a thousand pictures. I'll just be listening.

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All we ever were and all we'll ever be in 100 words or less. I saved them all for you. When you look at me like that, my stomach falls to its death in yellow outhouse subtitles. Take the think out of I think I love you and leave my doubts unexpressed. Kitchen sink, death of the dictionary bereft. I'm at a sham wedding and I can't afford to object. I'll just give you all the words I've got left.

Grifter King of the Manosphere was all over the news again. So I took a big deep dad breath and asked the back of your head if you'd heard about him. After a very pregnant pause, you turned round to face me with horror in your eyes and replied, "Aye, he's a

much to love in that. The latest from Arabstrap, that is called Be A Man. Anthony Schmerick with Commune, and we played you James Ellis Ward, Homesick for Another World. And that is where we leave you tonight on the show. Thank you for joining us as always. I'm going to be back with you right here tomorrow night at 9. We'll have plenty more where this came from. We'll have another greatest album as well. But stay tuned this evening because Dan is on the way up next. And our final one tonight goes to Tin Liquor. You might have seen them. They headlined on the main stage on the Friday down at Beyond the Pale. I just know as we were pulling in, they were just kicking into this song. And I was like, my favourite. Hero Baldwin on vocals as well. This is Tin Liquor with Rebirth on 2FM, and good night.

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2: RTJ.

much. As torn between playing Cold Ticketron or that track there, the Graham Below from Run the Jewels. But I was just thinking, I've actually played Cold Ticketron dozens of times at this stage. That is the Graham Below. It is, as I said, Run the Jewels. Thanks to Jenny for the past 2 hours of music. It is Dan here with you. It is The Alternative. Now, we're going to dive into the session archives. A little bit later on, we'll have a session track from 2024 from Chubby Cat. Fanning session track by a great band called Pelvis from 1996, and then from 2016, a real favourite on this show for the past number of years, many years at this stage, Fan Club, when they came in, one of their many sessions that they recorded in Studio 8. Right now, though, is a gentleman who's one of 2FM's rising artists for the year 2026. It's Courtesy. This is Sonny.

wolf, but I'm scared of the sheep. I'm even scared of police. And I'm me, so I'm having it easy. Have a nephew, he's here on me knee. And I haven't a clue what to teach him. Cause down could be up in a year. You're a pup, never took it in fear. Through the mud and the thunder, I won like a sunny gift. That his uncle is here. Don't think I'm the perfect.

There's a really unusual and interesting sound off that, isn't there? That is Dance Dance Dance from Chinese American Bear. It's my track of the week. They're a duo from Seattle. They're actually a married couple, and I just love that song. I heard it for the first time a couple of weeks ago, and I listened to it around 3 or 4 times in a row, just going, yeah, love that. Drinking in LA from Bran Van 3000 and Courtesy with Sunny. Now, I've played Tamora on the show in at least 2 weeks. This has Come Closer.

If you haven't seen the video to that track, 90s Double Vision by Darkroom Data, it's worth watching. It's filmed in Tramore in County Waterford. Some filmed in the present day and other parts of it are from the 1990s archive footage. The Chemical Brothers featuring Beth Orton from Exit Planet Dust, that is Alive Alone. And Tomorrow Will Come Closer is what we started with. Now, I did say that we're going to dive into the session archives. Let's go to 2024. Chubby Cat, this is Big Dog Barking.

The sound of the mighty Fang Club in session for 2FM back in 2016. That is Role Models. Pelvis, they were a band that were around in the 1990s and active up until around 2001. Who Are You Today was their debut and only album that was released in 1998. But that session track dates back to 1996. They came in and recorded a fanning session. That's a track called Peace and Love. And Chubby Cat, she was one of 2FM's rising artists for the year 2024, and a track from her session from that year, Big Dog Barking. Now let's go for this is classic 90s. It's Hole with Malibu.

It's a song that dates back to 2022 from New Dad, the title track to an EP from that year. So early days for the band. They've gone on to release two excellent studio albums. Hawk, Happening Again, that's from their current album, Time Will Kill, and Malibu with the classic, or sorry, I should say Hull with the classic Malibu from the Celebrity Skin album. So look, thanks for listening. I'm going to finish with this. Haven't played this in the show in ages. It's Put Your Sad Down by School of Seven Bells.